Right now, you're listening to Fourth One. And it's Mary Manderfield with you. Do you know what? Thursday, early morning, we're going to have a good one. I've got so much great music for you and I'm keeping the energy up. Maybe you've done an all-nighter after watching the football, or maybe you're just working the night shift and it's great to have the radio on to keep you company. I've got Kelly Clarkson on the way right now.

0: you know what, Kelly Clarkson, we love the message and we love the tune. That's Stronger early on your Thursday. Girls Aloud on the way and Taylor Swift after this.
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Joel Corry and Ella Henderson. And what do you feel when I say the words pimp my ride? If you're a millennial, I think you'll have flashbacks to the show on MTV, which, I mean, personally, I would watch pretty religiously every weekend. They'd take someone who had an old, like, beat-up car that maybe wasn't running very well, and they would add all of these shiny, jazzy extras. One time, I saw them put a hot tub in the back of a pickup van. It was extreme. But now, I feel like some of the show's secrets have been uncovered. There's this YouTuber, right, called Tavarish, who decided to buy one of these Pimp My Ride minivans for $850 and actually discovered that instead of doing up the original car, they would just buy a replacement. They'd modify it and then they'd send the other one to the scrapyard. I mean, it's all coming out now, isn't it? Right, my darlings, new music.

0: It's Post Malone and Morgan Wallen. Mary keeping you company on the 16th of July. Olivia Dean after this.
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It's 4th1, and that's Ariana Grande and Zedd bringing you loads of energy at this time of night. Now listen, Ariana Grande likes to keep herself busy. She's currently on her Eternal Sunshine tour, but we've seen plenty of rumours and now supposedly confirmation from TMZ that she is back with her former boyfriend. He's called Ricky Alvarez, and I mean, I forgive you if you don't remember.

0: big old throwback from Notorious B.I.G. and Mace. It's Mary, still with you, and for my early morning crew, I'm sticking around for the next few hours. After two, you're going to hear some Harry Styles, got Miles Smith for you, and Bebe Rexha and Faithless after this.
1: Fourth one.
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11: The top stories this hour. England have suffered a disappointing World Cup semi-final defeat to holders Argentina. Joe Rawson was watching the game in Atlanta.
12: Thomas Tuchel said he'll take responsibility for his tactical approach after England suffered World Cup semi-final heartbreak to old rivals Argentina. With them ahead through an Anthony Gordon goal, he made defensive substitutions, with the holders scoring two late goals to win 2-1. Supporters here in Atlanta left disappointed.
13: We should have brought on our attacker sooner and maybe we'd have gone to extra time and things would have been different.
14: It was devastating.
12: The royal family have sent their commiserations to the England team. It'll be Argentina against Spain in the final on Sunday.
11: Meanwhile, Argentina celebrated their win in a provocative way. The players took a banner from a supporter that read, "The Falkland Islands are Argentine." Our correspondent Rob Harris says they could face punishment for breaking FIFA rules.
15: The Argentine players unfurled a banner saying, "Las Malvinas son Argentinas." So, a banner saying the Malvinas, as they call the Falkland Islands, are Argentine. Now, that is a direct breach of football regulations, which bans political messaging.
11: In other news, Sir Keir Starmer set out his achievements in government during his final Prime Minister's questions. He said under his leadership, there have been improvements to the NHS and insisted he'll give his successor his wholehearted support. The Metropolitan Police say a man has been arrested on suspicion of sending threatening communications to a Member of Parliament. Reform UK says a threat was made on social media in May to shoot Nigel Farage. The United States says it's launched a second round of strikes against Iran. America's military is targeting Iranian military assets it claims are threatening vessels in the Strait of Hormuz. And Jesse Nelson has welcomed the rollout of a national screening program for spinal muscular atrophy, calling it a day of hope. The former Litomix singer has been campaigning for the test following her twin daughter's diagnosis with a rare condition. From Sky News, I'm Stevie Shillinglaw.
0: It's Mary still with you at 2 a.m. Big tunes only over here. This is BB Rexha and Faithless.

Do you know what? Pop stars are absolutely fabulous at shouting out their areas in a song. From Katy Perry and Snoop Dogg making sure that they know how lit California is, to Ella Langley saying that we should all be choosing Texas. I mean, look, I went to Texas last year. It's great. But the place is so huge. You will be sat in your car for about 80% of the time. And there was one time when I was walking down the road because I just fancied a walk, and someone pulled over to stop and ask me why I was walking. Car culture is real there. Right, Ella Langley, this one's Choosing Texas.

0: Gaga and Bruno Mars. I wonder if Bruno will bring Gaga out as he's coming on tour to the UK very soon. That would be cool, wouldn't it? Right, Zara Larsson is making sure that summer is not ending anytime soon. Midnight Sun after this.
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When the crowd say ball, selector. Rewind. When the crowd say ball, selector. Rewind. When the crowd say ball, selector. 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When the crowd say ball.

You're with me, Mary Manderfield, on Fourth One. And that's Ed Sheeran. And if you're thinking about picking up a nice little part-time job over the summer, I wonder if it will ever be as good as what Calvin Harris is up to this summer. He is back to Ushuaia in Ibiza, one of the biggest clubs there. And he's taken over the full summer of Fridays. He's been going for a couple of months already. And then a two-month residency of Tuesdays. He's just started his Tuesdays. And I do think as a little summer job, that's not bad, is it? Entertaining the masses with your huge, huge tunes. This one's Calvin Harris and Jazzy.

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Pony Club, my sweet angels who are up at crazy hours, you deserve a full hour of throwbacks. It's true, I'm going to deliver you the biggest tunes from the 90s, the noughties and the 10s, and it's all coming up from 3 a.m. So stick around for that. Right now though, new music from Becky Hill. This is her kind of comment on the industry, like, what more do you want from me? Do you want me to change? Do you want me to be someone else? No, Becky, we want you to stay exactly as you are. This is What Do I Have to Do from Becky Hill.

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0: We love a bit of Miley, and we love the fact that that song was actually written by Jessie J. She just had to get herself into that American mindset to make it happen. Right, it's Mary with you, and you know the throwback hour is right round the corner. Stick around.
1: Okay. Fourth one.
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18: The top stories this hour. England captain Harry Kane says trying to protect a 1-0 lead backfired as they suffered a heartbreaking 2-1 World Cup semi-final defeat to rivals Argentina. Anthony Gordon's goal had put Thomas Tuchel's side ahead, but the holders scored two late goals to book their place in Sunday's final with Spain. Kane said the defeat has left the squad hurting.
19: Everyone has to process what's just happened. Everyone's gutted. I'm gutted for all the boys, all the staff, everyone behind the scenes, because we know how much everyone puts in to being a successful national team. And when you're so close, when you're 10 plus minutes away and it slips out your hands like that, yeah, obviously the lads are devastated.
18: England play France in the third place game on Saturday. Meanwhile, these supporters in Atlanta say the result's tough to take.
20: I'm so gutted that we then decided to defend a lead. We left Messi completely free for the entire game.
21: Bringing on a lot of defenders was, we're asking for it, I'm afraid.
22: They totally destroyed us sort of coming forward, and it was gut-wrenching.
18: Meanwhile, there has been criticism of the winner's celebration. Argentine players took a banner from a supporter that read the Falkland Islands are Argentine, which could see them punished for breaking FIFA rules. In other news, Sir Keir Starmer has told the House of Commons he's proud to leave the country in better shape than he found it. Yesterday, at his final Prime Minister's questions, he defended his record and said his successor will have his wholehearted support. Reform UK says the man's been arrested over a social media post allegedly threatening to shoot Nigel Farage. Police say a man in his 20s was detained on Tuesday for sending threatening communications to an MP. Britain's ambassador has been summoned to Tehran. The Iranian Foreign Ministry says banning the Islamic Revolutionary Guard corps will not go unanswered. It says US forces launched a second wave of strikes against Iran last night. And Ofcom says search engines are helping children find pornography sites without age checks. It's calling for tech firms to do more to stop children accessing harmful content online. From Sky News, I'm Stevie Shillinglaw.
0: The time is here. 3 a.m. means throwbacks for the full hour. Big tunes from the 90s, noughties and 10s.

Britney Spears, of course. Oops, I Did It Again was a massive track for her when it came out. And listen, she is such a trooper because her work ethic is amazing. She actually needed 4 stitches in her head after she got injured during the video shoot. It happened in the scene where she was lying on the floor and there was a camera trying to get, you know, an overhead shot. It seriously was an oops moment. But in true Britney fashion, she got on up and finished the shoot once she'd got her stitches. Britney, we don't want that to happen to you again. Right, it's Mary with you. Let's keep the throwbacks coming your way. No tears left to cry. This is Ariana Grande.

0: taking it back to 2010 with a little bit of Pink. It's Mary with you. Stick around, because still to come in the next 15 minutes, we're going to have a bit of J-Lo, some Dua Lipa for you, and we will all rise for blue after this.
1: Fourth one.
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fourth one. And it's J-Lo, Get Right, on your Thursday morning. This is what the Throwback Hour is all about. Listening to those kind of tunes that you might not have heard in a hot second, but that you absolutely love. Right now, we've got some Coldplay for you. Now, the music video for this song, Adventure of a Lifetime, features this animated chimpanzee. You might remember it. It's actually played by the actor Andy Serkis. You know the guy who plays Gollum? Yeah. It took them 6 months to make using motion capture. That is dedication to the art. This is Coldplay on your Throwback Hour.

0: Me on your throwback hour, and we carry on with the massive, massive tunes. Taylor Swift on the way, and some Oakenfold and Shifty Shell Shock to come.
1: Yeah. Fourth one.
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you know what? I used to listen to that song on repeat. I had this drive to a job that I would do every single week, and I just found that one got my energy going ahead of the job that I had to go do, which I didn't really love. Listen, my loves, it's all about playing these massive throwbacks for you, whatever you're up to at this time in the morning. Either getting you energized for the night shift, or maybe you're just an early riser who loves the tunes. We are so here for it. On the way, some Rachel Stevens. What an icon. Sweet Dreams, my LAX. Right now, Live and Joy. It's a dance classic. Don't Stop Moving.

0: Minaj sounding oh so good. I've been Mary Manderfield and I have loved just doing Soul Overnight Stint with you. But it is time for me to hand on over to Gregor and Lindsay for your early breakfast.
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12: The top stories this hour. England captain Harry Kane says trying to protect a 1-0 lead backfired as they suffered a heartbreaking 2-1 World Cup semi-final defeat to rivals Argentina. Anthony Gordon's goal had put Thomas Tuchel's side ahead, but the holders scored two late goals to book their place in Sunday's final with Spain. Kane said the defeat has left the squad hurting.
13: Everyone has to process what's just happened. Everyone's gutted. I'm gutted for all the boys, all the staff, everyone behind the scenes, because we know how much everyone puts in to being a successful national team. And when you're so close, when you're 10 plus minutes away and it slips out your hands like that, yeah, obviously the lads are devastated.
12: England play France in the third place game on Saturday. Meanwhile, these supporters in Atlanta say the result's tough to take.
14: I'm so gutted that we then decided to defend a lead. We left Messi completely free for the entire game.
15: Bringing on a lot of defenders was, we're asking for it, I'm afraid.
16: They totally destroyed us sort of coming forward, and it was gut-wrenching.
12: Meanwhile, there has been criticism of the winner's celebration. Argentine players took a banner from a supporter that read the Falkland Islands are Argentine, which could see them punished for breaking FIFA rules. In other news, Sir Keir Starmer has told the House of Commons he's proud to leave the country in better shape than he found it. Yesterday, at his final Prime Minister's questions, he defended his record and said his successor will have his wholehearted support. Reform UK says a man's been arrested over a social media post allegedly threatening to shoot Nigel Farage. Police say a man in his 20s was detained on Tuesday for sending threatening communications to an MP. Britain's ambassador has been summoned to Tehran. The Iranian Foreign Ministry says banning the Islamic Revolutionary Guard corps will not go unanswered. It says US forces launched a second wave of strikes against Iran last night. And Ofcom says search engines are helping children find pornography sites without age checks. It's calling for tech firms to do more to stop children accessing harmful content online. From Sky News, I'm Stevie Shillinglaw.
0: And it's Thursday morning, Mary Manderfield with you at 4 a.m. Right now, let's have some Misty.

Harry Styles. Good morning to Emily, who's a big Harry Styles fan. Shona, who's been listening since the throwback hour. Leslie, who's with us as well. My darlings, it's Mary Manderfield. And you know what? Do you know what? It is what it is, isn't it? Last night's game against Argentina, there was a short moment, a good couple of minutes where we thought, maybe this could happen, maybe we're going to the final. But no, it wasn't meant to be. 2-1 to Argentina. They are through to the final against Spain. And you know what? Thomas Tuchel says he takes responsibility. It's one of those where you can be like, you can point all the fingers you want. Sometimes I think, well, I don't know what to do. I wouldn't know. I wouldn't know how to manage that team. I wouldn't know how to coach the team. But then again, it's actually not my job. So it is what it is, my loves. John Newman on the way. Right now, Kings of Leon. Let's cheer ourselves up. This is You Somebody on Hits Radio.

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2: 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Make me a
0: winner. So tomorrow, your bank balance could be showing 777,000 quid. Last week's winner, Pat, was overcome with her huge cash win.
3: And you hear people that have come on and they've been lucky enough to get the call. And we just think it'll never happen to us, but it has. And I'm just so thankful.
0: 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That's where you'll also find the rules for this network competition. Or call 03434 236 852. Calls are charged at the standard rates for over 18s only. And it is tomorrow at 5pm that those lines will close. All you have to do is answer your phone to win £777,000. I'm wishing you loads of luck. Right, we are going to keep the vibes high this morning. Girls Aloud on the way, Olivia Dean and Rihanna play next.
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Right now, Ed Sheeran, this is Shape of You.

0: I really like that one from Gracie Abrams. It's Mary Manderfield. Just making sure that you're feeling all right this morning. It's 4:42. I've heard from Ellie. She works in education, which means early starts every day, but her summer holiday starts very soon. We'll push through for the last couple of days. I'm guessing you're done by the end of the week. Also heard from Cedric. He says, I'm not going to lie, I've not been to bed yet. But it's all good. It's basically the weekend. I mean, it's early on a Thursday, but I like your optimism. I like it a lot. It's good to hear. Right, my darlings, Ray on the way and the Fugees after this.
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Can I just say, I'm obsessed with the fact that Sesame Street now do parodies of popular songs, you know, in their classic style.

obsessed. I could just leave this playing all day. It's called Where Is My Lovey, you know, the Sesame Street cast. Give Where Is My Husband a good go. Big fan. Big fan. I'm going to be seeing what else they've got up their sleeves there. Right now, Ariana Grande on Hits Radio.

0: That's a new one from Ariana Grande. It's Mary with you. We are coming up to 5 a.m. And a little reminder, we've got details for Make Me a Winner on the way. 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

Sienna Spyro. Material Lover, and we're looking for all the comfort in the world this morning. Show what, I don't exactly have comfort right now. I do have motivation, just for the fact that it is 5:15 on your Thursday morning. So many good things to look forward to. The sun's going to be shining again today. And I believe in you. You've got this. I'm here for the next 45 minutes. So stay hanging out, all right? Right now, let's do a throwback because it is Thursday after all. Avril Lavigne with Complicated on Hits Radio.

0: Sunny Federa. Right here on Hits Radio. It's Thursday morning. Let's talk cash.
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0: 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Listen, you might be like, oh, it's one of those things, it doesn't happen for me. But that's what Pat thought last week. She was last week's winner.
3: And you hear people that have come on and they've been lucky enough to get the call, and we just think it'll never happen to us, but it has, and I'm just so thankful.
0: 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If you'd rather enter online, go to makemeawinner.co.uk, where you'll also find the rules for this network competition. Or if you want to pick up the phone, the number you need to know is 03434 236 852. Calls are charged at standard rates over 18s only. And it is tomorrow at 5pm that those lines will close. £777,000 up for grabs. Best of luck, my darlings. We're going to have a little throwback from Whitney Houston on the way. And Jason Derulo is riding solo right after this.
2: 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Let us know which songs you love and which ones you don't at fourthone.com. 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

0: My birthday twin. Love her down. Thursday morning, right here on Hits Radio. You know we love to squeeze in loads of throwbacks, just like that one. Do you know what else is happening? The kids are starting to break up for the school holidays. Oh, got something in my throat, sorry. Jacob says he is committed this summer to not hear a peep from his daughter about being bored. And he says he is enrolling her in every extracurricular activity that he can find. And Lucy, she says, I'm committed this summer holidays to picking up an obscure hobby. At the moment, it is in between crochet and paddle. She says, please help me decide. I mean, I guess both of them are like using your hands. A bit of hand-eye coordination is important. I'd say go with the trends. Go with what everyone's doing. Paddle. I'm going to say paddle. Go for it and let us know how that goes. Right, let's have a bit of Pitbull for you. I hope you've got a bald cap nearby. This is Give Me Everything on Hits Radio.
1: 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Yeah, right, picture that with a Kodak. Or better yet, go to town.

0: I really love that one from Olivia Rodrigo. That's new from her, Stupid Song on Hits Radio. And I am buzzing for her. You know, she's set up this like women-led music festival in California. It's happening at the end of August. I won't be there in person, but like my energy will be there because that sounds like a lot of fun. Right, your Thursday morning continues right here on Hits Radio. Let's have a throwback from Shakira after this. Hits
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That is the problem with music these days. We don't use the pan pipes enough. Shakira, Whenever, Wherever on Hits Radio. It's Mary with you. I know lots of you are feeling all the feels this morning. Maybe you were up late last night watching the England-Argentina game, knowing that you had to be up early this morning, and now just feeling a little bit at a loss. Oh, literally, it was a loss. But it's like, now what do we do? Fleur, Will and James are going to be figuring that out this morning. Where do we go from here? Who do we blame? Do you change your England shirt? Do you sit in a seat you're not used to? Who are we supporting in the final, I mean? I'm guessing it's going to be Spain. Do we do tapas for the occasion or make a giant paella? I'm saying sangrias on Sunday, just for the fun of it. Listen, The Breakfast Show are going to get into all of those dilemmas from 6am. Before that, I've got the new one from The Script on the way. And right now, Bruno Mars, he's on tour at the moment, isn't he? Coming to the UK very soon. This is Grenade. Easy.

0: the script. Do you know what? I wish the crowd was singing Wonderwall last night after a win, but it just wasn't meant to be. However you're feeling today, just know you're going to have a little pick-me-up. You're going to have a boost of energy. We're going to look to all the other exciting things going on and the fact that the weather's nice and it's going to be a vibe. I'll be back with you tomorrow at 1 a.m. A real Friday feeling. Fleur, Will and James on your breakfast show right after this. Don't go anywhere. Plus, details make me a winner because remember, tomorrow we're giving away a whole load of cash. I'll catch you then.
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14: It's Thursday the 16th of July. This is Boogie in the Morning. Let's get your latest Fourth One news. 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
16: Top stories this hour. Traders on Edinburgh's Prince's Street are taking a big financial hit after last week's fire, which gutted the former Debenhams building. A stretch of the famous thoroughfare will remain closed into festival season, so disruption to trams and buses continuing. We've been speaking to one store manager who says it's crushing their profits.
17: The business is like more than 50-60% is down. Like from the morning till 2 o'clock, just for example, if we were doing £100, now we at some time we not even do 20. It's like totally dead.
16: Iran has summoned Britain's ambassador after the UK banned the country's Revolutionary Guards. The government accuses Tehran of using proxy groups to carry out attacks across Europe. Meanwhile, the US and Iran have traded strikes for another night as tensions continue to escalate. Locals and people camping near a major wildfire in the Highlands have been told to evacuate. Flames took hold south of Nethy Bridge yesterday, with the blaze spreading across around 2 kilometres. Duncan Ferguson was told to leave his home in Glenmore.
18: Glenmore today, there could be 4,500 people in it maybe, with the beach being so busy and popular. If that fire went across the road at Coyland Bridge, you've got 4,500 people stranded in Glenmore. Luckily this time it was a north wind which is pushing into Glenmore, which is very unusual this time of year.
16: Andy Burnham will become Labour leader tomorrow after he won the backing of 8 of the party's 11 affiliated trade unions. The former mayor of Greater Manchester has already received the support of 369 Labour MPs, making it impossible for another candidate to challenge him. And England's World Cup dream has been shattered by a 2-1 semi-final defeat to holders Argentina. Anthony Gordon gave the Three Lions the lead in the second half, but they conceded twice late on in Atlanta. Manager Thomas Tuchel says the momentum changed after his side went ahead.
19: Argentina played with more risk, played with more rhythm, played with a feeling maybe that they have nothing to lose anymore, which freed them up and hold us back, because we obviously played suddenly with a feeling that we have a lot to lose.
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16: Some low cloud first thing, but staying dry and sunny spells soon breaking through. Highs around 20 Celsius. That's the latest. I'm Max Steele.
22: This is Boogie in the Morning.
23: Fourth one.
14: Well, a very, very good morning to you. This is Boogie in the Morning. I'm Stephen Mill. I'm in for Boogie all this week. We've got producer John here
24: good
14: as well.
24: Good morning.
14: And the returning Arlene Stewart. How are you?
25: Hello, good morning. You two are in very good spirits this morning.
14: You know what? I am chipper. I'm chipper today, Arlene.
25: Is it because it's a Thursday?
14: You know what it is, Arlene? I think it's because you're back. You know, I love Lindsay bits. Yeah. I'm doing the show next week with Lindsay when Gary's off 2 till 6.
25: Nice.
14: But I tell you what, it's great to have you back, because I know you were quite poorly.
25: Yeah, well, you know, I had a fat face and it's all a bit bruised now, but at least I can speak.
14: Yeah, you can speak. And at least I can't call you Arlene the face of a hippo on the radio like I was doing for the last couple of days. Oh, it's funny when you laugh.
25: Don't, I can't open my mouth.
14: It's funny when you laugh. Tell you what, everybody's in a good mood today.
25: Yeah.
14: Honestly, I don't know what
25: that's
14: it is.
25: That's good. Well, I hope the tunes reflect that.
14: Oh, well, it's Throwback Thursday. Yeah. Obviously, so the tunes are absolutely tremendous. Katie Anastasia is on the way.
25: Right. I'm liking this positive vibe in the studio.
14: To be left outside alone. Oh, that one. That is on the way inside the next 10 minutes. And we'll get back underway with Rihanna. Top of the morning to you.

0: That is Calvin Harris, Katy Perry on the way next. This is Boogie in the Morning. This is how I feel this morning. You know what? I got up this morning, there was such a spring in my step, Arlene. I couldn't quite put my finger on it. I've not been able to quite work out. But I was driving down the street, right? Yeah. The postman was out nice and early this morning.
1: Yeah.
0: And he got me to roll down the window and he went, "Good morning." And I went, "Oh, good morning to you." Then I drove past the milkman this morning and he was honestly doing that thing where he was like, you know, they skip. He was doing that when he was like, what? He was clicking his heels. He was walking along the road.
1: It sounds like this animated fantasy you're living in right now.
0: The thing is, the sun wasn't quite up. It's a wee bit cloudy where I was this morning. So, yeah, I mean, we could be doing... Is it because the forecast is really good today?
1: Well, apparently the forecast is going to be good over the next few days.
0: Is it?
1: Yeah.
0: I'll be in a good mood for the next few days, I'd imagine then. Honestly, it must be something to do with the sun. How are you, John?
2: I bumped into my neighbour this morning as well. And they were like, are you going out or are you coming home? And I was like, I'm literally on my way to work because it's like 4 in the morning.
0: Yeah, exactly. Everybody, and that's the thing. Everybody with big human smiles on your face.
1: I know. It's like going back 50 years, isn't it? When communities really came together.
0: That's what honestly, I felt like I was in The Sound of Music this morning.
1: But what's causing that?
0: I can't put my... I think it might be because of the weather.
1: Yeah.
0: The weather's really... Yeah.
2: I think it's because we're over hump day as well. Like, we're on the other side of hump day.
0: It's all downhill at the weekend here.
1: True.
0: That's what it is.
1: Well, that must be what it is.
0: Must be what it is. I'm sure we'll try and work it out before the end of the show anyway. But I tell you what, Throwback Thursday throws up some top tunes, as I mentioned. Anastasia's on the way. Left that side alone. You'll hear that very, very shortly. She does that a wee bit better than me. And you know what I did yesterday?
1: What?
0: I lay out the back on my sun lounger. I was telling everyone this yesterday.
1: Oh.
0: So I ordered a couple of sun loungers from Amazon.
1: Yeah.
0: And then when they turned up, it was just the cushions. So then... I had to go to B&Q and then just buy like two sun loungers for like
1: for
0: 20 quid
1: to
0: put my cushions on. So yesterday I got my first use of them, and what a scorcher it was yesterday.
1: Yeah.
0: It was beautiful. Absolutely. I've caught the sun.
1: You've got a face like a scalped backside.
0: I know, totally. I know. Wait till you see my actual backside. tell you what, I'm in the mood for that as well. So Arlene's back, everyone's happy, I'm getting my backside scalped. Don't know who by. Hopefully Arlene and not John.
2: It's me.
0: Oh, you've got rough hands, John.

0: sort your summer with £777,000. Tomorrow with Make Me a Winner.
1: Fourth one.

0: That is Anastasia. Right, Maroon 5 on the way. Good morning to Daz. Good morning to Ray. Hi, Laura. So happy that Arlene's back. We're happy that Arlene's back
1: thank
0: as well.
1: You.
0: So there you are, even though.
1: Not quite 100% fight and fit, but I can't open my mouth very wide. But, I'm getting there.
0: And what's good is when I make you laugh, because it's sore.
1: Don't.
0: No, look at your wee face when you laugh. Oh, great stuff. Anyway, it's good to have you back, Arlene. We're going to do WTF, which stands for...
1: Well,
0: that's funny. What have we got today? What's tickling you this morning, Arlene?
1: Well, it's quite sad, actually. It's a story of an 11-year-old girl who was on a school trip to Dartmoor. And you know the huge boulders you have on Dartmoor? She managed to get her leg wedged between two of them.
0: Well, I feel bad now.
1: Absolutely jammed in on the hottest day of the year. So, of course, got her leg jammed.
0: Expanded.
1: It's now swelling. And rescuers spent like 4 hours trying to rescue her with all kinds of equipment to kind of destroy the rocks or wedge them open. Nothing worked until this fella turned up with what?
0: Okay, right. I have a fair idea what this is going to be.
1: Mm.
0: We'll get to it next in WTF. We'll also play Maroon 5 Taylor Swift as well.
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2: Good morning. Let's start in Portobello, Brighton Place. We've got these three-way temps and there's no left turn into a right turn out of Rosefield Place. So do watch out for that. Milton Road West at Mount Castle Drive South. We've got the three-way temps and Mount Castle Drive South is closed on the north side of Milton Road. Seafield Road at Salamander Street. Those temps likely to slow you down. And in the city centre, Princes Street is still closed from South Charlotte Street along to Frederick Street.
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0: It's Thursday morning, it's 4th 1, another dry and pleasant day, plenty of sunshine with some patchy cloud as well. Warmer inland, a little cooler along the coast and a light breeze, highs

0: Amazing. God, we're so late. Let's get on with WTF.
1: That stands for...
0: Well, that's funny.
1: This 11-year-old girl who got her leg wedged between two huge boulders on a school trip to Dartmoor was finally freed after rescuers turned up with what?
0: Is it grease of some description? Like, to sort of, like, lubricate the leg to sort of slide it out?
1: Well... Kind of, yes. Oh. Yes, you're on the money.
2: Norpat.
1: Well, you're not going to use Kerrygold. You're not going to use the proper stuff, are you, really?
0: No.
3: Why? You're not worth it, love.
0: Yeah, you're not, is it butter?
1: No, it's not butter. But this girl was trapped for 4 hours, right? And emergency services turned up and they had all of this machinery and this kit. They were trying to expand the gap. And, of course, it was the hottest day of the year. Her leg was swelling, of course, every minute. Mm-hmm. And they just couldn't free her. And then this fella turned up from the Devon Cave Rescue Squad.
0: With a chainsaw.
1: No, he arrived with a bottle of fairy washing up liquid.
0: By the way, it does the job. Yeah. Absolutely does the job.
1: Yeah, but 4 hours this poor lass had been trapped. And of course, all the experts are sitting mortified. Mm-hmm. And the guy just squirted it in all over her leg, all over the surrounding boulders, and she slipped out.
0: That's all you needed. A little bit of lubrication. That's what you need, you know?
1: There's nothing worse.
0: I know, exactly. You know,
1: all that effort and this slip suit.
0: We're so late.
1: Anyway, she's so well and happy and very thankful for her,
0: she's got her
1: rescuers.
0: Yeah, yeah, exactly. Soapy suds on the legs.

0: Thursday is fourth one, another dry and pleasant day. Plenty of sunshine with some patchy cloud. Warmer inland, a little cooler along the coast, and highs of 22 degrees. Let's get your latest fourth one news headlines. Here is Max Steele.
1: This is fourth one.
2: Traders on Edinburgh's Princes Street say takings have crashed since the major fire which destroyed the former Debenhams building last week. A section of the thoroughfare will remain closed into festival season. A large wildfire in the Highlands has forced locals and campers to evacuate. Flames took hold south of Nethy Bridge yesterday. Also, a warning for wildfires remains in place across southern and eastern Scotland. Experts insist epidurals are safe for babies and don't lead to an increased risk of harm. Scottish researchers reviewed nearly 500,000 births. And England manager Thomas Tuchel says he'll take responsibility for their World Cup semi-final defeat to Argentina. The Three Lions led through Anthony Gordon but conceded twice late in the game to lose 2-1. Tuchel has faced criticism from fans for his defensive substitutions.
3: It makes no sense to engage in that and lose my head. I'm responsible for them. I took them, so I take the criticism. That's just the way it is.
2: That's the latest. I'm Max Steele.

0: Right then, time for Thursday's early morning hard one. If you want to win a limited edition Boogie in the Morning smart speaker, then you have to get involved and give us the correct answer to the following question.
1: 14% of people will do this before the end of the month. What do you think it is? So what month is this? This is July.
0: Yeah.
1: So 14% of people will do this before the end of July. What do you think it is?
0: You can give us a call on 0333 20 20 400. Calls are charged at the standard network rate, but some providers may apply further charges. So get a new phone provider.
1: Yeah. Are you likely to do this before the end of the month?
0: I have it. No. No. But I didn't know the answer. Then I saw the answer and I went, no.
1: No.
0: No.
1: No. John?
2: Absolutely not, no.
0: No, no, absolutely
1: no. I do have a friend who has and will.
0: And is she
1: annoying?
0: Psychotic?
1: Yeah. Yeah, she is.
0: Right, okay.
1: But it's not me, no.
0: Right, okay. 14% of people will do this before the end of the month. It's the early morning hard one. What do you think the answer is? You can give us a WhatsApp message on 0333 20 20 400. But even better, you can give us a call on 0333 20 20 400 for your chance to win that limited edition Boogie in the Morning smart speaker. Olivia Dean. I could be-

0: Olivia Dean at 20 to 7 on this beautiful Thursday morning, and we are doing the early morning hard one. It's Stephen Mill in for Boogie. Arlene is back. Good
1: Hello.
0: Morning, Arlene.
1: Hi, good morning.
0: And we also have producer John as well.
2: Good morning.
0: 40% of people do this before the end of the month. That is the question we are posing to you on the early morning hard one. What have we got, Arlene?
1: Jim says, is it climb Ben Nevis? That's an interesting one.
0: Yeah, I've never. Now, hear me out.
1: Right.
0: Is it not? There's an easy way to climb Ben Nevis, is there not? Like an easier way to climb Ben Nevis. Obviously, it's not going to be a barrel of laughs, but no, there's not. There's not an easy way to... No, sorry, you're giving me a signal for something else. Right, okay, that's fine. right, that was very confusing, John. He was giving me hand signals, but that's okay. I was like, no, I'm sure there's an there's a hard
2: Yikes,
0: way.
2: I've learnt my lesson.
0: Yeah, there's a hard way to climb Ben Nevis and an easier way.
1: I guess there probably is. It's have a big
0: not,
1: hill.
0: Have you not climbed it?
1: I've been up part way.
0: I was
1: going to
0: say, with landward, you'll be up like sort of bothering kestrels or whatever.
1: I remember I was filming there, and it's Scotland's highest mountain, obviously.
0: It's the UK's highest mountain.
1: Yeah. And we were working, it was a filming thing, and the sound recordist was a hill runner. Mm. And in his lunch hour, he ran to the top of Ben Nevis.
0: Psychotic,
1: and ran
0: yeah.
1: back.
0: Yeah, second time I've used that word in the last 10
1: yeah,
0: minutes, but that is very fitting, I believe. Yeah. Right, what else do we have?
1: Is it the run out of cash? I think the percentage would be higher,
0: yeah,
1: wouldn't it?
0: Yeah.
1: So that's not right. Is it get sunburnt, says Irene? Well, you have a face like a scalp bum.
0: Is it that bad?
1: Well, no, you can tell you've been out in the sun.
0: Yeah. I mean, it's my chest, actually. Oh. You can see, like
1: oh, it. My. Look at you.
0: I know, pink. Exactly. All pink and all the rest of it. All pink and perky.
1: Pinky Perky
0: this morning.
1: Is it book a holiday, says Willie?
0: I'm going to book a holiday. I don't know if I'll do it before the end of the month, but I'm going to go away in September. So you'll have to cope without me.
1: And then Lara says, is it pay for a summer holiday? So it's not
0: well,
1: that,
0: yes, that as well. I think people are still paying off their summer holiday after they get back from the summer holiday. By the way, I can't believe how my sister's away just now. And I know a few other people. Gary's away just now as well. He went to Turkey yesterday. The cost of a family holiday.
1: It's not cheap.
0: Is unbelievable. My jaw about dropped onto the floor.
1: Yeah.
0: But luckily, I'm in such a good mood this morning that nothing can take the wind out my sails. So it's the early morning hard one. 14% of people do this before the end of the month. What do you think it is? Give us a call. 0333-202400.
3: 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Fourth one.
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8: Good morning. All your major routes seem to be moving pretty well. Into Edinburgh, we've got works on Old Dalkeith Road, temps between the Wisp and Newton Church Road. Also Milton Road West, the works at Mountcastle Drive South. Seafield Road, still temporary lights at Salamander Street, and City Centre Princes Street remains closed South Charlotte Street to Frederick Street. Buses diverting partway along George Street and Queen Street. Trams only operating from Edinburgh Airport through to Shandwick Place.
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10: It's Thursday morning. It's 4th1. Another dry and pleasant day. Plenty of sunshine with some patchy cloud as well. Warmer inland, a little cooler along the coast, and a light breeze. Highs of 22 degrees Celsius.

0: just after 10 to 7 on this glorious Thursday. We are doing the early morning hard one. Can't quite put my finger on why I'm in such a good mood this morning, but I tell you what, it might be because lots of people getting the answer to this correct this morning.
1: Yes,
0: everyone's doing very well. 14% of people do this before the end of this month. What do you think it is? 0333 20 20 400. Let's get straight to the lines, and we've got Liam on. Liam, what are you thinking?
2: There's your taxes.
0: Self-employed
2: people need to pay
0: tax. Yeah, I mean...
1: But that is very true. You're supposed to pay it by the 31st of July, aren't you?
0: Oh, are you?
1: Yeah.
0: Oh.
1: Yeah, twice.
0: That's interesting.
1: Yeah, twice a year.
0: Right.
1: So 31st of July and 31st of January.
0: Thank you for reminding me, Liam. That is not the correct answer, but you have provided me a service this morning. So thank you very much, Liam, and have a pleasant day, OK?
2: No bother. Cheers, mate.
1: Is it decorate, says Willie?
0: Ugh.
1: No?
0: Yeah.
1: Move house or buy a house? Well, you've just moved house.
0: Yes, I did that. Yeah, that was last month.
1: Yeah. All right. God, you've done so much in a month, haven't you?
0: Yeah, yeah, I've had a busy sort of wee period.
1: Yeah. It's not check your bank account. No, I think the percentage would be much higher than that. Pull a sickie, says Bruce.
0: I've rarely pull a sickie. Like, if I'm off work, I am unwell.
1: Yeah.
0: Like, I will run through hot coals to be at work, you know.
1: Yeah.
0: I just love this. I love being here.
1: Well, we're freelance, aren't we? So
0: yeah.
1: If you take time off, you don't get paid for it.
0: That's exactly it. Also, Ewan asking, is Gary Spence and Boogie away to Turkey together? Well, we'll find out if they come back with more hair and a different set of teeth. So, yeah, they are both in Turkey at the same time. Right, Cammy Barnes then will reveal the answer to the early morning hard one.

0: Sammy Barnes at 5 to 7. Right, let's round off the early morning hard one. 14% of people will do this before the end of the month. What do you think it is? Lots and lots of answers. Lots of people, Arlene, getting the correct answer, which was...
1: Start your Christmas shopping. I know someone that's probably done most of their Christmas shopping for this year.
0: My mum is an early Christmas shopper as well. She aims to have it done by the end of September. Because she's off a rocker.
1: And but every year I kind of go, right, by September I'm going to start.
0: Yeah. It just says, it's too big, Christmas. It's too big. Listen, I don't want to bring the mood down this morning because everybody's happy, including me.
1: Yeah.
0: And well done to everybody who got it right. If you got it right, you're in the draw to win that limited edition Boogie in the Morning smart speaker. We'll do the grand draw tomorrow.
1: Yes, I've got all the names that were correctly answered this week. So yeah.
0: Excellent. Well done. Tomorrow. If you got involved this morning, we'll do it again tomorrow. Final chance to win on the early morning hard one. And I have Coolio on the way after your latest news.
2: Fourth one.
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0: It's Thursday the 16th of July. This is Boogie in the Morning. Let's get your latest Fourth One news. Here is Max Steele.
2: Across Edinburgh, the Lothians, Fife and Falkirk.
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6: The top stories this hour. Traders on Edinburgh's Princes Street say takings have collapsed since the major fire which destroyed the former Debenhams building last week. A section of the thoroughfare will remain closed into the busy and usually profitable festival season. This store manager fears for the future of his business.
16: But then I was like, oh, we are dead. Like, and you are in the dark and you don't know where to go. So this is the situation right now. We don't know when it's going to be open and we don't even know what's going to happen.
6: It also means continuing disruption to trams and buses. British Steel has officially been brought into public ownership. Ministers say the move will protect thousands of jobs, support the industry and safeguard supply chains. The UK government seized operational control of the business from its Chinese owners last April to stop furnaces being shut in Scunthorpe. Locals in the Highland village of Glenmore have been evacuated as a wildfire continues to rage near their homes. Campers have also been told to leave the area with the flames spreading across 2 kilometres. Duncan Ferguson spoke to us after he was forced to flee yesterday and he fears it's only going to get worse.
18: Today it's 28 degrees in Glenmore, 30 mile an hour wind. It's going to take a bit of getting under control, this fire. This could be a major fire, especially if it gets into the wood. It's going to be devastating.
6: Experts insist epidurals are safe for babies and don't lead to an increased risk of harm. Scottish researchers reviewed nearly 500,000 births. And Thomas Tuchel says he'll stay on as England boss despite his side's World Cup exit. His players have been denied a spot in their first final at the tournament since 1966. Despite going ahead with an Anthony Gordon strike, Lionel Messi then took control as Argentina scored 2 late goals. England defender Dan Byrne was brought on with 20 minutes to go.
19: Honestly, I thought we were going to do it. I had that feeling and really thought we had something going. But it's very sort of fine margins at this level of football. And yeah, you've got Argentina who've been there and done that and probably shown that.
6: Well, Argentina will face Spain in Sunday's final.
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6: Some low cloud first thing, but staying dry and sunny spells soon breaking through, highs around 20 Celsius. That's the latest. I'm Max Steele.
2: This is Boogie in the Morning.
4: Fourth One.
0: Good morning, it's Thursday. This is Boogie in the Morning. Everyone's having a great time today. My name is Stephen. I'm in for Boogie for the rest of this week. And a very good morning to Arlene.
1: Oh, I love the happy, smiley Stephen. It's adorable.
0: I know, it really is.
1: Well, it's Throwback Thursday Top Trumps today.
0: That's what it is. We need to spin the wheel
1: indeed,
0: and all the rest
1: of it. Indeed, that's why you're in a good mood.
0: That must be it, Arlene. Yeah. I can't quite put my finger on it. Good morning to you, John.
21: Good morning, Mr. Mill.
0: Thank you very much. And a very good morning to Joe, who has all the very latest on the road as well. Good morning, Joe.
22: Good morning. At Edinburgh Airport, top of Eastfield Road on the roundabout, we had reports there was an accident, police in attendance. We've just double checked on that. It looks like it's clear, but there are still some queues as you head towards the airport, so allow for that. Full travel in 20 minutes.
0: Thank you very much. Right, what we got in terms of the showbiz, Arlene?
1: Cara Delevingne ditches wearing what?
0: All right, okay. Is it? Well, you're doing your wee side eye thing, so yeah. it must be something. You know,
1: yeah, well, it's a bit clarty.
0: Is it? Right, okay, that's fine. Nothing wrong with that. We'll get into it next after Gangster's Paradise.

0: Thank you so much.
1: Get a life-changing summer payday of £777,000 tomorrow with Make Me a Winner. Fourth one.

0: Lewis Capaldi, bringing everyone up there. But don't worry about it, because we're still in a great mood, because we're doing this. Right, what you got for us?
1: Well, I don't have time to tell you about Tom Holland, who was ghosted by which World Cup footballing star?
0: Footballing.
1: It wasn't Messi. No.
2: Was it Ronaldo? Someone in the crowd?
1: No, he's a player.
0: Was it Unai Simon, the Spanish goalkeeper?
1: No.
0: Right. Was it?
1: Kind of narrow it down a bit. We could be at this all day.
0: Right.
1: Plays
0: for Norway. Martin Odegaard.
1: No, shut up.
0: Sorloth.
1: No.
0: Nusa.
1: You know who it is.
0: Oh, Daniel Heyer. Yeah. Was it not?
1: No, you're very annoying.
0: Right, okay.
1: It was Erling Haaland.
0: Yeah. Right, okay.
1: He apparently saw him at a Formula One event in, hospitality and thought, do you know what? I'm going to send him a wee message. You know, that's Tom Holland, Spider-Man. I think you're awesome. I'm such a fan. You know, maybe we could go out to dinner. And he said it was a humbling experience because he didn't even go, I'm sorry, I'm busy. He just ignored it.
0: Great stuff.
1: This is what I love about Tom Holland. He said, actually, it's the kind of humbling experience all actors need.
0: Yeah exactly. Because he's Spider-Man. And that must be cool if you're like, what do you do for a living? I'm Spider-Man. I mean, that's pretty cool.
1: Yeah, but he needs that kind of humbling kind of knockback because, you know, you're just an actor and I'm a footballer and I'm busy.
0: Yes,
1: kind of thing.
0: He is busy.
1: So that was him. Anyway, don't have time to tell you. Model and influencer Cara Delevingne has ditched wearing her what?
0: Is it her knickers?
1: Yeah.
0: Oh.
1: She was posing with a strategically placed hand to hide her modesty, saying, I've just stopped wearing them. I have a corset instead.
0: Aye. Not a huge fan of Cara Delevingne, to be perfectly honest with you.
1: To be honest, is it really?
0: Like, even before this story.
1: Yeah.
0: To be honest with you.
1: Yeah. But things do get a bit clammy when it's hot out there. I think you need a cotton gusset. You do.
0: Yeah. I think the word gusset should be used more on the radio.
1: I agree.
0: Yeah, exactly.
1: It just says so much, doesn't it?
0: It does, yeah.
1: Gusset.
0: Yes, exactly. Here's Ella Henderson with her new song, Gusset. Gusset.
1: Don't make me laugh. A sore face.
0: You got a sore face. Put your face in a gusset, you'll be better.
1: Oh, who's gusset?
0: Dealer's choice.

0: That is Ella Henderson at 7:15 on Thursday morning. Everyone's in a good mood because we're doing this. At least I think that's why I'm in a good mood this morning.
1: Uh-huh.
0: Yeah, I always look forward to doing this. It's Throwback Thursday.
1: I would love you to be like this every Top morning, Trump's, by the way.
0: By the way, I'm going to be like this tomorrow morning, Saturday morning, Sunday morning. And yeah, we are going to spin the wheel and find out which year it lands on, John, aren't we? So yeah. Did you win last week?
2: I won last week with, to be fair, it was Queen's Bohemian Rhapsody.
0: Oh, I saw this. I saw this and I was like, you're at it. Because it was 1991, wasn't it?
2: Yeah.
0: And that was when Freddie Mercury died.
2: Yeah.
0: So aye. Praying on the death of Freddie Mercury to win Throwback Thursday Talk
2: No,
0: Trons.
2: It was
1: despicable behavior.
0: It's exactly. Freddie will be spinning in his grave.
2: It was in honour of Wayne's World. Thanks
0: right,
2: very
0: okay.
2: much. Because it was the epic scene of them all in the car.
0: Talking of spinning, let's
2: Queen,
0: bring the wheel. And we need to do...
1: that was He's still going.
0: Yeah, exactly. I'll stop listening. Right, okay.
2: Then they did Wayne stop. Do you remember
0: that? Right. No, I don't. Right, okay. Let's spin the wheel and find out how we're going to get on and what year we need to choose a song from. And then you can vote on Boogie in the Morning on Instagram. Okay, John. How's your timing?
1: The wheel. The wheel.
3: Might be all right, actually.
1: The wheel. Overshot it, John.
0: Aye, you've...
1: Ooh. Ooh, oh. Oh, John, disappointing.
2: No, you know, it's one of those where you don't think it's that long ago, but it actually...
1: I know it is, but it feels like yesterday.
0: Yeah, it does.
1: Don't like it.
2: 2010
0: is what it's landed on. Right, okay, we'll have a wee look for what we're going to pick for 2010 for Throwback Thursday Top Trumps. And remember, you can vote if you click on the story on Boogie in the Morning. So go to Instagram, vote there, and obviously vote for what I choose, because I'm going to pick the best song, and that's how it works. We'll play it after 9 o'clock. So there you are. And by the way, even if I don't get my song picked today, I'll still be in a great mood. I'll still be in... Nothing can take the wind out of my sails this morning, and I'm yet to work out what it is, because I thought it was Throwback Thursday Top Trumps, but...
1: Yeah, but that doesn't seem to have...
0: No, it's not kind of hit the spot for
1: I'm
0: me.
1: I'm sure it'll come to you.
0: It will come to me, I'm sure, and Milky will come to you next.
4: Boogie in the Morning. Fourth one.
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15: Good morning. On your major routes, the M8 eastbound heavy on approach to Hermiston Gate. City bypass, we've got slight queues around Sheriff Hall, and A703 Seafield Moor Road is slow approaching Hill End. Also heavy northbound on the A702 approaching the junction. Portobello Brighton Place, watch out for the three-way Thames. We've also got works in Thames, Old Dalkeith Road between the Wisp and Newton Church Road, and City Centre, still a closure on Princess Street.
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0: It's Thursday morning. It's 4th One. Another dry and pleasant day. Plenty of sunshine with some patchy cloud as well. Warmer inland, a little cooler along the coast, and a light breeze. Highs of 22 degrees Celsius.

0: Milky, Just the Way You Are. What a tune for a Thursday morning. The sun is shining. If it's not, it will be later. The sun is shining in everyone's life. Bruno Mars on the way next.
1: We're actually just dancing.
0: Yeah, exactly. I'm just I feel the beat through my feet. So we've spun the wheel for Throwback Thursday Top Trumps. Landed on 2010. We've each picked a song. Producer John, you won last week. So who gets to go first this week and reveal their song?
2: Well, I'll let you go first.
0: I'm the guest. I'm the guest. Well, listen, I have chosen this one because I think everybody's been enjoying the football over the last few weeks. It's been a carnival of a festival of football, a feast, you could say. So from 2010, I've chosen this one. Shakira.
1: Celebratory music,
0: a celebratory World Cup anthem, since everyone's in a good mood this morning. Oh, how can we not play this morning? Waka Waka by Shakira is what I've chosen for Throwback Thursday Top Trumps. I mean, come on, guys. It's going to be hard to beat that.
1: I've got a funny feeling that might win.
0: So if you go to Boogie in the Morning on Instagram, click on the story, you can vote for that if you want. However, you've got two other choices.
1: Yes,
0: where are we going
1: do.
0: Next?
1: Shall I go next? Yeah. All right. I'm going for this.
0: Okay. Love this song as well. Honestly, everything just sounds better, you know?
1: It does, doesn't it? Oh.
0: You can try. Scouting for Girls.
1: Yeah, this ain't a love song.
0: This ain't a love song.
1: And I'm choosing this despite the fact that they stood me up at a festival once and I had to go on stage and tell them their headline act was not appearing.
2: They left you hanging.
0: That's a bad one. That's a bad one.
1: Yes, it is.
0: That's a bad one. Right, Scouting for Girls, if you fancy hearing that, then you need to go into Boogie in the Morning, click on the story and vote for it. However, here is what producer John has chosen.
1: Do you know what? Anyone.
0: Yeah. All winners this morning. Yeah. Everybody's a winner this morning, you know? This is Flo Rida and David Guetta. Club Can't Handle Me. By the way, three excellent choices.
1: I think so.
0: Three excellent choices. And it's not up to us.
1: Yeah.
0: It's down to everyone else.
1: Big in the Morning on Insta, socials, that's a little circle bit at the top if you're a bit like me and you don't know what you're doing.
0: I'm glad you explained it for the elderly. So thank you,
1: Ali.
0: Right, okay. That's Throwback Thursday Top Trumps, all from 2010. Waka Waka for me, Scouting for Girls for Arlene, and Flo Rida for John.

0: is 4-1. Another dry and pleasant day. Plenty of sunshine with some patchy cloud. Warmer inland, a little cooler along the coast, and highs of 22 degrees. Let's get your latest 4-1 news headline. Here is Max Steele.
1: This is 4-1.
2: The ongoing closure of a section of Edinburgh's Princes Street has led to takings collapsing for traders. One told us they're down 60%. It follows last week's fire, which destroyed the former Debenhams building. Emergency crews are still battling a major wildfire in the Highlands, which has forced the evacuation of nearby homes and campsites. The blaze in Glenmore Forest Park is stretching across 2 kilometres. And England captain Harry Kane says trying to protect a 1-0 lead backfired as they suffered a heartbreaking World Cup semi-final defeat to rivals Argentina. Anthony Gordon put Thomas Tuchel's side ahead, but the holders scored 2 late goals to book their place in Sunday's final with Spain. Kane says the defeat has left the squad hurting.
3: I'm gutted for all the boys, all the staff, everyone behind the scenes, because we know how much everyone puts in to being a successful national team. And when you're so close, when you're 10 plus minutes away and it slips out your hands like that, yeah, obviously the lads are devastated.
2: That's the latest. I'm Max Steele.

0: Vote for Throwback Thursday Top Trumps is up and running. If you want to go to Boogie in the Morning on Instagram, click on the wee story and you can vote for your favourite. John went for Flowrider, Club Can't Handle Me. Arling Scouting for Girls, this ain't a love song. And I went for Shakira, Shakira, Waka Waka. So everybody's... I think because everyone has been sort of soaked up with the World Cup and all the rest. Yeah. I think that's that. Yeah. I just thought, you know, that captures the essence of what we want this morning.
1: Absolutely.
0: Because everybody's in a great mood. Yeah. And I tell you what, it's great to have you back, Arlene, because I know I've been telling everyone that you've been having a procedure. it wasn't a Brazilian bum lift, which I might have suggested several times. It was actually on your tooth. And you've got a wee bit, you've still got a wee bit of swelling on your face, and there's a wee bit of bruising as well. Are you okay?
1: I'm fine. Yeah. I'm fine.
0: Because I was worried about the anesthetic at your age and stuff like that.
1: I'm on antibiotics.
0: You're right, oh good, excellent.
1: But I was deliberately took Tuesday off, and I thought Wednesday I'll be fine, but Lindsay was on standby kind of thing.
0: Yeah.
1: But I realised I could only talk like that yesterday.
0: You should
1: I couldn't really open my mouth at all. That, it was like that. Hello, I'm Arlene.
0: That would have been amazing.
1: Honestly, you see me trying to eat for the last couple of days. I've been having stuff through a straw.
0: Oh, no.
2: The usual G&T, was it?
0: Yeah.
1: Decided on a liquid diet.
0: Yeah, that's fine. No change from you there, actually.
1: No.
0: So, yeah, fine. You do sound like you're slurring your words a wee bit.
1: But I mean, that is the gin.
0: And that is the gin this morning. Taylor Swift, The Fate of Ophelia.

0: Okay, we are all about winners this morning, and we're all about winners when it comes to Make Me A Winner as well. We have a massive jackpot, and your bank balance could be added. What was I going to say? Your bank balance could be topped up with this amount. That's what I was going to say. £777,000. Got there eventually. I'm just so excited.
1: It's amazing. I'm just watching your brain just going and going, no, I don't have that word. Hang on. It'll come.
0: Yeah, exactly. It'll come. What happened there in terms of radio, I went down a radio cul-de-sac there and I tried to reverse back out and failed miserably. So I just thought I'd start again. Yeah. Anyway, time's running out for you to enter Make Me A Winner, and this is how you get involved.
1: Okay. 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
0: It's entry madness.
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11: Good morning. Your major route, City Bypass, slight queues around Sheriff Hall and the M8 eastbound heavy approaching Hermiston Gate. Portobello, we've got works on Brighton Place, three-way temps there likely to slow you down. More temporary lights, Old Dalkeith Road between the Wisp and Newton Church Road. Also on Seafield Road at Salamander Street, queues both ways there. And Princess Street still closed, South Charlotte Street to Frederick Street. Buses diverting George Street and along Queen Street.
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0: It's Thursday morning. It's 4th 1. Another dry and pleasant day. Plenty of sunshine with some patchy cloud as well. Warmer inland, a little cooler along the coast, and a light breeze. Highs of 22 degrees Celsius.

0: there we go. That's the Fratelli's Chelsea Dagger. It is 10 to 8 on Thursday morning. Yes, we're on Thursday morning. Alex Warren playing next, obviously. How are you, Arlene? We're just saying about your face there. So what's the recovery process for you? Because you've got you've still got a wee bit of bruising there.
1: Have you got
0: any filming? Are you chasing any sort of like deer or anything with landlords?
1: Yes, actually, but next week. So Tuesday of next week. So I'm kind of hoping it's all calm and back to normal there. But there's been quite a difference in 24 hours. So
0: you're looking inside. It's getting better as the show goes on. Today's a good news day, Arlene.
1: Yeah, the rest of me is absolutely fine. It's just the fat face and stuff. Yeah. And I had a breast screening appointment.
0: Okay, right.
1: Tuesday afternoon. And it was looking really swollen and quite bruised.
0: Are we still on your face here? Just to clarify.
1: And the lovely lady in question. So I'd gone in and I thought, you know, because she's a health professional and perhaps she will be worried. Mm-hmm. And I thought, I better just say, when I went in, I said, look, I'm sorry about this, but I had a tooth extraction yesterday, and so it's all a bit swollen. She said, all right, no problem. And then as she's handling me to get me into the machine and stuff, she went, I was listening to you actually yesterday on the radio. So you're Arlene, aren't you? Yeah, you do have your hands on my breast right now. It's kind of a bit odd.
0: I've had that before as well.
1: I love how it's just their job. It means nothing to...
0: No, of course
1: you
0: not.
1: You know, it's like handling someone's arm or hand or head.
0: Exactly,
1: or
0: for them it's completely normal.
1: I
0: think this might be worse though. I remember being at a sort of row of like toilets, like cubicles, urinals. That's what I was looking for. Having a pee. Uh-huh. And this guy sort of saddles up beside me and I'm peeing in the urinal. And he sort of looks at me and then he looks down and he looks back up and he went, are you the guy for the radio? I was like, some
1: Did
0: radio.
1: Did I identify you from that?
0: Some radio you've got, mate.
2: All right, wee man.
0: Yeah, I was twisting the knob and tuned in properly now.

0: This is Force One. It is Thursday morning. Hope you're doing all right. I certainly am. And if you're looking for a great family day out, Tuesday the 21st of July. So what's that? Next Tuesday, you can head along to Musselburgh Racecourse because they have a very special day lined up.
1: They have their superhero family day in support of Edinburgh Children's Hospital charities. So two great reasons to go. Raising money for a fabulous charity and it's a perfect day at the races.
0: Yes.
1: So you can dress up as your favourite superhero.
0: Who would you dress up as? If you're going
1: Elastigirl.
0: Elastigirl?
1: Yeah.
0: I don't even know who that is.
1: What?
0: Elastigirl?
1: Yeah.
0: I genuinely thought you just made that up, Arlene.
1: I've gone and forgotten the name of the film because
0: Elastigirl. Right, okay. You carry on. And...
1: anyway, you can...
0: she's in The Incredibles.
1: There you go.
0: Right, okay.
1: You can meet your favourite comic book heroes, dance at the kids' disco, have a go on the funfair rides, get your face painted and even meet some friendly alpacas.
0: Yes, absolutely. There's something for everyone. It's all going down next Tuesday. There's also the Mini Queen's Cup as well, where local nursery children race on Happy Hoppers to raise money for Edinburgh Children's Hospital charity as well. So it's a brilliant day of racing, family fun. You can book your tickets now at musselburgh-racecourse.co.uk. Hey!
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0: It's Thursday the 16th of July. This is Boogie in the Morning. Let's get your latest 4th One news. Here is Max Steele.
14: Across Edinburgh, the Lothians, Fife and Falkirk.
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13: The top stories this hour. The fire which destroyed the former Debenhams building on Princes Street last week has led to trade in neighbouring shops collapsing. A section of the road will be closed into the festival season next month. This store manager, who says takings are down 60%, tells us that's devastating news for his business.
16: We have only these months. The French festival starts it from July and then August, and then we wait for the new year. We are thinking like might be this year we would be dead quiet.
13: Well, this will take several weeks to make the building safe, and the road closure also means continuing disruption for buses and trams. TikTok is facing an investigation over concerns it's not doing enough to protect children. Media regulator Ofcom is looking into whether the model used by the video sharing platform, known as Age Inference, is effective at detecting which users are under 18. Social media companies must now use proper age checks to stop harmful posts appearing on feeds. Emergency crews have spent the night battling a major wildfire in the Cairngorms, which has forced the evacuation of nearby homes and campsites. It broke out in Glenmore Forest Park and spread across 2 kilometres. Duncan Ferguson spoke to us after he was forced to leave yesterday.
17: Glenmore today, there could be 4,500 people in it, with the beach being so busy and popular. If that fire went across the road at Coylan Bridge, you've got 4,500 people stranded in Glenmore. Luckily this time it was a north wind which is pushing into Glenmore, which is very unusual this time of year.
13: Sir Keir Starmer is in Ukraine today for talks with Volodymyr Zelensky, his final trip to the country as Prime Minister. He's expected to say Britain's support for Kyiv will continue under incoming PM Andy Burnham, who's set to be confirmed as the new Labour leader tomorrow. And Argentina could face disciplinary action after several players held up a supporters' flag that read, "The Falkland Islands are Argentinian." It was after their 2-1 World Cup semi-final victory against England last night. Meanwhile, Thomas Tuchel says he'll stay on as England boss, despite criticism of his defensive decisions.
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13: Some low cloud first thing, but staying dry and sunny spells soon breaking through, highs around 20 Celsius. That's the latest. I'm Max Steele.
14: This is Boogie in the Morning.
2: 4th One.
0: It is Thursday morning. This is 4th One. We are all in a tremendous mood this morning. And you know why, Arlene?
1: Why is that then?
0: Because I think we're going to get a winner in the 5K minute.
1: Oh, yeah. Yeah. Well, I hope so. I'm very positive about this. And it's Hannah, who works in a maternity unit, taking on the 5K minute today.
0: I mean, how can she not win the cash?
1: I know.
0: She works in the maternity. She's an absolute hero. Mm-hmm. John, how are you this morning?
18: Oh, I am super.
0: Super this morning. And hopefully the roads are looking not too bad. Let's get a wee update from Joe, who has all the latest travel for Edinburgh, the Lothians, Fife and Falkirk. Top of the morning to you, Joe.
19: Good morning. Looking a bit slow on the A1 Milton Link, heading down to Sir Harry Lauder Road and also Seafield Road. We've got the works at Salamander Street and they're still causing queues in both directions. I'll have more on those and full travel in about 20 minutes.
0: Thank you very much, pal. Right, we have Throwback Thursday Top Trumps. We are up and running on Boogie in the Morning on Instagram. If you want to click on the story, you can see what we've selected from the year 2010. Mm-hmm. We spun the wheel, that's what it landed on, so get your votes in there if you fancy. And I'm yet to put my finger on it, Arlene, about why I'm in such a good mood this morning.
1: Well, spoken about the weather,
0: you're back as
1: I'm back and I know you miss me.
0: Yeah, Throwback Thursday Top Trumps is one of my favourite things that we do on the radio. Yeah,
18: I've made you two cups of tea
0: today, John, and very good tea as well, because I'm quite specific about
1: and
0: how
1: I know what's making me happy, the fact that John's got a bit of tissue stuck to the side of his face and it's been there since it came in.
18: That's meant.
0: Yeah.
1: It's called, and I haven't managed to say to him, John, you've got a bit of tissue stuck to your face.
0: Arlene, it's called fashion, darling. You won't realise. Just in a great mood, though. In I just can't quite put my finger on it. Have you got it off now, John?
1: That's it. It's gone.
0: Yeah, exactly. Yeah. I will question why you had tissue on your face like that. That's quite the distance. Right. Anyway, all the throwbacks coming up. Avicii inside the next 10 minutes as well. And we'll try and put our finger on it. You know, just a buzz in the air today.

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1: 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Fourth one.

0: Olivia Dean, Man I Need at 10 past 8. It is Boogie in the morning. Stephen in for Boogie all this week. Arlene's back as well.
1: Hello.
0: And we've got producer John. How are you doing?
2: Morning.
0: Ah, you know, everyone's got a spring in their step, you know?
1: Morning. Yeah.
0: Good morning. You know, it's just... I don't know. I don't know what it is. In fact, I've got something. It might be something to do with this, right? I thought... Why not bring cake in?
2: Like, oh,
0: why
2: yes.
0: not bring cake in?
1: No, no, it's half a cake.
0: Yeah, no, I couldn't finish it myself. It's my birthday week. That's what it is. Maybe that's what it is. Everyone's happy because it's my birthday week. So anyway, I brought in some cake this morning.
1: I'm definitely going to have a bit of that cake.
0: Yeah, it's a chocolate fudge cake. Look, rich and indulgent. There
1: listen,
0: you are. There we are. Lovely.
1: Listen, I know the weather's been lovely.
0: Yeah.
1: And
0: mm-hmm.
1: You're back. Throwback Thursday, Top Trumps. I'm back and I know you missed me.
0: Yeah, did you?
1: And John had paper on his face.
0: Yeah.
1: And,
2: just for you. Just
1: you know,
2: for
1: all
2: me.
1: Of those things are going to bring gladness to your heart, but I suspect... It might have something to do with the football. Do you think?
0: You know what? I think you might have cranked it.
1: Have I?
0: Because Dunfermline beat Dumbarton 4-1.
1: Well, there you go.
0: In the Premier Sports Cup this week. And I'm a massive Dunfermline fan. What a win. Four goals, John.
1: Well, there we go.
0: There we are.
1: We've revealed what's going on with you. This is lovely.
0: Exactly. And you know the best thing about Throwback Thursday?
1: What?
0: We get to play amazing throwbacks.
1: Yeah, we do.
0: Brilliant throwbacks.
1: Yeah.
0: And I know this next one, right, is just going to...
2: Hit different, isn't it?
0: Hit a wee bit different this morning, I think.
1: Oh, it's Oasis.
0: It's Oasis.
1: Yeah.
0: I mean, their definitive song, Oasis Wonderwall, playing on Throwback Thursday. You're tuned into Boogie in the Morning. Crank this one up. Everybody knows the words.

0: Oasis with Wonderwall. Haven't heard that in a while. On Throwback Thursday, that's what it's all about. Playing songs that make you sing along in the car.
1: Make you smile.
0: Exactly, make you smile. Hopefully Leslie, hopefully Chris, hopefully Wyatt as well, hopefully James, Kieran. Just hits a wee bit different this morning, it really does.
1: Yeah.
0: Okay, Throwback Thursday, Top Trumps. We spun the wheel not 1 hour ago, and it landed on 2010. So we've each chosen a song. If you want to vote for your favourite, then it's Boogie in the Morning on Instagram. Click on the story, and we'll play the winner after 9 o'clock. This is what Arlene went

0: quite classic middle of the road, isn't it?
1: Yes.
2: Scouting like for it. Girls.
3: It's this ain't a love song.
4: Yes. Positive pop.
2: Positive pop.
4: It's quite difficult to say when you've got
2: Yeah. Yeah, exactly.
4: Positive pop.
2: So if you want to hear Scouting for Girls, then that is your right. And you can go into Boogie in the Morning, click on his story and vote for that. John has gone for... Flo-Rida and David Guetta. And the club can't handle me. An excellent choice, I
0: David would say Guetta that. Was quite prolific in 2010 with his tunes, because he did Black Eyed Peas, I Got a Feeling, in this year. Yeah, I'm pretty sure he produced that. And also the tune Memories with Kid Cudi.
2: Yeah, I remember that as well. So if you want to hear that, it's Boogie in the Morning on Instagram. However, I have chosen the ultimate 2010 anthem. Very fitting. Shakira, Shakira and Waka Waka.
4: Is she not performing at the closing ceremony again?
2: I think everybody is, yeah. To be honest with you. So, yeah, Shakira, Waka Waka, the World Cup anthem that everyone can get behind. Jump on to Boogie in the Morning on Instagram, click on the story and cast your vote.
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4: Good morning. On your major route, City Bypass, we've still got some queues around Sheriff Hall, and the A1 Milton link is heavy but steady down to Sir Harry Lauder Road. Into Edinburgh, works slowing things down. Firstly, in Portobello, Brighton Place. Also, Milton Road West at Mountcastle Drive South and Old Dalkeith Road between the Wisp and Newton Church Road. Also, we've got those temps on Seafield Road at Salamander Street and queuing both ways there.
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2: It's Thursday morning, it's 4th 1, another dry and pleasant day, plenty of sunshine with some patchy cloud as well, warmer inland, a little cooler along the coast and a light breeze, highs of 22 degrees Celsius.

0: It's Thursday, it's 4th1, and it's just 22 days to go until 4th on the Fringe. 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Obviously, the Royal Military Tattoo kicks off as well. All going down on the 7th of August.
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0: And who do we have on the line this morning playing?
3: Hannah's on, works in the maternity unit. She's engaged to Mark, two kids, Sophia and Rory. And you're getting married in September, aren't you?
4: Yes, I am. Yep.
0: Do you know something mental? I have a niece and nephew and they're called Sophia and Rory.
3: I see.
4: Oh my goodness.
3: Very popular names. Yeah.
0: Popular names, exactly. So you've got your hands full with them. If you won the £5,000, Hannah, what would you do with it?
4: I would probably use the majority of it on the wedding and anything left over towards probably our honeymoon.
0: Yeah, exactly. Oh my God. Because a dog there as well.
3: You've got dogs.
4: Yeah, I've got two puppies.
3: Wow, what are your puppies called?
4: We've got Sadie and Lottie. They're two show cocker pups.
0: Wow. Sadie and Lottie. So my sister's got two dogs.
3: No, I'm joking.
0: Right, okay.
3: Well, listen, if you get 10 out of 10, I will be so surprised. This is going to be quite an ask for you to concentrate with all that going on in the background, but we'll give it a go.
0: Yeah, we'll give it a go. We've got 10 questions for you. If you answer all 10 correctly in 60 seconds, you'll win £5,000. Remember, Hannah, you can pass and we'll come back to it if we've got time.
4: Okay.
0: However,
4: okay,
0: we do need to accept your first answer. That all makes sense to you?
4: Yes, it does.
0: Okay, okay. Arlene's got the questions. I have 60 seconds, and that 60 seconds is starting right now.
3: Chipolata, Cumberland and chorizo are all types of which food?
4: Sausage.
3: The A3, R8 and TT are all models of car from which manufacturer?
4: Audi.
3: Borussia Dortmund are a football team based in which European country?
4: Pass.
3: What is the tallest building in the UK?
4: Pass.
3: The Xbox games console is manufactured by which tech company?
4: Microsoft.
3: 2000's kids TV show In Da Bungalow was hosted by which duo?
4: Dick and Dom.
3: In Scrabble, how many points is the letter V worth?
4: Pass.
3: In which decade was the first ever Formula One Grand Prix held?
4: Pass.
3: In the film The Truman Show, Truman Burbank is played by which actor?
4: Oh, pass.
3: The Miami Marlins play which sport?
4: Basketball.
3: Okay, what's the tallest building in the UK?
0: Run out of time. Right, Hannah, stay right there. We'll go through all your answers next on the 5K Minute.

0: says we can dance all night.
1: Right, this is Boogie in the Morning. It's the 5K minute. Hannah was on the line with a house full of 45 children, 17 dogs, and a partridge in a pear tree. So let's go through your questions. Chipolata, Cumberland, and Chorizo are all types of what sausage is the correct answer? The A3, R8, and TT models of car are from which manufacturer? It is Audi. Borussia Dortmund are a football team based in which European country? You passed on that one. Any idea, Hannah?
2: Germany?
3: Yeah.
1: Would have been the right answer, yeah. I went to see Borussia Dortmund last year, actually. Dortmund's a nice wee place, so there you are. What is the tallest building in the UK? You passed on that one. It's the Shard in London. I think the Shard...
2: Oh, my God, I was
1: going to
2: say that.
1: Oh, yeah. Right, yeah.
3: You'd have trusted your instinct.
1: I think the Shard is the tallest building in Europe. Actually,
3: is it?
1: Yeah, I think it is. The Xbox games console is manufactured by Microsoft. You got that one. Dick and Dom did do in Da Bungalow. You got that one as well. And Scrabble, how many points is the letter V worth? I hate these questions because I don't play Scrabble. You passed on that one. It's 4. In which decade was the first ever F1 Grand Prix held? You passed on that one. It was in 1950 at Silverstone, actually. So 1950s is the correct answer for that. The Truman Show. Truman Burbank is played by which actor? It is Jim Carrey, and you passed on that one. And the Miami Marlins play which sport? It is baseball, not basketball.
3: No.
1: So there's some amazing videos of all the Tartan Army at the Miami Marlins game.
3: Yeah, that's right. Yeah.
2: Oh, yeah.
1: So they went to the Red Sox game in Boston, and then they went to the game in Miami as well. So all the Americans were like, what's going on here? So there we are. What did we get there, John?
4: So a point each for the kids and the pets. So that's 4.
1: 4 for you there, Hannah.
4: Not
1: 4
4: bad, Hannah.
1: For you. There you are.
2: Oh, it's
1: not
2: good.
1: Listen,
3: it's fine.
1: You can try again. Don't worry about it. Listen, hope the wedding goes well, all the planning and the big day and all the rest there, and all the best. Thanks very much for playing.
2: Okay, thank you.
3: Well, there you go. Maybe you don't have such a house full and you fancy giving it a go. You kind of need to concentrate for this. Yeah. She did really well, get 4 points, I think, with all that going on in the background. But if you fancy having a go, then you have to register to play, and you can do that on our website.
1: It's Thursday, it's 4th one, another dry and pleasant day, plenty of sunshine with some patchy cloud, warmer inland, a little cooler along the coast, and highs of 22 degrees. Let's get your latest 4th one news headlines. Here is Max Steele.
5: This is 4th One. The fire which destroyed the former Debenhams building on Princes Street has led to trade and neighbouring shops collapsing. A section of the road will be closed into the festival season next month, as it'll take several weeks to make the historic structure safe. Media regulator Ofcom is launching an investigation into whether TikTok is failing to protect children from harmful content. Emergency crews have spent the night battling a big wildfire in the Cairngorms, which has forced the evacuation of nearby homes and campsites. And under fire, Thomas Tuchel says he'll stay on to lead England into the Euros in 2028. He has admitted his defensive changes led to his side's World Cup exit in the 2-1 semi-final loss to Argentina, with their captain Lionel Messi instrumental in both their goals. He says it was no fluke.
6: We come from being world champions. We've been the best over the last 4 years. No matter who it hurts or what they say, today, once again, we place ourselves among the best 2 teams in the world.
5: That's the latest. I'm Max Steele.

It's your love I'm lost in. Your love I'm lost in. Your love I'm lost in. And I'm tired of being so exhausted. Your love I'm lost in. Your

0: well. If that doesn't get you up for Throwback Thursday, then nothing will. That is Lewis Capaldi with the Bruises on Thursday morning. There we are. Right,
1: even hello. That hasn't brought you down.
0: No, exactly. Listen, nothing takes the wind out of my sails today. Right, hello to Jamie, who says the Warsaw Tower in Poland is the tallest building in Europe.
1: Well, there you go.
0: It was the Shard until the Warsaw Tower opened in 2022. So there we are. We're always keen to make corrections on the show. When
2: well, we did record
0: wrong.
2: The 5K minute in 2021, so you were right.
0: Yes, exactly. That was from 5 years ago. I'm just looking at the tallest buildings in Europe, and there is only... I don't even know where that is. There's two in the UK inside the top 20. And I've never even heard of the second one. 22 Bishopsgate in London.
1: Oh, no. I've heard of that. Is that
0: have
1: not
0: you?
1: Where, what do you call him? Oh, Gordon Ramsay has his new restaurant.
0: Gordon Ramsay, yeah.
1: I'm sure his new restaurant has opened at 22 Bishopsgate.
0: New restaurant. Let me have a wee look. Yeah, it's in the city of London. So, yeah, it looks quite tall, to be fair. They're all Russian. I'm on Wikipedia, and I'm on the list of the tallest buildings in Europe, and it's basically all Russians, and then there's one Polish, the Shard, and then Russia, Turkey. So, yeah, in Istanbul as well.
1: Lovely.
0: There
1: have
0: we
1: you
0: are.
1: Been up the Shard?
0: No, I've not been up the Shard, actually. You been up the Shard?
1: Nope, I'd like you to take me up the Shard.
0: Yeah,
1: nice.
0: I hear it's
1: little
0: very
1: trip.
0: It's very nice up the Shard, I believe. It's quite expensive, though. To take you up the Shard.
1: Well, I think you can take the lift all the way up, or you can go up to the restaurant, just go for a wee nosy, see the view, and then come back down without doing anything.
0: Oh, really?
1: That's apparently the way
0: you're
1: to do it cheaply.
0: So tight. I like how you even know that, to be honest with you, Arlene. That sums you up. But I love it. Right. How do you fancy winning lots of money? We'll tell you after this. Deep inside.

0: Bebe Rexha and Faithless. Right, I'm now on the tallest buildings in Scotland. I've gone down a wiki rabbit hole here. The tallest is the Glasgow Tower, which is the tower at the Glasgow Science Centre, if you've ever been there. Been in Glasgow for taking the kids to the Science Centre and stuff like that. The tallest building apart from that appears to be St Mary's Cathedral in Edinburgh, which is 90 metres or 300 feet high. So there you are.
1: It's an impressive building.
0: It's 300 feet high, which is very tall, actually. Yeah. Yeah. Fourth one. Let me a winner. Also impressive is the amount we're giving away on Make Me a Winner. It's £777,000 and it could land on your lap tomorrow. All you need to do is get in the draw. This is how you do it. Text the word yes to 61025. 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That is also where you'll find the rules for this network competition, or you can give us a call.
1: Yeah, 0344 269 340. Calls are charged at the standard rate, and you do have to be 18 or over to play. But the clock is ticking. Lines close at 5 p.m. tomorrow, so don't miss your chance. Get involved if you want to get your hands on £777,000 paid straight into your account straight after the call, and it's tax free.
0: Yes, that's the way we like it. Text the word yes to 61025. Fourth one. Let me
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1: Fourth one.
4: Good morning. Moving pretty well on your major route. City bypass, we've got just slight delays around Sheriff Hall. Elsewhere, though, all looking good. Into Edinburgh, we've got works. Portobello, Brighton Place, three-way temps. Milton Road West at Mountcastle Drive, still got those temps. And Seafield Road slow through the temps at Salamander Street. Comley Bank through to Stock Bridge. Comley Bank Road is closed between Comley Bank Roundabout and Fettes Avenue in to Stock Bridge. Bear that in mind.
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0: your approaching final chance to get involved with Throwback Thursday Top Trumps. We spun the wheel, it landed on 2010, and we've each chosen a song. It's myself, Stephen Mill, alongside Arlene. Good morning.
1: Hello, good morning.
0: And we've got producer John as well.
2: Hello.
0: And Arlene chose this. Scouting for Girls. This ain't a love song. If you want to hear that, Boogie in the Morning on Instagram. Click on the story and cast your vote, or you can go for this, which was John's choice. David Guetta, Flo Rida, Club Can't Handle Me. All very good tunes chosen this morning, but I think I've chosen the best one. From 2010, from the 2010 World Cup. World Cup fever continuing with Shakira, Shakira and Waka Waka. And if this gets played, we all have to do the dance apparently as well.
1: Yeah,
0: been
1: well, that's
0: told
1: fine.
0: Me, people in office.
1: Yeah, as long as you show me how it's done, yeah.
0: Absolutely, yeah. You know me. What a mover is something that's never been said about me ever in any context. Boogie in the Morning on Insta.

0: From Toy Story 5, Taylor Swift. I've not seen it. Have you seen Toy Story 5?
1: Not yet. I kind of feel I need a child to go in and see it.
0: No, I don't think so.
1: No, you do in the cinema, but at home I'll watch it.
0: Yeah.
1: But I do feel I should have a child.
0: I have not seen Toy Story 4 because I refuse to believe anything past Toy Story 3 can get any better, because I think Toy Story 3 is a genuinely tremendous film.
1: Okay. Great film. I think you're missing out.
0: No, I don't think
1: you're just being petty.
0: No, yeah, no.
1: But I think...
0: Me? Petty?
1: Wait. You're the most petty person I've ever...
0: What's given you that impression?
1: You are pretty petty.
0: No, I'm pretty petty. I have been called that before. LMC versus U2. They're about to fight next, and they'll do it to the tune of Take Me to the Clouds Above.
2: Fourth one. Gary Speed.

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15: 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Trying to get a chant going. Half-time pies. Hoping for a last-minute winner. Happy with the point. 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
18: It's Thursday the 16th of July. This is Boogie in the Morning. Let's get your latest Force One news. Here is Matt Steele.
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19: The top stories this hour. Traders on Edinburgh's Princes Street are taking a big hit after last week's fire, which gutted the former Debenhams building. A stretch of the famous thoroughfare will remain closed into the festival season, so disruption to trams and buses also continuing. We've been speaking to one store manager who says takings have collapsed.
20: The business is like more than 50-60% is down. Like from the morning till 2 o'clock, just for example, if we were doing £100, now no, we are sometime we not even do 20. It's like totally dead.
19: TikTok is being investigated over its age verification system. Media regulator Ofcom is looking into whether the video sharing platform is doing enough to protect children from seeing harmful posts. A major wildfire in the Cairngorms has almost doubled in size overnight. The blaze in Glenmore Forest Park now stretches across 3.5 kilometres, despite emergency crews working through the night to tackle the flames. Some homes and campsites have been evacuated. Duncan Ferguson spoke to us after being forced to leave yesterday.
14: It's going to take a bit of getting under control, this fire. This could be a major fire, especially if it gets into the wood. It's going to be devastating.
19: Ministers say British Steel being taken into public ownership is in the national interest. The business was first brought under government control last year after it emerged its Chinese owner was planning to close two blast furnaces at Scunthorpe. It's claimed the latest move will protect thousands of jobs. New research suggests babies don't suffer if their mum chooses to have an epidural during labour. Experts reviewed nearly 500,000 births in Scotland between 2007 and 2019. Epidurals are given to provide pain relief. And Argentina could be in trouble after players held up a Falkland Islands banner with the words, "The Malvinas are ours." FIFA rules ban political messaging on the pitch. It came after their World Cup semi-final win against England last night. Cabinet Minister Peter Kyle is condemning the display.
16: Politics should stay away from football. That is a very clear principle of the World Cup. But any consequences that come from that is now a decision for FIFA.
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19: After a cloudy start, sunshine burning through to leave another dry and bright day with highs around 20 Celsius. That's the latest. I'm Max Steele.
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18: Thursday morning, this is Boogie in the Morning, just after 9 o'clock. If you're late for your work, it doesn't matter, because we're all in a great mood. And I tell you what, somebody's going to be in an even better mood tomorrow, Arlene.
8: Oh, yeah, absolutely. When they win £777,000 on Make Me a Winner, tomorrow is the day. 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
23: We are indeed.
18: And someone will be winning big tomorrow. Hopefully, your travel is going all okay this morning. Let's find out what's happening with Joe. Good morning, Joe.
24: Good morning. Watch out on Comley Bank Road. It's now closed between the Comley Bank roundabout and Fettes Avenue. That's heading past Waitrose into Stockbridge. But there is a local diversion in place. I'll have more on that and full travel in about 20 minutes.

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Tomorrow with Make Me a Winner. Fourth one. 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

0: Right then, it's time to reveal the winner of Throwback Thursday Top Trumps. Let's have a little reminder of what we chose. John, you went for this. Flowrida and Club Can't Handle Me. You've been voting in your thousands, your hundreds of thousands on Boogie in the Morning on Instagram. Arlene went for this.
1: Lovely Scouting for Girls. Great live band, When They Turn Up.
2: When They Turn Up, yeah, exactly.
0: This is 2010, by the way. We spun the wheel, that's what I landed on, and I chose this as a result. Slick. Shakira and Waka Waka in our World Cup anthem. I must say, three great choices. I think we should a round of applause for all of us.
1: I think a good day today.
0: A good day, exactly. Yeah. Okay, but there can only be one winner, John, and let's find out how the voting has gone.
3: So the votes have been counted and verified. Unconfirmed reports that the busiest Top Trump since 1966, but that is yet to be confirmed.
0: Yet to be confirmed. We don't know about that.
1: Okay.
3: I tell you what, it was very, very close between second and third.
0: Okay.
1: Oh, right.
0: So who's going... Listen, the bronze medal is still important.
1: No, it's not. Let's be clear.
0: Well,
3: the taking part also counts, I find. Okay. In third place.
1: Yeah.
3: With 23% of the vote.
0: 23%.
3: Arlene and Scouting for Girls.
0: Unlucky Arlene.
1: Yeah.
0: It was a decent choice.
1: It's a shame.
0: Yeah.
3: Bearing in mind, David Guetta has teamed up with so many people.
0: Yeah.
3: That could be voting for that tune. Like Flowrida, Pitbull, Neil. He's worked with all these guys.
0: A lot of people.
3: Second place. 25% of the vote.
0: Just doing the maths just now. So what's that? 48%.
3: Yeah.
0: For second and third. So this is a landslide, whoever's won.
3: It could be the win of the tournament, to be fair.
0: Yeah.
3: Could well be the win of the tournament. Okay, in second place, with 25% of the vote, he's in a bit of a state, Flowrida.
0: Flowrida finishes second.
1: So that's John.
0: Which means there can only be one winner. Get your vuvuzela out, because I certainly have it out.
3: Waka it on.
0: There I go. The winner of Throwback Thursday Top Trumps from 2010, thanks to your votes on Boogie in the Morning on Instagram, is the one, the only, Shakira, Waka Waka.

0: Shakira, Shakira with Waka Waka.
1: What a feel good song.
0: A feel good song. And we're calling it Feel Good Thursday as well. Hope you're doing all right. Just coming up 20 past. Did I say quarter past? I said quarter past a minute ago. But never mind. It's 17 minutes past. We're in between. Nobody cares. Right. Anyway, that was the winner of Throwback Thursday Top Trumps. Thank you very much to everyone who voted for that as well.
1: Yeah.
2: I need to do a score update, so talk amongst yourselves.
0: Right, okay, that's fine, because I think I maybe won it once, because obviously I just usually cover when Boogie's off now.
1: Yeah.
0: And I've been doing that for probably about 18 months or whatever.
1: Uh-huh.
0: And I think I've only ever won it once before, so I think that's only my second victory. But obviously this counts in the Boogie pile.
1: It does.
2: It does.
0: But that's fine, I'm happy.
1: And he needs the help, to be honest.
2: Okay, I can confirm. So Stephen taking the win for Boogie, still in third place, but up to 7 wins now.
0: 7?
1: Yeah.
0: That's really bad.
1: I know.
2: Second place with 9 wins, Arlene.
1: Yeah. Catching up. Okay.
2: And despite the fact I've officially been here for, 3 weeks?
0: Yeah.
2: I've had 12.
0: 12 wins for you. That's amazing. You've only been here for 3 weeks and you've got 12 wins.
2: Even last week, someone said I should have got an extra 15 points. We didn't add those on, but
0: we didn't.
1: Why did you get an extra 15 points?
2: For Queen Bohemian Rhapsody.
1: Oh, shit.
0: Yeah,
1: up.
0: Remember, for Freddie Mercury dying.
1: Oh, yeah.
0: He's taken advantage of the death of Freddie Mercury.
1: I know.
0: And
1: yeah,
0: Wayne's
1: he's
0: World.
1: Like that. He's the right gift.
0: You say Wayne's World, it was obviously for Freddie. Anyway, turning in his grave. David Guetta, you could have heard him there, but you didn't, because you didn't win. Anyway, you'll hear him in a few minutes with Titanium after Dylan John Thomas for you now.

0: Right, good morning to Davey. Hello to Ray. We've also got Colin. Hello to Laura, Margaret, Jade as well. That is Dylan John Thomas. Remember the name. So good, they named him three times.
1: That's what it was.
0: So there you are.
1: Yeah.
0: Did you ever think about taking a triple or double barreled name when you were married?
1: No, not really. It's too fancy.
0: It wasn't the done thing.
1: No, it wasn't.
0: Back in the 60s.
1: You take your husband's name and like it.
0: Yeah, exactly.
1: Shut up.
0: Although you never, not on air you didn't. You kept your...
1: No, I do off air.
0: Yeah, exactly.
1: And I still have, because it's the name of my children. So
0: precisely.
1: I want to keep that name.
0: Precisely.
1: Yeah.
0: Right, okay. Well, that was deeper than I thought. Zara Larsson and the Bucketheads on the way.
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1: Good morning. Watch out for works in Portobello, three-way temps on Brighton Place. We've got more temps slowing you down. Duddingston Park at Duddingston Park South, Milton Road West at Mountcastle Drive South, and Old Dalkeith Road between the Wisp and Newton Church Street. Also, the temps at Seafield Road and Salamander Street still slowing you down. And Comley Bank Road is closed between Comley Bank Roundabout and Fettes Avenue. That's heading past Waitrose into Stock Bridge. But there is a local diversion in place.
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13: Boogie in the morning.
14: Boogie
13: in the morning.

0: They've been playing this just before kickoff at the World Cup matches. Slightly different version of it.
1: Yeah.
0: So only two matches left in the World Cup. Obviously, the big one on Saturday is the bronze medal match. That will be between England and France. And then obviously the World Cup final itself on Sunday, which will be Argentina versus Spain. Only two matches left. How did we get here?
1: After 130.
0: 100, well, aye, a lot of matches. Extended World Cup, yeah. 48 teams as well. And they're saying for the next one it might be 64 teams.
1: Oh my God.
0: Which means if Scotland qualify, we need to go through it all again. So good stuff. Harry Styles on the way.

0: Harry Styles on Boogie in the Morning. Right, Grant Thompson is away to Muff. He's away to an Ireland wedding in Muff. That's where he's going.
1: Where's Muff?
0: Muff is in Ireland. It's just not a day. Yeah, hi. No, it's up there. It's up there, Callum. You're getting mixed up. I've told you about this before. That's where it's going.
2: The first time he's been in Muff.
0: Yeah, that's what he's saying. He was on yesterday saying he's never been to Muff before.
1: No,
0: so,
1: he's not. Swear to God. So, wee Callum. You see...
0: Yeah. The thing is, though, I know why Callum's sounding a wee bit edgy this morning, because he's like, you're a wee bit on edge, Callum, because you're hearing about a wedding and you're not DJing at it. So,
1: how did that happen? It must be the only one
0: this summer that you're not doing.
2: I'm just wiping my tears away with these tenors here.
0: In all seriousness, how many weddings have you got before the end of the summer? Is it something ridiculous?
2: I don't know how many's left, but I've got 59 booked in total this year.
0: You do the maths. You do the maths.
1: Well, you do it very well.
0: You do.
1: You make that day very special, mate.
2: I'm ready for your wedding whenever you are.
1: What, am I getting married to you?
2: No, but I'm sure you've got a man somewhere there.
0: There must be one of them willing to... There must be somebody.
1: I can categorically say that there isn't anyone that will walk down the aisle with me.
0: We can put out like a bat signal for you. Like some sort of image of you. I don't know what image we could put up of you, Arlene, what you think.
1: Well, if that day, that fateful day ever happens, don't worry, you will be the first I'll call.
2: Good price for you, my friend.
0: I do a good price. Right, Callum Gallagher is on the way at 10 o'clock with all the throwbacks. Have a good show, pal.
2: Nice one. Cheers, guys.
3: Boogie in the Morning. Fourth one.
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11: Good morning. On your major route, City Bypass still queuing both ways at Sheriff Hall. Into Edinburgh, work slowing things down. Portobello on Brighton Place. Also Duddingston Park at Duddingston Park South. Still got the temps Milton Road West at Mountcastle Drive South and on Old Dalkeith Road between the Wisp and Newton Church Road. Queuing both ways on Seafield Road at Salamander Street due to the temps there. And Comley Bank is now closed between the Comley Bank roundabout and Fettes Avenue.
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1: Fourth one.

0: There's Ray, and she's still looking for her husband. It's been months now.
1: I'm surprised, given the success she's had. I thought they'd be throwing themselves at her.
0: Precisely. Right, it is the 16th of July, Thursday 16th of July. A good news day if it's your birthday as well. Mm. So you're sharing it with the following people. A very, very famous footballer turns 37 years old today. He's the same age as me. No, even you've heard of this person.
1: Really?
0: He played with Real Madrid, and he had a man bun. And he was Welsh.
2: Oh, John.
0: And remains Welsh.
1: Oh, yeah.
0: Yeah.
2: Gareth Bale.
1: I did know that.
0: Yeah. One of the most successful British DJs of all time turned 62 today.
1: 62?
0: He was in a band in the 1980s.
2: John.
1: Arlene.
0: John.
2: Norman Cook.
0: Fat Boy Slim is the correct answer.
1: That one as well.
0: Turning 60 years old today, he's a TV and radio presenter. I know him best. He's still on the radio just now, obviously at another station. And he used to present a breakfast TV show in the 90s alongside...
2: John?
0: Yep.
2: Nicky Campbell?
0: Incorrect.
1: Arlene?
0: Yes.
1: Chris Evans?
0: Oh, the one after Chris Evans on The Big Breakfast.
1: Oh.
0: Alongside
2: John Avon?
0: Is the correct answer. Yes, 60 years old today.
1: John Avon.
0: John Avon. Yeah, he sells Avon.
2: Johnny Vaughan.
1: Oh,
0: Johnny
1: Vaughan.
0: Johnny Denise, obviously. Okay. Big Breakfast.
1: Right.
0: Loved it. And turning 59 years old today, an American, I think he's American. Is he Canadian? No, he's American. He's an American comedy actor. He's got curly hair, and he's been in the likes of Step Brothers and Anchorman.
1: Oh, what's his name? Arlene.
0: Yeah, come on.
1: His name is.
2: I have no idea, so you've got time.
1: Okay, Thingy come Ferrell. On. Will Ferrell.
2: Oh, I do know.
0: Will Ferrell, yeah.
1: There you go.
0: 59 years old. Quite good ones today. They're quite good.
1: That's not bad.
0: Anyway, happy birthday if it's yours and you're celebrating. Have a good one.

0: Final one from us today, this Thursday, is Maroon 5, and that is us up the road. Arlene, thank you very much. You've made your return, a glorious return.
1: I'm going to go and rest my face now.
0: Yeah, exactly. I'm guessing you can't sleep on that side.
1: No, I can't. Yeah. No. So
0: Do you sleep on your back anyway, like you're in a crypt?
1: No, because I tend to snore. I always lie in the fetal position, but luckily on my left side.
0: You know what I like? I like tucking a pillow in between my thighs. Is that not what
1: pregnant women do that, or people with beard bellies.
0: Yeah, exactly. So I think that's what I do. John, do I feel it? I think it's kicking. Right, okay. Callum Gallagher is sitting in for Grant Thompson, as you know, and he is on the way next with all the throwbacks. Enjoy the rest of your Thursday. I certainly will.
2: Fourth one.
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17: 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It's Callum Gallagher here for Grant Thompson. I've got the tunes until 2 this afternoon. First, the latest.
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18: The top stories this hour. TikTok is being investigated amid concern it's failing to protect children from harmful content. The UK's media regulator says some systems used by the social media platform to check users' ages may have failed to identify a significant proportion of under-18s. Kate Davies from Ofcom explains.
19: What they're doing is using something called age inference. And what that means is looking at the behaviour of somebody online, what videos are they watching, what are they looking at, and using that to establish the age.
18: Well, the video sharing app says it's invested billions in platform safety. A major wildfire in the Cairngorms is still raging out of control, despite emergency crews battling the flames through the night. It's nearly doubled in size since yesterday, now stretching across around 3.5 kilometres in Glenmore Forest Park, east of Aviemore. Nearby homes and campsites have been evacuated. Traders on Edinburgh's Princes Street say takings have collapsed since the major fire which destroyed the former Debenhams building last week. A section of the thoroughfare will remain closed into the busy and usually profitable festival season. This store manager fears for the future of his business.
11: Then I was like, oh, we are dead. Like, and you are in the dark and you don't know where to go. So this is the situation right now. We don't know when it's going to be open and we don't even know what's going to happen.
18: Argentina could face punishment after some players posed with a provocative banner after their victory over England in last night's World Cup semi-final. It read, "The Falkland Islands are Argentinian. FIFA prohibits political messaging on the pitch." And a leading animal welfare charity says it's taken care of more than 500 snakes around Scotland over the last 5 years, often due to welfare concerns. The Scottish SPCA says they tend to spend months waiting for a new home as it's hard to find suitable adopters. The charity wants a permitted list of exotic pets to help make sure they're properly cared for.
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18: After a cloudy start, sunshine burning through to leave another dry and bright day with highs around 20 Celsius. That's the latest. I'm Max Steele.
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17: Hiya, hello. Colin Gallagher here for Grant Thompson today and tomorrow. And listen, tomorrow, things could be looking up for you. You've got 7K to win on the biggest game on the radio. 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Calls are charged at the standard rate. You've got to be over 18 and you've got to make sure you make that move before the lines close at 5 o'clock tomorrow night. After that, Kate Thornton is in and on. She is here and she is going to make that call whether you have entered or not. So give yourself a fighting chance of getting that phone call from her worth £777,000. That yours for the weekend. You could have it tomorrow night. Text yes to 61025 and good luck.
7: 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Let me.
17: Well, let's do another throwback then. I've got some belters.

start, I love doing this show for Grant and coming straight out of the gate with an hour of 90s, noughties and 10s in the mix, helped along today by the fact that it is Throwback Thursday. I'm Callum Gallagher, live to Edinburgh, the Lothians, Fife and Falkirk on 4th one. And let's get you on as well. What's the plan today? Call our WhatsApp on 0333 20 20 400 or text Callum, then your message to 61025 for a shout.

0: girls, then he's the man. He could even give us some. If a girl do the same, she's off. But the table's about to turn. I bet my fame on it. Cats take my ideas and put their name on it. It's aight, don't. You can't hold me
1: down. The fourth one.
2: Throwback.

0: feeling a bit Spanish today. And that's not to say that I'm supporting Spain. I could be supporting Argentina. They both speak a Spanish. I don't speak Spanish very well. I do try, but mi español es básico. I'm sorry. It's Callum Gallagher here, soundtracking whatever it is that you're getting up to today. Hello to Harry. He's hard at it, apparently, so he says anyway. Jean is out doing deliveries, looking for a wee mention to help her through the day. That's what we're here for. Keep us on. We got the tunes. I'm mixing up an hour of the biggest throwbacks on Throwback Thursday. One from Calvin Harris that I bet you've not heard in ages on the way. And we're back to it with Flo Rida. And T-Pain Low is next.
1: Fourth one.
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0: Jasper, your voice notice this morning.
1: Good morning, Cal. Nice to hear your voice, my man. The same as you. On the 248. I was wanting to give a shout for my big pal Ducky. He's away getting his hairs and his hair, his eyebrows and his nails done today. He's going to a big do later on. Give him a shout, pal. Thank you. Have a nice day, Cal. Bye bye.
0: Who needs enemies when you got friends like that?

0: Big Davey supporting Spain. That's who he's got in the works, sweeps there. I think that is the only reason that anybody in Scotland is still interested in the World Cup at this point, although it has been for a few weeks now, to be fair. It's Callum Gallagher on, soundtracking your day at work if you're grafting away there, or are you a teacher and just basking in the glory of another few weeks off yet? Right, fair play, you made good life choices. I don't even get bank holidays. Right, plenty more tunes to come in the mix before 11 o'clock this morning. After 12, I'll be handing over to you to come on and pick us one on the takeover. I've got some Dr. Dre and Snoop D-O-double-G lined up. I'm back to it with Chainsmokers and Halsey. Closer is next.
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0: Donna has sent me a video of her making the Last Supper, or certainly the last one for a while anyway.
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0: 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Sounds good though, doesn't it?

0: Michael says, Callum, you are really rubbing it into any English listening that football is in fact not coming home. Hey, Michael, would you believe me if I said that I don't actually pick the tunes? What if I told you it was an English guy? Because it is. That's all true. It's Callum Gallagher here for Grant Thompson. Listen, never mind him or me. It's you that's picking the tunes after 12 today on the throwback takeover. The biggest that you can think of from the 90s, noughties, teds. We can go early 20s as well if you think it's big enough. Meantime, I'll get you entered to win 777k. That could be yours tomorrow. Details on after the news at 11.
1: 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Fourth one.
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8: Some big sports news to start this hour, with goalkeeper Craig Gordon announcing his retirement from football at the age of 43. His playing career spanned 25 years, making more than 250 appearances during his two spells at Hearts. More recently, he was part of Scotland's World Cup squad. He also spent time at Sunderland and Celtic, where he won five Scottish Premiership League titles. Firefighters say it's too early to say what started a giant wildfire in the Cairngorms. The blaze started yesterday, and emergency crews are currently facing a front 3.5 kilometres long. It's a few miles east of Aviemore in the Glenmore Forest Park. A wildfire warning remains in place across southern and eastern Scotland. Former firefighter John McKenzie.
9: As a society, we can all do more to prevent these wildfire events from happening and just increasing awareness for visitors.
8: TikTok is being investigated over its age verification systems. The UK's media regulator Ofcom is looking into whether the video sharing platform is doing enough to protect children from seeing harmful posts. The fire which destroyed the former Debenhams building on Princes Street has led to trade and neighbouring shops collapsing. A section of the road will be closed into the festival season next month. This store manager, who says takings are down 60%, tells us that's devastating news for his business.
10: We have only these months. The French festival started from July and then August, and then we wait for the new year. We are thinking like might be this year we would be dead quiet.
8: And Argentina are on course to face disciplinary action after some players held up a banner about the Falklands. It was displayed after their World Cup semi-final win over England, with words translated as "the islands are ours." FIFA rules ban the display of any political messages or slogans by players before, during or after a match. The Falklands are a UK overseas territory.
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8: Another dry and bright afternoon ahead with lots of sunshine, light winds, highs around 20 Celsius. That's the latest. I'm Max Steele.
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7: Hiya, hello, it's Callum Gallagher on for Grant Thompson on Thursday. I've got the throwbacks. We're back to them next. Right now, though, a wee breakaway to make sure you are in the draw to win 777k tomorrow. It's, I think, the biggest money we've had to give away this year, and it could all be yours tax-free as well. 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That is where you'll also find all the rules for this network competition. If you want to play by phone, it's 0343426930. Calls are charged at a standard rate. You've got to be over 18 and you've got to make your move before the lines are shut. Five bells tomorrow night. After that, Kate Thornton is in and on. She's here to make a call before the weekend, and it could be you. She's phoning. Pick up and win. That's all you've got to do, is pick up and win. That money is yours at that point. Put the word yes in a text to this number, 61025, and you're playing. Good luck.
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0: are live on East Central Scotland's number one radio station, Fourth One. What's happening?
1: Not much at all. Just working hard.
0: Is it working hard, though, or is it hardly working?
1: No, it's working hard. It's working hard.
0: Even at home?
1: Even at home. You work hard. Everybody has this misconception that you work less at home. I sign on earlier and I work later, so it's always the same.
0: You sign on earlier and you work later?
1: Aye.
0: From the house?
1: From the house.
0: I'd love to see the report at the end of the night, because I don't know if an early start and a late finish necessarily means you're doing much work in between.
1: Oh, it does. It does, definitely does.
0: What is it that you do?
1: I work for a bank.
0: Doesn't even work for his cell either. Putting in the graph for the man. Fair play to Yanwar. You got much on this weekend?
1: Walking.
0: I did wonder, because I think this is maybe the first time that you've been on the show when you've not been out walking.
1: I know, that's true. I was out yesterday, but I went out early because it was too warm, so I'll try the same again later on.
0: I bet you didn't clock out when you went out. I bet you left it clocked.
1: I walked before work and I walked at my lunch break.
0: You must have been getting up about 4 in the morning. Right, Anwar, have a great weekend, mate. Thanks for getting involved.
1: See you then. See you later.

0: What a voice, what a woman, Olivia Dean, and Man I Need on Thursday morning. Callum Gallagher here for Grant Thompson. Are you alright? I just had to do a double take there after seeing what KFC have launched. Bringing back something that McDonald's used to do, apparently, and I thought, oh, is this it? Is the chicken legend finally making its return, albeit to a different place? But no, but this actually sounds pretty good. I'll tell you what soon. Hang on there. Taylor Swift on the way with that one from the Toy Story 5 soundtrack. Although if you haven't seen Toy Story 5 yet, you will need to wait right until the end because it only appears at the credits. Worth waiting until after the credits as well. Might be a wee surprise there. And I've got Mojo Lady lined up for Throwback Thursday.
1: Throwback Thursday.
2: 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Fourth one.
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This is Fourth One. I actually love this tune. Gets me right in the feels. Taylor Swift. I knew you. Half 11 on Thursday morning. Callum Gallagher here for Grant Thompson. I have to tell you that I am beyond gutted that this isn't the return of the chicken legend. Oh, what could have been? Because I'm sure it would have been even better at KFC than it was at McDonald's. As long as they could get that same salsa. Do you remember that? It was like a jam. Amazing. A sauce of dreams. But alas, it's not happening. But they are launching something that apparently you could used to get at McDonald's. This must have been before my time or just passed me by. It's a naan burger. You heard that right. Two naans instead of a bun. Holy moly. That is the holy grail, isn't it? There is the creamy original crispy naan or the tandoori zinger crispy naan. I mean, gotta try both, right? It'd be rude not to. Available from Monday. Finally, something to look forward to on a Monday. When I'm

0: brand new Alex Warren. He's done it again. This is Passenger. Right, one of George Ezra's first lined up to play before at 12 midday. Becky B's trending today. She is relevant again after consoling Davy B after England's defeat at the World Cup. Oh, listen, it's a hard day. We really are all feeling it. Well, Ferrell's got a new series out. It's called The Hawk. I think it's basically Happy Gilmore meets Elf, or, well, any of Will Ferrell's characters, to be fair. He says, I can commit to a role better than anyone else. And it's kind of hard to disagree with that, to be honest. It's on Netflix from today, and you'll get the rest of today's showbiz up on the entertainment pages of our website right now.
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Have you thought about which shows you're going to do at the Fringe? Yeah, just a couple of weeks until the world's funniest people descend on our beautiful capital city. 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And by the way, this is, I think, the way to do it, because you go along to Fourth on the Fringe, right at the start, and you basically get to see the best of the fest, and then you can decide if you want to go and see anybody else that you've already seen a wee preview of, if you like. 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
1: Afternoon, it's Callum Gallagher and for Grant Thompson today. The Throwback Takeover is coming up soon and we'll get you entered to win life-changing cash after the news.
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2: The top stories this hour. 43-year-old Hearts legend Craig Gordon has announced his retirement from football. The goalkeeper made his professional debut in 2001 and went on to play over 760 times for the Jambos, Celtic, Sunderland, Cowdenbeath and Scotland. His first of 84 international caps came in 2004 and he collected 15 major honours during his career. Gordon was the oldest player at this year's World Cup. A giant wildfire in the Cairngorms near Aviemore continues to rage this lunchtime, 24 hours after it started. Emergency crews battled the flames through the night, but it kept getting bigger, with the front now 3.5 kilometres long. Some nearby homes and campsites have been evacuated. Former firefighter John McKenzie.
17: Particularly with the low humidity and the low moisture content in the vegetation, any source of ignition can cause a big area to go on fire very quickly.
2: TikTok's being investigated amid concern it's failing to protect children from harmful content. The UK's media regulator says some systems used by the platform to check users' ages may have failed to identify a significant proportion of under-18s. Sir Keir Starmer insists the UK's cast iron support for Ukraine will continue. The outgoing leader is making his last trip to the country off his premiership. World Cup contenders Argentina could be in trouble after several players unfurled a supporters' flag that read "The Falkland Islands are Argentinian." It followed their 2-1 semi-final win against England. Political messaging is a breach of FIFA rules. Cabinet Minister Peter Kyles condemned the display.
18: Of course, it's entirely inappropriate. Politics should stay away from football. That is a very clear principle of the World Cup. But any consequences that come from that is now a decision for FIFA.
2: And a leading animal welfare charity says it's taken care of more than 500 snakes around Scotland over the last 5 years, often due to welfare concerns. The Scottish SPCA is calling for a list of permitted exotic pets to help make sure they're properly cared for.
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2: Another dry and bright afternoon ahead with lots of sunshine, light winds, highs around 20 Celsius. That's the latest. I'm Max Steele.
14: Fourth one.
21: Let me a winner.
1: 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That is where you'll also find the rules for this network competition. If you want to play by phone, it's 03434269340. All calls are charged at the standard rate. You've got to be over 18 and you've got to make that move before the lines shut at 5 o'clock tomorrow night. After that, Kate Thornton is making that call, whether you have played or not. So give yourself a fighting chance. She can't wait for you. Right, do it now, and then that's it done. Text YES to 61025. Good luck.
14: Fourth one.

Jet's fourth one. She is Zara Larsson. She's so back. Couldn't be more back. Midnight Sun. Callum Gallagher here for Grant Thompson this afternoon. Hello there. Are you all right? Are you good? Good. We've got a bee hotel at our house, which is basically, it's a wee bird house, but for bees, right? And it's actually the cutest thing. My mum and dad got our wee boy open one for their house. And I think they bought one that didn't arrive and then it did because they ended up with two. Hence why we now have one. And he said to me, the bee gone come from Gran and Papa's hotel, then to our hotel for a wee holiday. So now we've got to pretend that the bees that arrive in our garden have just been through at my mum and dad's. So we're like, oh, hi, bee. How was your stay at Gran and Papa's hotel? We guy loves bees. Like, not scared of them either. Gets right up at them. Waving, hello, bee. Fuck, it's cute, like. Get your wings a bee hotel. And hey, listen, it's a great excuse to just kick about the garden and spend zero money while the schools are off.

0: Throwback Thursday.
1: Fourth one.
2: I know you moved on to someone new. Hope life is beautiful. 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I just wanna say thank you.

0: It's fourth one. She is Stella Lefty. Tune is Boston. Don't let Amber tell you that she likes this song when she's on tonight, by the way. Back on at 10 after Gavin Pearson is in for me. We were sitting yesterday and this is playing and she was like, what a rubbish song. I like it when you're nice to me. Don't mind it, to be honest. The fourth
1: one. Throwback Takeover.
0: Right, okay, come on down then. I've been getting requests in all day, right? Some have been alright. Some have been absolutely terrible. Drivel, right? None of that. Not when the sun is shining. We don't get it often in Scotland. I'm looking for a big sunny banger. Something that banged back in the day and will still bang now. You know that way? A classic. That's what I'm looking for, right? Has to be from the 90s, the noughties, the 10s. We can go early 20s as well. It's big enough. Is that too much of an ask? I don't think it is. I don't ask much of you. But that's what I'm asking. Here and now. If you want to get involved, you can call or WhatsApp the show on 0333 20 20 400. 0333 20 20 400 to phone, to message, to voice note. 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All that good stuff so I can do you a shout out and hopefully I'll get your tune on. 0333 20 20 400 on the phone and on WhatsApp and Callum, then your message to 61025 on text. Meantime, I've lined up some Cammy Barnes and Lady Gaga's big breakthrough hit Just Dance is playing next.
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2: Throwback Takeover.
0: Right, let's do this. We're going to start with you, Margot. You've heard my plea for a good tune.
3: My good tune will be Dakota. The
0: Choreophonics.
3: By the who? Stereophonics.
0: I thought you said the Choreophonics. You did say the Choreophonics.
3: By the
0: Choreophonics?
3: Stereophonics.
0: Are you away to dancing or something?
3: Are you asking me?
0: I'm asking.
3: I'm driving, I'm working today.
0: I'll go up and cut a shape with you if you want, Margot Hen. This is a good sunny song as well, isn't it? I think you put a big tick in that box today. Well, shout out to you and all the other district nurses out in force. Thanks, Margot. Have a great day.
3: Thank you. Bye.

0: Not a bad start from Margot. Absolutely hoaching today. Let's get back on the phones. Hello.
1: Hello, Grant.
0: Nah. Guess again.
1: Callum.
0: Right, that man.
1: Can I get bits and pieces? Is that it too?
0: Let's see what this person's won. Hello, who's there?
2: Hi, it's Lee here.
0: Hiya, Lee. What's happening?
2: Hi, not much, mate. Just enjoying this sunshine. I'm phoning for a wee song request.
0: Well, the last boy that was just on that I just cut off was wanting bits and pieces. I think that's maybe a wee bit too...
2: That's a bit too extreme for us, Raj. No, I'm looking for a wee bit of Delirium Silence.
0: Similar vibe, same but different. Same but different. Do you know what? I'll settle for that.
2: Right, perfect.
0: What you getting up to today, Lee?
2: Not a lot, just sitting here. The kids are bouncing bouncy castles, got a swimming pool up.
0: So you're enjoying off as well sunshine. Today, are you?
2: Oh, yes.
0: Brilliant.
2: I'm enjoying the sunshine.
0: Thanks for getting involved, mate. Turn this up.
2: No worries. Right, cheers, Callum.

0: fifth one. Lynn's here with the next throwback takeover this afternoon at 2. It's Callum Gallagher on for Grant Thompson. I sat watching a bit of Love Island last night. I feel like I was losing brain cells watching it. Honestly, what is that show? And who are these people? I mean, don't get me wrong, beautiful people, but like, have you nothing else to worry about? Ellie's walked out, apparently. You'll get more on that and the rest of today's showbiz on our website.
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Tomorrow with Make Me a Winner. Fourth one.

0: Sandra, you're on fourth one.
1: Hello.
0: How would you spend £777,000?
1: I would, first of all, I would give my job up.
0: Absolutely. You're not going back into that place, are you?
1: No.
0: What is it that you do?
1: I'm a home carer.
0: Find a job you love and all that, eh?
1: Aye, that's it.
0: Right, so you're packing your job in.
1: Uh-huh.
0: And then?
1: Oh, I don't know. Buy a place in Spain.
0: Uh-huh. Or Argentina, depending on how this goes.
1: Aye, well, that's true.
0: And then you'd still have a good whack left after that.
1: I know. I would maybe help my family.
0: Maybe?
1: Aye.
0: Maybe's aye, maybe's no. Well, listen, the main thing is, Sandra, that you treat yourself, and you could tomorrow.
1: Yeah, true. Mm-hmm.
0: Imagine that money hitting your bank account. Imagine actually logging into your app.
1: Great.
0: Well, Sandra, don't forget your pals, eh? And I know true. I've only known you for the best bit of 30 seconds, but you wouldn't really miss that 77 grand off the end anyway, would you?
1: Oh, no.
0: So have you entered yet?
1: No, I want to enter.
0: Right, well, keep listening. I'll get the details on the air soon, all right?
1: Okay, thank you.
0: Bye.

0: She is Robin. This was the original of that, wasn't it? And best. Dancing on my own. Callum Gallagher on Ford Grant Thompson here until 2 today. We're all swapsies. Lynn Hogan in for Gary Spence then. Right. Let's get you entered to win this big money tomorrow. You'd be more than three quarters of a millionaire. You'd be nearly a millionaire if you win this. 777K. It's like an aeroplane. That, isn't it? And the latest news at 1 is next.
1: Fourth one. Having a pee, and this guy sort of saddles up beside me, and I'm peeing in the urinal, and he sort of looks at me, and then he looks down, and he looks back up, and he went, "Are you the guy for the radio?" I was like, "Some
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0: Right, my last chance to get you entered today to win the 777K. We'll do that after the latest news at 1 o'clock.
3: Across Edinburgh, the Lothians, Fife and Falkirk.
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3: Fourth one.
7: The top stories this are. Hearts legend Craig Gordon has announced his retirement from football. The 43-year-old's trip to the World Cup, his final action as a player. Our senior sports reporter Andrew McLean's looking back on his career.
15: Over 300 appearances for Hearts, over 200 for Celtic and 84 Scotland caps. Craig Gordon leaves behind an impressive CV and a trophy-laden career where he won 13 major honours with plenty of personal awards thrown in. In a statement, he thanked teammates, coaches, fans and especially medical staff that helped him overcome career-threatening injuries at times. Craig Gordon closing the curtain on a career that he described as a dream.
7: An Aberdeen University worker has been arrested and charged over comments made about the death of Anne Widdecombe. 50-year-old Heather Herbert launched an online tirade in which she called the 78-year-old politician's death good news. The former Conservative minister was murdered in her Devon home last week. Firefighters are still battling a major wildfire in the Cairngorms with residents told to leave their homes. The blaze broke out around midday yesterday during a very high-risk wildfire warning for the area. People are being urged to avoid it. John McKenzie from Highland Wildfire Response is urging the public to follow safety advice.
20: As a society, we can all do more to prevent these wildfire events from happening and just increasing awareness for visitors.
7: There's a wildfire warning for eastern and southern Scotland until Monday. And Argentina could face FIFA punishment after posing with a political banner after last night's World Cup win over England. Players unfurled a supporters' flag that read, "The Falkland Islands are Argentinian." There's been a sovereignty dispute about the territory for decades. Shadow Business Secretary Andrew Griffith wants to see sanctions.
21: Against their rules, so whether it's a fine or some other sort of sanction, it is imperative that FIFA take action. That is not acceptable. There's no place for politics in football.
7: In 2014, the Argentinian FA was fined £20,000 when players displayed the same banner ahead of a match with Slovenia.
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7: It's another fine day with plenty of sunshine, feeling warm too with a high of 20 Celsius. That's the latest. I'm Lindsay Heron.
23: Fourth one. Let me.
0: Okay, this is my last chance today to get you entered to win this life-changing money tomorrow. And by the way, the lines will be closed before you know it. So if you haven't done it already, make your move and get entered. And then that's it done. After that, you're just sitting back, relaxing, thinking about how you're going to spend all your money when you win it. And waiting on that phone call. If your phone rings and you pack up and it's Kate Thornton on the other end, you've just won £777,000 in tax-free cash. 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All calls are charged at the standard rate. You've got to be over 18 and you've got to get entered before the lines are shut. And this is Finito at 5 o'clock tomorrow night. That's when that call is happening. And if you haven't entered, well, you won't be getting it. Play now. 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
23: Fourth one.

0: is the best. Olivia Dean, so easy to fall in love. Declan the trucker's on the phone. The main question is, how many wheels have you got on that thing?
1: Is that including the steering wheel?
0: Do you need to include the steering wheel? If you want to include the steering wheel, that says to me you've not got many wheels.
1: 2, 4, 6, 8, 10, 14.
0: He's on a 14 wheel of the day, everybody.
1: 14 wheels.
0: Giza 2, Declan.
1: Oh, the horn's rubbish. I'm on a man.
0: Oh, it's rubbish, eh? Let's upgrade that horn.
1: Yes, please.
0: There we go.
1: Oh, I'll hear that at Truck Fest next week.
0: Oh, enjoy yourself.
1: Yeah, yeah. Well, it was a good game last night, wasn't it?
0: Something you're not hearing England fans say today.
1: There's only English in my work.
0: Rage in the day.
1: They are indeed. At least they might get third place, but I don't really see it against France.
0: Who you got? Argentina?
1: Oh, Argentina, 100%. It's going to be tough. I think Spain will put up a good fight against them. Mm-hmm. But I think Lionel Messi, it'll be Argentina will get it.
0: And if you win the work sweepstake, how much do you get?
1: Oh, a sweepstake? Oh, no, we didn't do it anymore.
0: You didn't? That's worse than me not getting involved in the one that we did do here.
1: It's just blagging rights.
0: All right, aye. And by the way, we'll not hear the end of it, will we?
1: Definitely not.
0: I'll speak to you again, I'm sure. Declan, have a good one.
1: Take care. Bye-bye.

0: I told you she's back in the mix. That is the tune that kicked it all off for her. And honestly, it's like it just came out. Everybody loves it all over again. Lush Life from Zara Larsson on Throwback Thursday. It's Callum Gallagher here for Grant Thompson. Not pledging my record of the week yet. New one from Somber. It kind of sounds a bit between Coldplay, Yellow, and Take That. Patience. You'll see what I mean when I get it on. I've got Pink coming up next as well.
1: Throwback Thursday.
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0: Callum Gallagher in for Grant Thompson. Oh, here we go.
1: Have I woke up in a parallel universe?
0: It wouldn't have surprised me. If anybody was going to do that, it would be you, Gillian.
1: Yep. I'm so confused.
0: Well, here I am. You better get used to it because I'm back on tomorrow as well.
1: Oh, jeez, I better find something else.
0: You're a cheeky bism. Away you go.
1: See you later. Bye. This is
0: Callum Gallagher's Record of the Week. I actually can't take any of the credit for this, although it was me that said that this sounds a bit like Coldplay, Yellow, and Take That, Patience. I have found out maybe less so Patience since producer Ross, who's been on with me in the evenings this week, has made up some mashups. So the Coldplay one works pretty well, right? Listen to this. Right? Look how they shine for you. So there's that, but there's also this. That doesn't work quite as well. Just have a little patience. Yeah. Still heading for the love I lost. It's making me itchy, actually, just hearing that. You see what I mean, though? This is My Body Isn't Ready. Brand new somber.

0: are not in trending today, talking about Taylor Swift's one demand before she would come on his show. And that was that he didn't bump anybody to get her on. Because apparently she was a last minute booking, which maybe explains why he wasn't invited to the wedding. Or was he? Did he get an invite in the end? 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
1: See, now I'm not really the kind of person that will set myself a challenge, and it's nothing to do with the fact that I don't think I could do it, because I could absolutely do anything that I set my mind to if, and this is a big if, I didn't get distracted quite easily. But this is maybe the kind of thing I could get behind. This guy has set himself a challenge to visit every pub in the UK. And I had no idea there was as many pubs in Edinburgh, by the way. He has just marked his 10,000th pub in Edinburgh start of this week. He stoated up, well, I'm assuming he stoated up, to Chuchter's in the west end of the capital. But a wee Monday session.

0: What up, boy? Scotland's own Dylan John Thomas, wee guy from Glasgow. That is Heaven Knows You're Lonely, my last one today. I'll catch him back on tomorrow here again for Grant Thompson at 10, right after Boogie in the Morning. Boogie-less. That's nearly his second name. Stephen Mills in with Arlene and producer John. Amber's on at 10 tonight. Gavin Pearson sits in for me from 6. And Lynn Hogan standing by. She is good to go for Gary Spence at 2.
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14: All right, hope you're good. It's Thursday, it's the 16th of July. I'm Lynn Hogan, and for Gary Spence, nice to be here. Hope you're good, and it's 2 o'clock, here's the news.
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16: The top stories this hour. We're being told serious questions must be asked of Police Scotland after an Edinburgh woman's desperate pleas for help from her sexual predator husband were dismissed. David McDonald was sentenced to 12 years at the High Court yesterday after subjecting wife Danielle to a 15-year reign of terror in what's been dubbed the worst domestic abuse case in Scotland. In one incident, Danielle gave footage to police of her husband raping her while she was incapacitated, but was told there was no evidence of criminality. Nicola Loves from Rape Crisis Scotland. She's asking why more wasn't done to protect Danielle when she came forward.
17: Deciding whether or not to report what's happened to you is one of the most difficult decisions for any survivor, and a huge part of this case was that in Danielle's circumstances, she did try and report what happened to her. She spoke to police, she spoke to social work, and she either was not listened to properly or she wasn't believed.
16: Now, efforts are ongoing to tackle a huge wildfire in the Cairngorms, which has led to mass evacuations. Our chief reporter Liam Ross is on the scene.
18: I'm close to Nethy Bridge, looking directly onto the blaze, with smoke billowing out across more than 3.5 miles of land in the Cairngorms. It's a fast-moving situation, but firefighters, land estate workers, gamekeepers and other hard-working volunteers have now been working since yesterday at around midday to get the blaze out. Callum Kippen from Bright Spark Burning Techniques is one of those helping out.
19: Everybody's doing a really difficult job at the moment. You can see it from a long, long way away. Don't go to Glenmore.
18: Residents and businesses there, including the local campsite, have been evacuated.
16: An employee of Aberdeen University has been arrested and charged over a social media post about the death of Anne Widdecombe. 50-year-old Heather Herbert said she hoped the 78-year-old died a painful death. The former Conservative minister and Reform spokesperson was murdered in her Devon home last week. And protesters gathered outside Leonardo in Edinburgh in the early hours of this morning. They're calling on the company to end its contract with Lockheed Martin, whose jets have been used in Gaza, according to them. Leonardo says they don't supply equipment directly to Israel.
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16: It's another fine day with plenty of sunshine, feeling warm too with a high of 20 Celsius. That's the latest. I'm Lindsay Heron.
21: Fourth one. Make me a
14: winner. It's Thursday. It's getting ever so closer to the weekend, and your weekend could be very different if you were to get £777,000 landing in your bank account tomorrow in time for the weekend. It's your sign to get in the draw now. If you've not done it already, grab your phone and get your place in that draw. It's a lot of money and it would totally change your life. And let's be honest, getting it in time for the weekend would make a massive difference, right? I mean, the things that you could do, the things that you could buy, I think I'd go crazy. 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You can also do it online. 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You've got all the rules for this network competition there. And as always, you can call this number. It's 03434-269-340. Calls are charged at the standard rate, over 18s only. The clock's ticking. Tomorrow at 5 p.m, the lines will close. And then if we call you, you answer it. You don't have to say anything. You just pick up the phone and £777,000 would be yours. Life changing for you and your family, and would pay into your bank account straight after the call, which, you know, I'd probably just stare at it. You know when you go and take money at the bank and it's like, do you want to check your balance? No, absolutely not. I do not want to see my balance, but I would just be staring at my balance constantly if I had that in there. £777,000 could be yours tomorrow just after five for your chance to win. It's yes to 61025. Good luck.
21: Fourth one.

0: One Kiss. It's Thursday. I'm Lynn Hogan in for Gary Spence. We're getting ever so closer to the weekend because I started yesterday and I'm in for the rest of the week for Gary. It's weird. It's knocked me out of sync. I came in and I was like, what day? What day is it? Is it Tuesday? No, it's Thursday, which is even better. But it's another nice day and a lot of people out doing their gardens and a lot of people, like my neighbours and stuff, out washing cars. And I just think, do you know what? I'm not a car washer. I'd rather just take it to a car wash. I ain't going out with a bucket and the water and doing all that jazz. No chance, absolutely no chance am I doing that. So it's one of these things where you try not to say it, you go, don't say it, don't say it, don't say it. But when your neighbour is washing their car, I'm always like, you could do mine afterwards. Any chance you could do mine? And you go, no, why did I say that? Same when you're like passing somebody cutting the grass and it's, you know, somebody a couple of doors down. You're like, oh, you can do mine, mine can be doing my cut. Shut up, they're not going to do your grass. Your neighbour's not going to go, yeah, absolutely, I'll just head down to your garden next.
1: Maybe.
0: And do it.
1: It no, would be. Never.
0: I don't have a garden though. That's,
1: oh, yeah, me neither. Yeah. I don't know this problem.
0: I know, I don't have this issue, which is a good thing, because when I did have a garden previously, it was like a jungle. Like, I never ever went out and cut it. Then I ended up getting a gardener to do it for me. So, you know, pretty useless when it comes to that. Not very green fingered. But let us know about your spot, because I feel like if you don't have a garden, maybe you do, maybe you go out and you have a lovely garden. I feel like there's always one person that goes, yeah, my garden's a sun trap. I get the sun all day. Always somebody that's really smug that has a good facing garden that gets the sun all day. But maybe you've got a spot, because I've got a little bit that I like to call the front porch. Even though you may be thinking, oh, very fancy, Lynn. It's not fancy. It's basically a few slabs outside the front door. But sometimes I may take a chair out there and sit in that little front porch area and catch a bit of the sun. And you're not having a garden, where do you sit?
1: Well, I do the same. I just, in a block of flats, I just sit outside the main door.
0: Cracking open a tinny, all right, everybody. It just doesn't feel as nice though, does it, sometimes?
1: No.
0: If you've got a good pal or a good family member that's got a nice garden, then you can always just pop along there. But what is your spot? Where do you go to sit? Is there a spot outside your front door?
1: Or down
0: do
1: the lane.
0: Go, yeah, down a lane. Down a lane. Oh, 333-2020-400. We don't want to know what you're getting up to down the lane either. Here's Justin Timberlake now. This is Cry Me a River.

0: I just might. It's Thursday, it's the 16th of July, a lovely, lovely day, and we've opened a can of worms with What's Your Spot? A lot of people messaged him. We're actually getting photos from Daryl, who's currently out sunbathing, and he sent in a photo of a lovely garden.
1: It looks so nice.
0: Like, everything's going on in that garden, plus he's holding a glass of what looks like a nice sort of fizzy wine, a Prosecco or something.
1: On a Thursday afternoon, Daryl.
0: Thursday afternoon, why the heck not? Absolutely. I'm trying to push a button.
1: I can hear you pushing it.
0: It's not working. Still not working. Okay, we're doing the throwback takeover. And if you want a song on the throwback takeover, then all you need to do is get in touch on 0333 20 20 400. That's not the button that I pressed, by the way. It's something else that's working just now. So what we're going to do is we're going to do songs around kind of like, I don't want to say a gardening theme because that sounds really boring, because producer Rose and I were just saying there's like two types of people in the world, the people that enjoy going out and doing the gardening and washing cars, whereas I'm on the other side of that. I would rather just sit about on a day like today or even go to like a beer garden or something.
1: I just think the hot weather is where you do nothing.
0: Yes, not exactly. Tasks. Yeah, no tasks, because Aileen had messaged in saying, Lynn, washing the car is a summer holiday task for the kids, and it's an activity as well, so win-win, which is very funny because, to be fair, if I were to say to my kids, right, go out and wash the car, they'd be like, absolutely no danger am I going out and washing the car. They wouldn't do it, absolutely not. I'm also hi to Carrie, who says, I'm that smug person, Lynn. I get the sun all day and all I have to do is move my lounger as the sun moves. Alright, okay, Carrie, no bother, rub it in, why don't you? So songs that are kind of gardening, nature / sunbathing songs, get in touch on 0333 20 20 400. 0333 20 20 400 is the number. You can also send voice notes as well. If you want to drop me a voice note, that's absolutely fine. Get in touch that way and we'll get your throwback takeover songs on next.

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my husband. It's Thursday, 16th of July, just after 2:30. I'm Lynn Hogan, and it's time for the Throwback Takeover. By the way, Stevie and James both asked for the same song, right? And I tried to call both of them back, and funnily enough, they both went straight to voicemail, but the song is too good not to play for the Throwback Takeover. It'll sound even better today. And of course, we were looking for songs kind of like sunbathing related, and this is great. Sun is Shining by Axwell and Ingrosso for the Throwback Takeover.

0: Maxwell and Ingrosso. Sun is shining here on the Throwback Takeover. I'm Lynn, and for Gary Spence. James got back in touch, by the way, one of the guys that picked the song. He says, I can't answer the phone, I'm at work. Yeah, clearly working very hard, but what a great choice on the Throwback Takeover. Next up to pick a song, it's Tracy on the phone. Tracy, how are you?
1: Oh, not too bad, yourself?
0: Yeah, we're doing all right. We're in the studio. We're not out in the sunshine. So, you know, absolutely loving life, Tracy. Living the dream. Have you had the chance to get a wee bit of sunshine today?
1: I certainly have, firstly.
0: Rub it in. Your song choice for the Throwback Takeover, I know we're going to say like sunbathing songs / nature-y songs, but your choice is just brilliant. Absolutely love this.
1: What is it? Dr. Jones by Aqua, please.
0: Aqua, something that we all need a drink of in this weather. That's how we'll crowbar it into the theme.
1: It certainly is. A nice summer one.
0: Exactly. Right, let's get it on, Tracy, on the Throwback Takeover. Enjoy the rest of your Thursday.
1: Thank you, you too.
0: Bye.

0: It's the Aerospiral Material Lover. I hope you're good and enjoying this Thursday and the lovely weather that we're getting. Shazza has been in touch. Also, hi to Taylor as well. Hi to Davy, who says, great show this afternoon so far. Thank you for listening and thanks for enjoying it, Davy. And Jamie got in touch saying, listen, Lynn, I moved my garden furniture to four different points in the garden to follow the sun. Absolute mission, but worth it. Yeah, just remember and take care in the sun. Do you know what? We were comparing tans in the office. I say tans. I've literally not got any tan, but there is always that one person that's like, oh, I tan easily, and that was our boss, and he's looking very good. Also, a white t-shirt always helps with that as well. Coming up next, I've got some more great tunes lined up. Olivia Dean and Paolo Nutini on the way.
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0: 16th of July. I'm Lynn Hogan in for Gary Spence. Today up for the rest of the week as well. Got Swedish House Mafia coming up and the latest one from The Script on the way. They're going on tour later this year, the Man in the Arena tour. I've seen them a couple of times live and they're great and I love their new tune as well. It feels like kind of early Script stuff. By the way, producer Rose, I never told you about this earlier, but I had a corned beef roll for my breakfast this morning. Don't judge me, right?
1: That's so weird.
0: I just love corned beef in a roll with a little bit of brown sauce. It's, I don't know why I just fancied it. I just had a notion for it. But on my way in, right, so I parked in the car park and just before I came in to work, I looked down and in my inner thigh, I thought, oh my goodness, I've got like a skin tag down there. Like, what's that? And as I went to like, I know, but do you know what it was? It was a bit of corned beef. Stuck to my inner thigh. We've all been there. You know when sometimes
1: you've
0: maybe not with corned beef, but with chocolate. You know how sometimes you're like, you're eating chocolate and you sit on a bit and you've got a brown stain. You're like, what the heck is that? And you're like, oh, it's the chocolate. Oh, that was me with the corned beef. Honestly, I nearly had a heart attack. I thought, my goodness, I've never had skin tag in between my legs before. Turns out it's not. It was just corned beef panic over everyone.

0: John Martin, Don't You Worry Child. I'm Lynn in for Gary Spence. Coming up next, I'm going to get on Pitbull and Fireball after the news.
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0: Alright, it's Thursday, it's the 16th of July. I'm Lynn in for Gary Spence, and right now it's just after 3 o'clock. Here's your latest news.
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21: The top stories this hour. A domestic abuse charity says more must be done to protect victims who come forward after an Edinburgh woman was branded a liar when she reported her husband's horrific attacks. David MacDonald was sentenced to 12 years in jail at the High Court yesterday after putting wife Danielle through more than a decade of hell, including rape and attempted murder. Danielle showed police a video of her husband raping her while she was unconscious, but was told it was a husband and wife dispute with no evidence of criminality. Multiple pleas for help to social services were also dismissed. Nicola Love is from Rape Crisis Scotland.
22: We have justice. We have somebody who's been put in prison for an incredibly long time, but there are a number of these serious questions about Danielle's attempts to report her abuse, why it wasn't acted on, whether or not that could have spared her abuse over a significant period of years where instead her perpetrator was allowed to continue.
21: RSPB Scotland staff, volunteers and firefighters are working to contain a wildfire at Cairngorms National Park that's burned through around 300 hectares of land. They say they urgently need helicopter support. A number of homes and campsites have been evacuated. An Aberdeen University worker has been arrested and charged over comments made over the death of Anne Widdecombe. 50-year-old Heather Herbert launched an online tirade in which she called the 78-year-old politician's death good news. The former Conservative minister was murdered in her Devon home last week. Ukraine's president's admitted he's afraid of changes in leadership in the UK and France ahead of the Prime Minister standing down on Monday. So Keir Starmer's in Kyiv for one of his final engagements. And in golf, Scotland's Bob McIntyre's made a terrific start to his Open Championship Challenge with an opening round of 67. He's just one off the lead at Royal Birkdale and insists the course is a real challenge.
2: It's one of the hardest links courses I've ever played, just for the sheer fact of the positions of the pot bunkers on certain holes with the length of the hole. I enjoy it when I've got a fight.
21: Masters champion Rory McIlroy tees it up at 3:15.
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21: It's another fine day with plenty of sunshine, feeling warm too with a high of 20 Celsius. That's the latest. I'm Lindsay Heron.
23: Fourth one.
0: Let me a winner. 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So much you could do with that money. Maybe you're the kind of person that's always like, oh, if I were to come into money, I would do this. 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

0: Anna and Diamonds, it's Thursday. Chris has just messaged in. Big I am is Laitland. What's going on? Well, listen, it's because we're not doing it today. Nah, I'm only joking. Can you imagine the absolute carnage if I just... I think one day ages ago when I was covering, we didn't do the Big I Am. And honestly, I thought there was going to be folk waiting for me outside after the show.
1: Never do that again.
0: Chris has been back in touch. Yes, right, here we go. It's the Big I Am. Got some clues. You need to work out who am I. 0333 20 20 400 is the number for you to get in touch. And the first thing I need to tell you is I am not a real person. I am not a real person. Who am I? Clue number one, I live on an island. First person in is Greg, by the way, who got in very early and just guessed Liam Neeson, but it's not Liam Neeson. So I'm not a real person. I live on an island. Somebody said Shaggy. That was yesterday's. It's not Peter Pan. It's not Wilson. That's a good answer. It's not Moana. It's not Father Ted. It's not Homer Simpson. Loads of Father Ted's coming in. It is not Father Ted, but great, because obviously Father Ted lives in an island, so I get it. It's not Scooby-Doo. It's not Father Jack. It's not SpongeBob SquarePants. Peter Pan's coming in quite a lot as well. It is not Peter Pan. 0333 20 20 400. It's not Wilson. I'm guessing that's the ball, isn't it? The Tom Hanks movie. Yeah. Can't remember. What is it? Castaway? That movie, Castaway. It's not King Kong. It's not Robinson Crusoe either. 4 minutes. I live on an island. It's not Mickey Mouse. And it's not PC Plum or Tinkerbell or Bart Simpson. Moana's coming in quite a few times now as well. It's not Ariel from The Little Mermaid. I live on an island. 0333 20 20 400. It's not Jack Sparrow. It's not Lilo and Stitch. The Statue of Liberty. No, it's not King Kong. A few of that coming in as well. Popeye. It's not Miss Hooley.
1: That's a good answer.
0: It's not Gavin or Stacey. It's not Nemo. Again, a few people saying Moana, but it is not Moana. Clue number two. I've been on your telly since the 80s. Clue number two. I've been on your telly since the 80s. It's not Robinson Crusoe. It's not Smithy. It's not Thunderbirds.
2: 3 minutes.
0: Fred Flintstone. No, it's not SpongeBob. Nessa. It's not Bugs Bunny. Peter Pan. No, it's not Mr. Bean. Although I do like Mr. Bean, but it's not. It's not Stitch. And it's not Stacey of Gavin and Stacey. No, it's nothing to do with Gavin and Stacey. It's not Robinson Crusoe. I live in an island. I've been on your telly since the 80s. Mickey Mouse, it's not. It's not Naughty, and it's not Popeye. It's not Danger Mouse either. Nobody's got the right answer yet, have they?
1: Nope, someone.
0: Oh, someone's got it right. Okay, excellent. It's not the Tasmanian Devil, and it is not Gulliver. It's not the Crocodile Rock or Hulk. Right, we're going to the phones. Sophie?
3: Hi.
0: Don't give your answer out. Did you get it with that I've been on your telly since the 80s?
3: Yeah.
0: What did you have for your lunch, Sophie?
3: I had a roll and ham.
0: A roll and ham? I had a roll and corned beef for my breakfast. We're like soulmates, Sophie. Sometimes a roll and ham just hits different, doesn't it?
3: I'm on the radio.
0: Wait, who are you with? Who are you telling?
3: It's
0: all right, calm down, Sophie. You're just talking to me, it sounds. It's not Pingu, it's not the Teletubbies, it's not Magnum PI. Clue number three. I'm blue. That's clue number three. I'm blue. A lot of people getting it right now. David, also hiya to Kieran, who's got it right. Kelly says, is it Wonder Woman? It is not. It's not Bluey. No, it's not the Smurfs either. Hiya to David, who's got it right. It's not Sonic the Hedgehog. It's not Papa Smurf. It's not Iggle Piggle. Again, a great answer, but it is not. Sophie, you're right there. I'm just checking in that you can.
2: The final
0: Minute. Right, we're into the final minute. I live on an island. I've been on your TV since the 80s. I'm blue. That's the clues. Well done to Richard, who's got it right. Also, Emily, you've got it right as well. It's not the Fraggles. It's nothing to do with the Smurfs. It's not Iggle Piggle, says Kevin. Jennifer, it's not the Cookie Monster. It's not Sonic, Nicole, either. Sam's got it right. Well done. And here is clue number 4, which I think might just give away the answer. Right, what is the answer? 0333 20 20 400. Sophie, are you still there?
3: Yeah.
0: Jennifer's got it right. Well done. Also, hi to Dale and Aileen, and Nicole's got it right. Jack's got it right. Willie's got it right. Emma. Hello to Steve, who says, Dewey Duck, it's not. Thomas has just come in with the right answer. Also, hi to Bundy and Judy. Sophie, who am I?
3: Thomas the Tank Engine.
0: I am Thomas the Tank Engine. Well done. Thanks, Sophie. Right, you can go and settle yourself down now.
3: Thank you. Bye.
0: Thanks for coming off the radio. Bye.
1: So fast.
0: She's away. She needs to go and lie down in the dark now. I'm on the radio. Here's Jennifer Lopez. Well done. If you said Thomas the Tank

0: Oh no, here we go. Well, Melly says, first time I've ever got it right. I'm so chuffed. It was Thomas the Tank Engine. Hi to Gillian and Judy and James. Richard said, I got it right before the caller. We didn't, Richard.
1: We check it very closely.
0: Yes. Listen, producer Rose has got her eye on the ball here and she takes it very seriously. Caitlin got it right. Stephen got it right. Also, Gary, Chris messaged in. Every day you say that, Lynn. Who am I? I think you do it on purpose. Ha ha ha.
1: I'm starting to wonder if you do it on purpose. It's not. You have to say, I am. You know this.
0: Yeah, I do know that. But you know what? It's so fast paced and busy and it gets the better of me. And is that really what Gary does every day?
1: Yeah, you go, I am. But maybe when it's you, we can do the who am I?
0: Yeah, exactly. Because it's not Gary that's here, Chris. It's me. Although, to be fair, if Gary comes back and finds out that I've been messing with the game, I might never be back again.
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1: Fourth one.

0: What to want me Thursday afternoon? I'm Lynn Hogan. Hope you're good. Hope you're getting the chance to enjoy this weather. Because let's be honest, it doesn't stay about for very long in Scotland. Summer holidays are on right now as well. And we're trying to keep the kids occupied. It's just, I feel like it's constant snacks for me at the moment. It's literally like they have their breakfast and then about 10 minutes later, it's like they want to open packets of crisps and stuff.
1: Like, calm down. Sounds great.
0: To be fair, it does. And plus, I remember the summer holidays as well, although very different when I was getting like 20p to go out and get a mix up and stuff. They're yes. taking like bank cards to the co-op and coming back, and I'm like, what are you doing? Constantly, everywhere you go, you're going to do your shopping. They're like, hey, can I have this, please? Any chance you can pop this into the trolley? Yeah, no worries. Right now, though, you can win. Thanks to our pals at Tesco Clubcard, which I only just got recently. 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

0: Johnny Federa at DOD, Think About Us this morning. Boogie's on his holidays, but it was Arlene back on with Stephen Mill, and they do the early morning hard one. Bright and early in the morning, you can get yourself into the weekly draw to win a smart speaker. And also the 5K minute this morning. Playing the 5K minute, it was Hannah, and this is how she did. Play along, see how you would have done.
1: I have 60 seconds, and that 60 seconds is starting right now.
2: Cipollata, Cumberland and chorizo are all types of which food?
3: Sausage.
2: The A3, R8 and TT are all models of car from which manufacturer?
3: Audi.
2: Borussia Dortmund are a football team based in which European country?
3: Pass.
2: What is the tallest building in the UK?
3: Pass.
2: The Xbox games console is manufactured by which tech company?
3: Microsoft.
2: 2000's kids TV show In Da Bungalow was hosted by which duo?
3: Dick and Dom.
2: In Scrabble, how many points is the letter V worth?
3: Pass.
2: In which decade was the first ever Formula One Grand Prix held?
3: Pass.
2: In the film The Truman Show, Truman Burbank is played by which actor?
3: Oh, pass.
2: The Miami Marlins play which sport?
3: Basketball.
2: Okay, what's the tallest building in the UK?
1: Run out of time.
0: Oh, it was a 4 out of 10. I thought some of those questions were really difficult. You can see the questions. And also, if you want to play, if you think, oh, I got them all right, I could do that, I could win $5,000, then you can register to play on the website, and you can also do it on the Facebook page as well. And Boogie in the Morning with Stephen and Arlene is back bright and early for you tomorrow morning.
4: I

0: Langley, Juice in Texas. Producer Rose and I have already been singing along to that. We feel like, you actually think you sound like her when we go, Tennessee.
1: Tennessee. It's so fun to sing. Yeah.
0: Sounds like we are from Texas. We are indeed not from Texas. By the way, an England fan is having to get some emergency work done to a tattoo
1: that
0: he got because he actually got a tattoo declaring England as World Cup champions on his leg. And it's actually got the World Cup and then it's got World Cup winner 2026. And now he's having to go back and try and get himself in for some treatment to either get it removed or to get it fixed. Well, I don't even know how you get that fixed. Third place, they have to play in that game. I mean, how?
1: Oh, no.
0: How embarrassing. I would just be like, nah, I'm just wearing trousers for the rest of my life now.
1: Yeah, he should keep that as a reminder not to do things like that.
0: Yeah, not to be silly. Very premature for that.
2: Fourth one.
3: 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I was like, "Some
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0: Look at the time. It's 4 o'clock. Got Justin Bieber coming up and a throwback from Fat Joe and Ashanti. And right now, here's your latest news.
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17: The top stories this are. We're being told serious questions must be asked of Police Scotland after an Edinburgh woman's desperate pleas for help from her sexual predator husband were dismissed. David McDonald was sentenced to 12 years in prison at the High Court yesterday after subjecting wife Danielle to a 15-year reign of terror in what's been dubbed the worst domestic abuse case in Scotland. In one incident, Danielle gave footage to police of her husband raping her while she was incapacitated, but was told there was no evidence of criminality. reality. Nicola Love is from Rape Crisis Scotland. She's asking why more wasn't done to protect Danielle when she came forward.
6: Deciding whether or not to report what's happened to you is one of the most difficult decisions for any survivor. And a huge part of this case was that in Danielle's circumstances, she did try and report what happened to her. She spoke to police, she spoke to social work, and she either was not listened to properly or she wasn't believed.
17: We are told a wildfire that's been raging in the Cairngorms for more than 24 hours is now contained. Justice Secretary Neil Gray's praising the exceptional work of firefighters. He's also thanking police, land managers and volunteers for their part in tackling the blaze, which started near Nethy Bridge around midday yesterday. Nearby homes have been evacuated and we're still being urged to avoid the area. There's a wildfire warning in place for eastern and southern Scotland until Monday. Downing Street wants FIFA to investigate whether Argentina players broke the rules by holding a banner on the pitch in support of their country's claim to the Falkland Islands. It's after they beat England 2-1 in the World Cup semi-final last night. The Kings commented, "It's a good day to drown a few sorrows," as he toured a brewery with the Queen. And the SFA have clobbered Motherwell's Elliot Watt with a four-match ban for criticising the decision that cost Hearts the Premiership title. Watt said the award of a match-winning penalty to Celtic was the worst VAR decision in history. Had the spot kick not been given, Hearts would have won the title on goal difference.
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17: It's another fine day with plenty of sunshine, feeling warm too with a high of 20 Celsius. That's the latest. I'm Lindsay Heron.
20: Fourth one. Let me
0: win. Tomorrow could be a huge day for you. It's Make Me a Winner and it's £777,000. You could be like Pat last week, obviously, delighted at winning a lot of cash. And this week, well, you could be rich. Come tomorrow after 5 o'clock. That money going into your bank account, all your pals and family members coming out the woodwork. But it's a lot of money and it would change your life instantly. And guess what? We would chuck it into your bank account just like that after 5 o'clock. You need to be in the draw for your chance to win. And it's so easy to do it. Best way is to send a text. Text the word yes and send that off to 61025. Texts are £2.50. You can grab a special deal of five entries for a fiver. Just text MEGA to 61025. Standard network rates apply. And you can also enter at makemeawinner.co.uk. You'll also get all the rules for this network competition there. And the number is 03434 269 340. Calls are charged at the standard rate over 18s only. 5 p.m. tomorrow, the lines will close. I don't know what your plans are for tomorrow. Are you going to the pub? Are you going to be finishing work earlier? Maybe you're going to be stuck in work just after 5. Well, if your phone goes, you answer it, and that money is your £777,000 paid into your bank account after the call. That's the best bit. All your financial worries just gone in that one single moment when you answer the phone. So for your chance to win that money, it's huge. Text the word yes and send that off to 61025. Good luck.
20: Fourth one.

0: Justin Bieber, and that's Beauty and the Beat. I'm letting in for Gary Spence. It's 4:10. It's a Thursday. And I was just talking about this guy, the England fan, that got the tattoo. He got a tattoo, right? And basically, he decided that he would get that England were World Cup winners. But guess what? He spent £550 on this tattoo. It's literally a picture of, like, the World Cup, and under it, it says England World Cup winner 2026. Kieran has made a very good point here. He says, Lynn, they could just put the word almost at the start of the tattoo, which actually would fix it. And it'd be quite a good laugh. It'd be banter in the pub. Like, oh, look, I got this tattoo. Almost World Cup winners. 2026, but £550 for a tattoo. I mean, they are expensive, but I think maybe he just jumped the gun with that one. Although I was telling producer Rose my first ever tattoo, and I think there's a lot of people that can relate to their first ever tattoo, because at the time when I went in and got my first tattoo, it was kind of like you walk in, you pick something off a board, there were prices attached to it. I'm pretty sure it was like £30 or £35, which was cheap as anything, and it was a dolphin with splashes coming out of it.
1: That's so 90s.
0: Off the back of my shoulder. I'm pretty sure one of the Spice Girls, it's maybe Jerry Halliwell, she did have one, I think, on her stomachs. One of them did, I'm sure. So it was very trendy, obviously. But I ended up getting it covered up with, funnily enough, a pin-up girl who's in a Ghostbusters costume, and she's got a proton pack. I mean, obviously, I've gone for something completely different from the dolphin, but I had to get it covered up because it was doing my head in. But I wonder if anybody's got any tattoos that they've had to get covered up, because that dolphin, every time I caught it in the mirror or I saw a photo of myself and I just saw the dolphin with the little authentic splashes of water, I was like, nah, I can't cope with it. So I had to get it covered up, even though I did quite like it because it was my first ever tattoo. But I remember when I got that done, my pal got a Tweety Pie done.
1: Oh, an iconic.
0: Just iconic. And that's the thing, if I had the Tweety Pie, I maybe would have kept that, because I actually think that that just, it kind of shows your age, but it also is, like you say, iconic. You can get in touch. It's 0333 20 20 400. You can even send a photo if you want.

0: Buzz Passenger. It's coming up for 20 past four. The 4:30 big one is on the way. Oh my goodness, some of these messages are hilarious. I've got a Playboy bunny at the bottom of my back. It's a stamp. I mean, I don't think we can say exactly what it is now.
1: It's a stamp.
0: But everybody knows about the stamp. I also have a stamp. It's not a Playboy bunny. It's like a little floral thing. And this is from Sarah. She says, I'm now 41 and I haven't had it covered. The things we think are cool at 17. But I actually weirdly think a Playboy bunny is still cool. Like,
1: I think so. I think totally, especially if you don't get it covered.
0: Yeah.
1: That's cool.
0: Yeah, exactly. Yeah, I had to get my dolphin covered. But Suzanne has said, OMG, Lynn, I had a dolphin on the back of my shoulder. The guy ruined it. He made it pink. It's now a rose. It wasn't my first tattoo. I think it was my second. This one has made me laugh so much. Trisha says, oh, Lynn, don't go there. You can tell this has hit a nerve. I have got a stamp on the base of my back. It looks like Nasher from the Vino. And it was from a book. It was supposed to be a cat. I'm just glad it's on my back and I don't have to see it that much. See, that's the thing. I forget about the one at the bottom of my back. And again, not that anybody's seeing it, let's be honest. But now and again, in the summertime or that, if I'm wearing like a wee top or something and I'm kind of like in the office and maybe bend over to get something out of a cupboard or whatever, I go, oh my goodness, like the tattoo's showing. And everybody's like, I never knew you had a tattoo there. And you're like, yep, I do. Probably about 17 or 18 when I got it done. Back in the day where you could just walk into a tattoo shop and there was no like, what age are you? Have you been drinking alcohol? No, not at all. And they would just take you and sit you down and tattoo you.
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10: Fourth One.
11: Good afternoon. Problems on the M90 northbound at junction 1A at Queensferry. One lane blocked due to an accident. That's causing delays back to the M90 spur. Elsewhere, the Edinburgh City Bypass causing delays all approaches to Sheriff Hall and struggling west last way to Lothian Burn. Elsewhere through Edinburgh in Leith, Salamander Street queuing out of town towards Seafield Road due to works and temporary lights, so give yourself extra time.
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0: Swift and Opalite on Thursday afternoon. It's time for the 4:30 big one. And you know what? We were talking about this yesterday and we played yesterday Dance With Me, Calvin Harris and Dizzy Rascal. Yeah. And producer Rose and I were both saying at how we miss Calvin Harris singing in his own songs. Mm-hmm. We thought, let's just do it again. Like, why not play Calvin Harris? Because, of course, this weekend is the big gig giveaway. And you can win tickets to see Calvin play at Hampden Stadium on the 1st or 2nd of August. So we picked one out where Calvin is singing in it again. And it's The Girls. What a tune this is for the 4:30
1: like
0: big one.
1: I like them black girls. I like them white girls. I like them Asian girls. I like them mixed race girls. I like them Spanish girls. I like them Italian girls. I like the French girls. And I like Scandinavian girls. I like them tall girls. I like them short girls. I like them brown hair girls. I like them blonde hair girls. I like them big girls. I like them skinny girls. I like them carrying a

0: Lefty. That's Boston Pledger, Calvin Harris and the girls for the 4:30 big one. Remember, this weekend it's the big gig giveaway. We've got tickets up for grabs all weekend to see Calvin Harris play Hampden Stadium on either Saturday the 1st or the 2nd of August. You can win your way in. I've got all the details for that coming up, but also it kicks off on Saturday, breakfast with Amber, and let's be honest, it is the gig of the year. Now, Stella Lefty, I'm going to hand over to our Stella Lefty correspondent, just in case you're wondering, who is she? What's the song all about? Producer Rose, you know all the info.
1: Thanks, Lynn. Stella Lefty is born in Glencoe. Glencoe, outside of Chicago.
0: Okay. Okay.
1: But you know that song, right? This is what I was just saying. It's based on Stick Season by Noah Kahan, which obviously we love.
0: Yeah, and it sounded familiar, yes.
1: Yeah, and that's why we love that one. And it's based on that, and he's actually a songwriter on it.
0: Really?
1: And that's why we love it so much, because we love Stick Season.
0: We do love Stick Season. There we go. Our Stella Lefty correspondent, that's producer Rose.
1: Thank you very much.
0: Coming up, Somber and a throwback from Travis on the way.
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2: Fourth One.
15: busy in Edinburgh this afternoon. Kirstorfin Road out of town from the zoo through to Drumbrae South. Elsewhere, Leith Salamander Street traffic queuing out of town to Seafield Road due to works, and the Edinburgh City Bypass busy both ways towards Sheriff Hall and then west straight into Lothianburn. And problems M90 northbound junction 1A at Queensferry. One lane blocked due to an earlier accident, and that's causing delays back to the spur.
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2: Fourth one.

0: that song. Got the new one from Miles Smith coming up. It's called Hold Me in the Dark. It's Thursday afternoon. I'm Lynn Hogan in for Gary Smith. We're talking about tattoos. Tattoos that maybe you have got that you've had covered up, because I was talking about the dolphin that I had on the back of my shoulder and I did get it covered up. But it's funny because I now have in my inner arm a velociraptor. Can you see that rose?
1: Oh yeah.
0: And it's actually, it's got a rose there as well. That was for you.
1: Thanks.
0: Yeah, actually it wasn't, but
1: let's say it was for me.
0: It's to remind me of producer Rose, so she's with me all the time. But it's funny how I've gone from a dolphin thinking I'll get that covered up to then getting a velociraptor on my arm. It's a very, very sensible thing to do as an adult. Lynn, I've got the T in the park sign on my bum cheek. I'm 34 and it's still there. That's from P. See, I think that's actually a cool tattoo because T in the park is like legendary.
1: Yeah, that's a great tattoo.
0: That's a great tattoo. I mean, if you got it at T in the park, that could be slightly different.
1: Risky.
0: I was telling producer Rose about a certain part of my body that I got pierced at T in the park years ago. I probably shouldn't have got it done.
1: No worries.
0: But yeah,
1: truly.
0: It was a couple of days later after T in the park and I thought, why did I get that done thinking that that was a good idea? Also, hiya to Richard, who's been in touch as well. This is what I love about this show. We go from a T in the park tattoo on somebody's backside to Richard, who says, I'm currently putting swimwear on hangers. I'll be glad when it's done. Now, he has sent a photo and it looks like he works in some sort of sports shop that does only swimwear.
1: Yep.
0: For women. But thank you, Richard. No, we don't fancy helping, but thank you for offering. No thanks.

0: Smith told me in the dark. Kyle has been in touch. Hearing you two on the radio at this time is weird, but it's a nice change. Need more of you two on. It's as if we do a show another time, Producer Rose. Well, we don't. But listen, I'm actually on a Saturday doing the big Saturday summer show.
1: Oh, yeah.
0: And you could always pop on with me if you want.
1: Oh, yeah, I'll come over.
0: Oh, great. I thought you were going to say, oh, I'm busy doing something else. But
1: actually, yeah, sorry. It's a day off.
0: But thank you, Kyle. Very nice to hear. And yeah, well, there we go. And maybe I should just come in next time Gary's back. Just pop on the show.
1: Yes, now we're talking.
0: Be quite busy, though. Gary, oh, Stephen, me, you.
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0: All right, it's Throwback Thursday. Sam Sparrow Black and Gold is coming up. And right now, it's 5 o'clock. Let's get an update on the latest news.
5: Across Edinburgh, the Lothians, Fife and Falkirk.
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5: Fourth One.
20: The top stories this are: a domestic abuse charity says more must be done to protect victims who come forward. It's after 42-year-old David McDonald was sentenced to 12 years in jail at the High Court in Edinburgh yesterday after a decade of physical abuse and coercive control over his estranged wife Danielle. Lana Mackay has more.
3: Danielle says social services consistently ignored her pleas for help, branding her a liar. After one incident, she took video footage to police of her husband raping her while she was unconscious. But she was told there was no evidence of criminality and it was dismissed as a husband and wife dispute. Nicola Loves from Rape Crisis Scotland, she says serious questions must be asked over the handling of Danielle's case.
6: She did try and report what happened to her. She spoke to police, she spoke to social work, and she either was not listened to properly or she wasn't believed. There are a number of these serious questions about Danielle's attempts to report her abuse, why it wasn't acted on, whether or not that could have spared her abuse over a significant period of years where instead her perpetrator was allowed to continue.
20: The large wildfire burning in the Cairngorms National Park's been contained, according to the Scottish Government, with the blaze affecting a near 4 mile long stretch of countryside. The fire, which has been burning for more than 24 hours, has led to evacuations of tourist sites and other properties around Glenmore near Aviemore. An employee of Aberdeen University has been arrested and charged over a social media post about the death of Anne Widdecombe. 50-year-old Heather Herbert said she hoped the 78-year-old died a painful death. The former Conservative minister and Reform spokesperson was murdered in her Devon home last week. And Motherwell's Elliot Watt's been hit with a four-match ban for criticising the decision that cost Hearts the Premiership title. He described the award of Celtic's injury-time match-winning penalty at Fir Park as the worst VAR decision in history. Had it not been given, Hearts would have gone into their final game at Celtic Park 3 points clear and 6 goals better off.
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20: A fine evening with plenty of late sunshine, mild and remaining dry tonight with a low of 13 Celsius. That's the latest. I'm Lindsay Heron.
22: Fourth one. Let me
0: tomorrow is a big day. Your financial worries could all go away tomorrow. And maybe just life is a bit of a struggle. Or maybe you've not been on that big family holiday in ages because everything costs a fortune. Or maybe you just want to do something, like get yourself a new car because your car's in and at the garage all the time. Or you want to buy a house but you just can't because the money is an issue. Listen, tomorrow, £777,000 would change your life. And it could be in your bank account after five, just in time for the weekend. Time is running out. We're doing the draw tomorrow. Enter now. You can text yes to 61025 and text are 250. If you want to grab the special deal of five entries for a fiver, then text the word mega to 61025. Standard network rates apply. And you can also enter at makemeawinner.co.uk. You'll get all the rules for this network competition there and you can call this number. It's 03434 269 340. Calls are charged at the standard rate, over 18s only. Going to close the lines at 5pm tomorrow, right? And then basically if your phone goes after that, you just answer it and that money is yours. It's £777,000. And then if you win it, it'll be paid into your bank account after the call. All of that money, no rollover, nothing to say when you answer. It's just a case of picking up the phone if it goes, and that money is yours. For your chance to win, get in the draw now. It's yes to 61025. Good luck.
22: Fourth one.

Boy and Beyonce, that's Running. It's Thursday afternoon. I'm Lynn Hogan in for Gary Spence today and tomorrow. And I've made producer Rose go down to the big basement and delve through the archives of Spence versus Shazam. We've gone into the Bolt to pick out a classic episode for you.

0: I got a little feeling about how today's going to go.
1: And how's your little feeling feeling?
0: Not as good as it was before you hit that jingle and I saw a wee smirk come across your face.
1: No, I was actually looking at the songs today. I think there's a very, very good possibility that you'll get a clean sweep.
0: Good to hear then. Well, let's see what happens. Stephen's got six songs. I will try and identify them before the app. This is why they call it... Space
1: versus Shazam. I mean, you should... I'm looking at them just now. I mean, I'd be really disappointed if you didn't get six.
0: Play song number one, Stephen.
1: That's all I'm saying. Okay, right, here we go with song number one on Tuesdays, Spence vs. Shazam.
2: I like them black girls.
0: Calvin Harris, the girls.
1: Correct answer.
0: I really think he should do vocals on Morton.
1: I know, he's struggling at the moment, so he maybe has
0: no,
1: to do that.
0: No, but seriously, I remember...
1: Calvin, if you're listening...
0: He did a big... We said this to him, because he always says, oh, well, it wasn't great because I was on it. And I'm like, yes. I think he's such an underrated vocalist.
1: And then he went to his phone, and he went to his bank account and thought, no, no, I'm doing the right thing, that's fine.
0: Well, why give all the money to Rihanna? That's all I'm saying.
1: Okay, here's song at number two.
0: Find the Let's Go at five.
1: Oh, yes, well done. One of the forgotten five songs, I would say.
0: I've not seen them. I've not done an event with them for a long time, and I don't know how many of them are left.
1: It's probably three.
0: But I don't think that was one they ever did.
1: Really?
0: No, Keep On Moving was the big one.
1: Obviously, yeah.
0: They don't even do Slam Dunk to Funk.
1: They don't.
0: How can you leave that out of your repertoire?
1: God, honestly, that's why there's only three of them left. Right, okay, here is song number three.
0: Runaway MC Sir and The Real McCoy.
1: That's ludicrous.
0: That was a good one.
1: Yeah, that was a good one. That was good.
0: Well, 3-0.
1: Okay, here is song number four.
0: Scooby Snacks, Fun Loving Criminals.
1: Oh, ho, ho, ho. 4-0 to Gary Spence. Running around, robbing banks,
0: all whack up the Scooby Snacks. I just love Huey Morgan.
1: He's so cool, isn't he?
0: I love that song. Love the band. Korean Bodega is another really good song they did. I sound all musical when I say that.
1: Exactly. That's just the way you say the same thing as well. Right, two songs from that clean sweep that I knew you would get today. Here's song number five.
0: Peanut Butter Jelly, Galantis.
1: Yes.
0: Before the vocal as well. Smearing it black.
1: Whew. Here we go then.
0: Today's just been a no-messing, no-nonsense sort of day. Just bang, bang, bang.
1: Exactly. So, you're one song away from that clean sweep that I predicted you would get at the start of this, because I chose the songs and I thought...
0: Somehow you're trying to take credit for my excellence.
1: No, listen, I've given you songs that, you know, they're in your wheelhouse, shall we say.
0: Don't even think about it.
1: You should be getting these sort of songs. All these songs you love, you like. But what's song number six? Let us find out right now, and if he gets it, it's the clean sweep.
0: Here we go, a Celine Dion B-side. It Girl, Jason Derulo.
1: Yes!
0: This is a celebration for two reasons. Firstly, I got my clean sweep. It was due. I got a brilliant 5-1 last night.
1: You did, yeah.
0: But also, sometimes I feel like we're a bit hard on Jason Derulo because of the nonsense he's released in the last 2-3 years.
1: Mm-hmm.
0: Actually, he had some of the finest hit records over a decade, which is why, actually, slick, he is celebrating a decade of hits by coming to Scotland on tour next year. He's very good.
1: What a pro.
0: I'm very good.
1: What a pro.
0: Jason Derulo there, last song. It's Gary Spence here, thanking God once again for a clean sweep. Fourth one.

0: Yes, Bruno Mars. I just might. It's Thursday. I'm leaning for Gary Spence. Just talking to producer Rose. Claudia Winkleman steps down from her chat show after one series. Yeah. I was like, has it started yet? Like, it's been and done.
1: It's been and done.
0: I didn't say this yesterday. I don't, and I know this sounds ridiculous, but I don't watch a lot of telly. But I do. Recently, I've been watching Motherland, it was called, right? Because I went out for lunch a couple of Sundays ago with my pals and we were chatting about things that we were watching the telly. And I did say that I love Only Fools and Horses and I usually watch things like that on repeat, like older things, right? But somebody said, watch Motherland, and I loved it. And then I watched the spin off, Amandaland.
2: You are Gary Spence. This is all he talks about, is that we should all watch Motherland and Amandaland and Only Fools and Horses.
0: Honestly, Motherland was amazing. And see, when I finished it, which, by the way, was very quickly, like, I binged on that, right? And I loved it so much because I feel it's so relatable, because I'm a mum and I'm always running a bit like a dafty and it's just a bit hectic lifestyles. But you know, there's also dads and stuff in it as well. It's just brilliant. It's so, so funny. And apparently they couldn't get all the cast together, so they couldn't do another series of it. But then I found out there's a spin-off called Amandaland, and that has Joanna Lumley in it, and it's just brilliant. So, like Gary Spence's, I highly recommend it. But Claudia Wilkeman stepping down from her chat show. I didn't even know that she was doing a chat show.
2: It was pretty big news. She did one series, she was taken over from Graham Norton. It's going to be huge. She got mixed reviews. And now she's walked away.
0: It says here, Claudia is stepping down from the show, admitting she was too nervous to enjoy it. Too nervous.
2: Imagine that.
0: She's Claudia Winkleman.
2: I think you should just, if you're too nervous, isn't that a good, shouldn't you just go try again?
0: Yeah, how can you, it's not like she's just started her telly career though. Yeah, you know what I mean? Like, she did Strictly. And a lot of the time she's like doing that live, when they do like the live one, but it's from like the Blackpool ballroom and stuff. I mean, surely that would be more nerve wracking.
2: How is she too nervous?
0: Maybe you and I should do it.
2: Here.
0: But then here's me going on a bit more. I'm too busy. I've not got the time. Sorry, I couldn't do it. I feel like I'm busy in a position.
2: We've got to do it. They've asked us to do it. We'll take over. Fine.
0: Yeah, can you imagine? Yeah, we're available to do it. Sorry, Claudia. Just got a message in from Mark. Says, Lynn, my wife never watched Only Fools and Horses before she started going out with me, and she loves it as well as our son. He loves it as well. Honestly, I can't imagine my life without it. As you know, last year I went to the Only Fools and Horses convention down in Milton Keynes, took myself down, went away for one night, met Sir David Jason, sat with him in a little makeshift room which was like the Trotter flat, got a picture taken with him. Sir David Jason was also very concerned at me driving home to Scotland. He was like, oh my goodness, are you sure you're going to be okay? I was like, yep, don't you worry, David, I'll be absolutely sound. And he's doing an evening with Sir David Jason this year in Edinburgh, and I, of course, I'm going to that as well, and I've got like front row seats for it.
2: Wow.
0: So, you know, I like it. Just a wee bit.
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3: Fourth One.
15: Good afternoon. Problems on the M8 westbound, junction 4A Heartlands. An accident partially blocking the road. That's causing delays back to junction 3A at Bathgate. So give yourself extra time. Elsewhere, the Edinburgh City Bypass struggling east, Hermiston Gate to Barberton, and then Lasswade through to Sheriff Hall. M19 northbound crawling onto the Queensferry crossing. There's delays right back on the M90 spur, so give yourself plenty time.
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17: 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Throwback Thursday. Oh, yeah.
16: This is

0: Sun Queen, Thursday, the 16th of July. I'm Lynn Hogan. It's Throwback Thursday. Lady Gaga's coming up right now. It's just after 5:30.
1: This is Fourth One.
2: Rape crisis Scotland say questions must be asked of the police after an Edinburgh woman's desperate pleas for help from her sexual predator husband were dismissed. David McDonald was sentenced to 12 years in prison at the High Court yesterday after subjecting his wife Danielle to a 15 reign of terror, including rape and attempted murder. The large wildfire burning in the Cairngorms National Park for over 24 hours has been contained. Many residents and tourists have been evacuated. A web developer at Aberdeen Uni has been arrested and charged over online comments about the death of former government minister Anne Widdecombe. And in golf, Scotland's Bob McIntyre is delighted with an opening round of 67 at the Open Championship. He's just one off the lead at Royal Birkdale, currently held by England's Daniel Brown and Korea's Sung Jae-im. McIntyre insists the course is a real challenge.
3: It's one of the hardest links courses I've ever played, just for the sheer fact of the positions of the pot bunkers on certain holes with the length of the hole. I enjoy it when I've got a fight.
2: That's the latest. I'm Lindsay Heron.
1: Coming up, 6 till 10, Callum Gallagher.
4: It is Throwback Thursday. It continues with me. I'm Gavin Pearson here for Callum tonight. We're doing Name That Doof. We've got Ministry of Sound classical tickets on the Big Fat Quiz of the Week. And we'll play the best game, Who's in the Hoose, all from 6.

0: Taylor Swift and the Fate of Ophelia. I'm Lynn. Hope you're good. It's Thursday. And by the way, this weekend, we have got the big gig giveaway. Very excited about this one this weekend because it's Calvin Harris tickets up for grabs. He's doing Hampden Stadium. And by the way, how good is that going to be? Like, Calvin is like the big homecoming gig and you could be there either Saturday the 1st or the 2nd of August. Keep listening for all the details, but all kicks off on Saturday morning with Amber. And by the way, I'm going to be on Saturday. I've got two pairs to give away. Very exciting. The big gig giveaway. It all kicks off with Amber on Saturday breakfast. And we've got Calvin tickets up for grabs all weekend. And it is Throwback Thursday. And I've got a throwback from Calvin Harris and Ellie Goulding coming up.
1: Fourth one.
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14: Delays continue this afternoon on the M8 westbound, passing Junction 4 Whitburn through to 4A Heartlands. That's all due to an earlier accident, but all lanes have reopened there. Elsewhere, M90 northbound, traffic crawling towards the Queensferry crossing due to an earlier accident. There's delays right back towards the M9 at Kirkliston just now. And the Edinburgh City bypass, looking slow east around Hermiston Gate, and then from Gilmerton to Sheriff Hall.
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0: Dawn and Fever Dream. I'm Lynn in for Gary Spence. I'm going to be back on tomorrow as well. It's Thursday. We've got Avril Lavigne coming up. And there's a reason why we've picked Avril Lavigne out for Throwback Thursday, because all the gossip now is starting to come out for Taylor Swift's wedding. I feel like we're still going on about it, right? I mean, it was, what, a couple of weeks ago now?
1: Yeah.
0: Taylor Swift got married. We knew that Ed Sheeran was going to be performing, but those two are pretty much best pals anyway.
1: Yeah.
0: And we knew that everybody had an invite, because obviously it was just the biggest wedding ever. Mm-hmm. And she did say that. I think it was on the Graham Norton show. There was a clip doing the rounds where she said, oh, you'll know when I'm getting married. It's going to be huge. So we were aware of that anyway. But news has come out today that somebody else has performed, and it is none other

0: that, Producer Rose, imagine you're at a wedding. It's not like a wedding down the bowling club.
1: This is a good point. This is a good point.
0: Right, ladies and gentlemen, tonight's star act is Avril Lavigne. You'd be like, it's obviously a tribute of Avril Lavigne, which even at that would be very strange in itself. But she performed. Somebody has let the cat out of the bag that she was there performing. And also Paul McCartney.
1: Yes,
0: well,
1: Paul McCartney performed, Tim McGraw, Stevie Nicks. But I feel like, so they all signed NDAs. Everyone who went was under strict, cannot tell anyone. And I feel like now the NDAs are starting to slip. People are letting things out. So now we know that Avril Lavigne also performed.
0: It's because everybody was having drinks and stuff, and then they've all taken like little photos, or they've been sending messages. But oh my God, guess who's on now? Paul McCartney's just been on the stage. And then the next day they've woken up and they're like, oh no, I shouldn't have told somebody that, because they're going to tell somebody. And now it's just circulating and we're all finding out all the gossip of who was actually there. But that would be cool. I went through an Avril Lavigne phase where I was literally like kind of half rock chick, half emo. Dyed my hair black. Yeah. Used to wear the chain and the jeans.
1: Very cool.
0: Because, you know, I was cooler. Not as cool as Avril Lavigne, though. But here we go. This is such a good song for Throwback Thursday. It's Skater Boy.

0: F1 live across Edinburgh at the Lothians, Fife and Falkirk tomorrow morning. Boogie in the Morning is back. Well, it's Stephen and Arlene here with you tomorrow. Gavin Pearson is in for Callum Gallagher tonight. He's on the way, and I'm back tomorrow. And for Gary Spence, all your latest news at 6 is coming up here on Fourth One.
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18: Lynn, we salute you. How are you? I'm Gavin Pearson here on Fourth One, taking over after the latest at 6. Here comes Lindsay Heron.
1: Across Edinburgh, the Lothians, Fife and Falkirk.
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19: The top stories this are: a domestic abuse charity says more must be done to protect victims who come forward after an Edinburgh woman was branded a liar when she reported her husband's horrific attacks. David MacDonald was sentenced to 12 years in jail at the High Court yesterday after putting his wife Danielle through more than a decade of hell, including rape and attempted murder. Danielle showed police a video of her husband raping her while she was unconscious, but was told it was a husband and wife dispute with no evidence of criminality. Multiple pleas for help to social services were also dismissed. Nicola Loves from Rape Crisis Scotland.
20: We have justice. We have somebody who's been put in prison for an incredibly long time, but there are a number of these serious questions about Danielle's attempts to report her abuse, why it wasn't acted on, whether or not that could have spared her abuse over a significant period of years where instead her perpetrator was allowed to continue.
19: The wildfire that's been raging in the Cairngorms for more than 24 hours is now contained. Justice Secretary Neil Gray's praising the exceptional work of firefighters. He's also thanking police, land managers and volunteers for their part in tackling the blaze, which started near Nethy Bridge around midday yesterday. Nearby homes have been evacuated and we're still being urged to avoid the area. There's a warning in place for eastern and southern Scotland about wildfires until Monday. Downing Street wants FIFA to investigate whether Argentina players broke the rules by holding a banner on the pitch in support of their country's claim to the Falkland Islands. This after they beat England 2-1 in the World Cup semi-final last night. The Kings commented, "It's a good day to drown a few sorrows," as he toured a brewery with the Queen. And the SFA have clobbered Motherwell's Elliot Watt with a four-match ban for criticising the decision that cost Hearts the Premiership title. Watt said the award of a match-winning penalty to Celtic was the worst VAR decision in history. Had the spot kick not been given at Fir Park, Hearts would have won the title on goal difference.
11: 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With the Real app. Your favourite music, radio shows, presenters and podcasts. 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
19: A fine evening with plenty of late sunshine, mild and remaining dry tonight with a low of 13 Celsius. That's the latest. I'm Lindsay Heron.
21: Fourth one. Make me a
18: winner. 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More than £750,000 could be coming your way. 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So if you're going on holiday somewhere, right, you can then plan another holiday and this time fly first class. Imagine boarding the plane and instead of turning right and having a wrestling match with everybody, so you try and put all your hand luggage into the overhead compartments, you turn left. They have a glass of champagne for you. You've got a seat that turns into a bed. They wake you up and give you a meal. It's that kind of luxury you could be enjoying with £777,000 coming back that way and then getting into a car that's, I don't know, you have a couple of cars that are top of the range. This is just the kind of life you could be leading. And all the money comes to you tax-free, £777,000. 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You also find the rules for this network competition while you're there. And you can call 03434 269 340. Calls charged at the standard rate. Lines are closing at 5 tomorrow. Kate Thornton, she's fun. She'll make the call. Just answer your phone. £777,000 will be yours. Straight into your bank account after the call. It'll be there this time tomorrow if you're successful. Over 18s only, as always for this one. There's a guaranteed winner. We'll keep hunting until we get somebody. Why shouldn't it be you? Text YES 61025 and let's keep Throwback Thursday on the march.
21: Fourth one.

641, there's Olivia Dean, Man I Need. Before that, Ready or Not from the Fugees. Wyclef Jean from the Fugees, from Haiti, our one shining moment at the World Cup. Wyclef Jean several times has promised that we're going to get a Fugees comeback. We'll see them on tour again. And they've had a lot of complications. It hasn't happened as yet, but you never know. There's always still time, but I would not hold your breath. It's going to be really nice across the weekend. I know it's been a bit muggy. Warm enough to get in the back garden tonight. Get that smart speaker. Turn it up loud. Ask it to play 4th-1. Tomorrow, a mixture of cloud and sunshine for Edinburgh, the Lothians, Fife and Falkirk. Highs of 21. Saturday, the same. Highs of 20. Sunday, blue sky. Unbroken sunshine, 22. Monday, a high of 23. This is 4th-1.

0: Sky's good. He's been working hard over the last few years. Dylan John Thomas, heaven knows you're lonely. So your friends down south in England, what will they be doing a week on Friday? Go to work.
1: The fourth one.
2: Throwback takeover.
0: I'm mixed with this. I'm not one of those people that wanted England to go out. I always think there's just a little bit of an extra buzz when they're involved. And I didn't necessarily want them to go all the way and win in the final on Sunday against Spain. But I think it's just a little bit less of an edge that they're not in there. I don't know. People have different opinions on this one. It's maybe one of those ones we should sit back and leave. We're letting you pick the songs. 6:30, we get two songs chosen by you. The throwback takeover. I don't need to tell you that it's been warm. There is a heat wave happening in some places. It may not be with you, but it's happening in certain places. We want to throw you some songs that will cool you down. So this is a bit of on-air conditioning, if you know what I mean. Let's go back to what we've heard today on the throwback takeover. Now, this was the one and only number one, we say, so far for the Stereophonics. Dakota was played by Callum, who was in for Grant earlier on at lunchtime. That's going to take some beating. Unlike You Sit Down. Producer Ross is dancing like a frog in a blender to this. It's blooming awful. I can't believe that Lynn let this go on. This is Lynn who went with this, yeah? Yeah, Lynn, that makes sense, yeah. I love her dearly, but Aqua Dr. Jones, seriously. Barbie Girl, we can all accept, right? But we've had enough of it. Dr. Jones went to number one as well. So there, that proves that anything goes. We also had this. Bet you've forgotten about this, an early song from Calvin Harris, The Girls. So just some examples of what you've been picking so far today. I think we can do better. So it's over to you. 0333 2020 400. It's all about showing off, wowing us with something you remember that some of us may have forgotten. We go back to 1990. We have some rules that are bendable. For example, Dr. Jones, a great, you know, just proves it. 0333 2020 400 is the number for voice notes, for calls. I'd love to play a song of your choosing just after the headlines at 6:30.
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21: Good evening. Busy through the west of Edinburgh on Maybury Road, north up to Barnton, and Queensbury Road, queuing citybound around Crammond Brig. In Leith, Salamander Street, busy out of town onto Seafield Road due to works. Edinburgh City Bypass, queuing both ways towards Sheriff Hall, and traffic easing on the M8 West. Elsewhere, the M90, that's crawling north onto the Queensbury crossing. There's delays right back to the M90 spur.
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2: Fourth one.

0: It is 4th1. We are famous, world famous, for being right in amongst it for the Fringe just about days away. And we're saving up all the sunshine for August. And that makes it special, doesn't it? Because, you know, the city just buzzes into the early hours of every night as well. Thank you for making it, 4th1. Hope you had a cracking Thursday. We're playing your songs on the Throwback Takeover after the headlines at 6:30. Here's Lindsay Herron.
1: This is 4th1.
2: Great Crisis Scotland say questions must be asked of the police after an Edinburgh woman's desperate pleas for help from her sexual predator husband were dismissed. David McDonald was sentenced to 12 years in prison at the High Court yesterday after subjecting wife Danielle to a 15-year reign of terror, including rape and attempted murder. The large wildfire burning in the Cairngorms National Park for over 24 hours has been contained. Many residents and tourists have been evacuated. A web developer at Aberdeen Uni has been arrested and charged over online comments about the death of former government minister Anne Widdecombe. And Hearts legend Craig Gordon's announced his retirement from football at the age of 43. He's telling Hearts TV, "It's been a brilliant 24 years after making 250 appearances during two spells at Tynecastle.
3: I have lived my dreams, and for that, I am so thankful. Thankful for my teammates and coaches pushing me all the way. Thankful for the medical staff who have worked with me throughout the years. And thankful to the fans for being behind me for 24 years.
2: That's the latest. I'm Lindsay Herron.
1: The 4th1 Throwback Takeover.
0: Alright, let's get your songs on. Hello, what's your name?
4: It's Tony Gavin. How's you?
0: I'm good, man. How was your Thursday?
4: Not too bad. Just finished work, Gavin, on the way home.
0: What do you do?
4: I'm a mobile cleaning supervisor.
0: Cool. Okay, are you off tomorrow?
4: No, I'm working tomorrow as well.
0: Off the weekend though, please.
4: Yes, I'm off Saturday, work Sunday.
0: What can we play for you tonight?
4: Can you play Wakefield Saturday night, please?
0: Why?
4: Because I heard that I was on holiday when it first came out, and then I heard that again a couple of years ago, and I've not heard it in years. It's a great wee tune.
0: Yeah, it's always going to be kicking about, isn't it? And I like it too. Let's get it on. Tony,
4: okay,
0: have a brilliant night. All right, thanks, buddy.
4: You too. Thanks, mate.
0: Still coining in and playing it around the country.

0: The great Dane that is Wigfield and Saturday Night Timeless. Thank you to Tony. Right, what's coming next on the Throwback Takeover? Hello, fourth one. What's your name?
1: Hello, Gavin. It's Caroline.
0: Hello, Caroline. You sound like you've you might be a couple of drinks down. Is that the case?
1: No, I've just finished. I'm just finished a shift in a childcare job, so I wouldn't think
0: Oh, well, let's hope that isn't the case.
1: No, I mean, no, just observing a bouncy castle all day, so the kids have had a great fun.
0: I mean, you sound far too happy to have had 8 hours of dealing with kids.
1: It's better than standing working in a factory or something. I have hats off to people that can do that, but it's not for me.
0: Do you get to have a shot in the bouncy castle as well?
1: You can have a shot in the bouncy castle as well, yeah.
0: Nothing beats a bouncy castle at like an adult party. So much fun.
1: Till somebody knocks heads and then you're like, oh, I'm crying out loud.
0: Yeah, any A&E visit is guaranteed. Don't recommend it. And what can we play for you?
1: Ace of Base Design or TLC, No Scrubs, please.
0: Just pick one.
1: I'll go for Ace of Base, please.
0: Could you pick the other one?
1: I'll pick the other one. Thanks, Gavin.
0: It's easier dealing with the children than dealing with me, isn't it?
1: Absolutely, Gavin.

0: Massive well done to Tony and also Caroline, because I think we won when it came to the quality. We're top of the league for the throwback takeovers today. Two magnificent songs that cast a massive shadow over Dr. Jones by Aqua. How on earth? TLC, No Scrubs, beautiful. And Wigfield, Saturday Night. And we're only just getting started. I'm Gavin Pearson. Great having you there. Thank you for hanging out. I am here for Callum tonight. We're going to do the big fat quiz of the week. Cracking tickets to give away for that. Tonight you can secure your place to Ministry of Sound's Classical. It'll give you goosebumps. It's special. That's all coming up. And Throwback Thursday continues with Shaggy next.
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23: Welcome to EBC News. Our main story today is all gone Pete Tong. Crossing now to our foreign correspondent on the ground.
24: Thanks, Jack. 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
0: Busy through Edinburgh tonight in Leith on Salamander Street, out of town through to Seafield Road due to works. In the west of Edinburgh, Maybury Road queuing north up to Barnton, and busy on Telford Road heading towards Grote Hill Road North. Elsewhere, on to Milton Road West at Mountcastle Drive South, three-way temporary lights there. Edinburgh City Bypass queuing both ways to Sheriff Hall. And finally, M90, busy north onto the Queensferry Crossing.
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26: Yo, man.
27: Yo.
26: Open up, man.
27: What do you want, man?
26: My girl just caught me.
27: You made her catch you?
26: I don't know how I let this happen.
27: But who?
26: The girl next door, you know? I don't know what to do.
27: Said it wasn't you.
26: All right.

It's Drop Dead, the brilliant Olivia Rodrigo on 4th One. And we also played Shaggy on Throwback Thursday. And it wasn't me. Big golfing weekend. It's going to be really nice. Temperatures of 20 plus tomorrow, Saturday and Sunday across Edinburgh, the Lothians, Fife and Falkirk. The Open might inspire you to dig out the clubs and soak up that sunshine. And good news for Bob McIntyre. I was watching him on the TV this morning. He's had a good start. He's a couple of shots off the lead. Imagine the party in Oban if he ends up winning. That'd be great. And Rory McIlroy, who's just doesn't

0: He does best. He hits a 415-yard drive. It just makes us all want to give up, huh? And he does what every golfing coach tells you not to do, or your dad tells you not to do when you're going around with him. Don't hit the ball too hard. Don't try and hit the skin off it. And what does Rory do? Connects with it beautifully. 415 yards. I mean, he'll hit 450 before long. Make no mistake. Stay with us on Fourth One. Going to catch up with the news at 7 in just a second. Throwback Thursday will continue with the brilliant Alice DJ and Kelly Clarkson. Hey!
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0: Live from the Festival City. We love it. It's Fourth One. Let's catch up with the latest news now at 7. It comes from Lindsay Heron.
1: Across Edinburgh, the Lothians, Fife and Falkirk.
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1: Fourth One.
15: The top stories this hour. A domestic abuse charity says more must be done to protect victims who come forward. It's after 42-year-old David McDonald was sentenced to 12 years in jail at the High Court in Edinburgh yesterday after a decade of physical abuse and coercive control over his estranged wife, Danielle. Lana Mackay has more.
16: Danielle says social services consistently ignored her pleas for help, branding her a liar. After one incident, she took video footage to police of her husband raping her while she was unconscious. But she was told there was no evidence of criminality and it was dismissed as a husband and wife dispute. Nicola Loves from Rape Crisis Scotland, she says serious questions must be asked over the handling of Danielle's case.
17: She did try and report what happened to her. She spoke to police, she spoke to social work, and she either was not listened to properly or she wasn't wasn't believed. There are a number of these serious questions about Danielle's attempts to report her abuse, why it wasn't acted on, whether or not that could have spared her abuse over a significant period of years where instead her perpetrator was allowed to continue.
15: A wildfire in the Cairngorms is now covering an area of roughly 6 kilometres, but is contained. The blaze broke out around midday yesterday near Nethy Bridge during a very high-risk wildfire warning. Nearby homes have been evacuated and people are still being told to avoid the area. Under-16s will be banned from buying high-caffeine energy drinks in England from April. Tea and coffee will be exempt from the age restriction, which ministers insist had strong backing in a consultation. And Downing Street says football's governing body should investigate a banner held by victorious Argentinian players after last night's World Cup semi-final 2-1 win over England. It claimed the Falkland Islands belonged to the South Americans. Speaking to us in Aberdeen, Tory leader Kemi Badenoch is backing action.
18: I say to Argentina, hands off. Winning a football match does not mean that you get the Falkland Islands. And, you know, unravelling that silly banner was actually a breach of FIFA's rules. So I want to see that investigated.
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15: A fine evening with plenty of late sunshine, mild and remaining dry tonight with a low of 13 Celsius. That's the latest. I'm Lindsay Heron.
0: Thank you. I'm Gavin, I'm here for Callum. We're doing Throwback Thursday, which features some girls alive very soon. We're going to stick on Katy Perry. And right now, enjoy Alice DJ. Oh,

Brilliant fourth one. And there's Alex Warren, Ordinary. Before that, Better Off Alone on Throwback Thursday from Alice DJ. I'm Gavin Pearson here for Callum Gallagher. The World Cup will come to its conclusion on Sunday. The main host, the USA, there is one aspect of the game, soccer, in this World Cup that they have been critical of, highly critical of. It's something that we're used to. But I get their point. I'll tell you what this is in just a second. And right now, after a decent day, we look forward to an even better weekend with plenty of this on the go. Edinburgh, the Lothian Spife and Falkirk, above 20 tomorrow. 21 we're hoping for. A hot day with sunshine. Saturday, more sunshine and blue sky. Highs of 22. Sunday's decent. Monday, even better. Clear blue sky. Let's hope you've got Monday off and you can soak it up and take us with you on the Rayo app on your smartphone. This is Fourth One.

It's Zara Larsson and Midnight Sun. So as we come close to the end of the World Cup and additions to the halftime show, which we'll talk about a bit later on, I knew this. They said it was only going to be an 11-minute halftime show so that it wouldn't interrupt the flow of a normal football game. Players are going to have to wait a bit longer because they've added to the lineup for the halftime show and it's feeling like it's going to go for 25 minutes. Players are going to come on in the second half and pull hamstrings. It's going to happen. The American talk shows have been calling soccer, as they would call it, sissy during this World Cup, and I can kind of understand their reasoning behind it. It's a little bit of cheeky, but it's all down to when players are doing the dark arts and earning fouls. Every single player on every team has done this. As soon as they've been touched, they've been pushed, nudged, they've gotten down like they've been hit by a sniper, and they've screamed out loud and then miraculously got up again. We know, we're used to it. We see it domestically, we see it in every football, Champions League in particular, so it's nothing different to us, and we do understand it as part of the game, unfortunately. I wish it wasn't, but I can kind of understand that if you're not used to it and you're watching this and watching this tournament for the first time, and particularly when you've got NFL, which is as tough as it comes, watching players go down as if they're out, they're finished and they can't play again, it's career-ending tackles, and then getting up again and running around, I can understand why they've called it that, but I'm not happy.

0: The crowd was singing Wonderwall from the script. Good to have them back. It's 7:23, and this thing that the England fans have adopted, Wonderwall, of course, as their post-match anthem when they win. I'm not so sure Noel Gallagher will be too happy about that. I've had the pleasure of interviewing Noel Gallagher a few times. Massive football fan, but he's got a huge amount of dislike for the England national team for some reason. He said this way back in 2002 in an interview in the World Cup then. He was really excited because the BBC had chosen to use Stop Crying Your Heart Out for the end montage when England got stuffed out of the tournament, and he thought that was really funny. So yeah, if they were using Wonderwall, I don't know if it made him all that happy. But he was there, we saw him, as one of the many celebrities who enjoyed watching the games.
1: Hello, can I speak to the owner of the house, please?
0: People still laugh at this, and we've been running this for quite a long time. Callum's competition on a Thursday, who's in the house? Like Through the Keyhole, but for radio, for those who can remember Through the Keyhole. But it's an easy concept. I'm going to give you some clues as if we've entered somebody's house, somebody who's famous, somebody who is world famous. Already a clue there. As we pull up to this house, very stylish house, there's a number plate reading 305. 305. The ceilings are quite low. We enter the front door to find some posts addressed to Armando Cristian Perez. I think that's giving it away, isn't it? Oh, there we go. We're already getting right answers. We enter through the front door. We find some... we walk through the hall. There's a globe in the corner beside a map of Miami, because that's where he's actually from. And we reach the end of the hall, and there's some timber leaning against the wall. I'm not going to do the last clue. That's too easy. 0333 2020 400. Let's be having you. Who's are we in?
2: Throwback Thursday.
3: Fourth one. 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

0: born for festivals. We love Cammy Barnes, and there's Highland Runaway, and a festival favourite from The Killers on Throwback Thursday is Seconds Away.
1: Hello, can I speak to the owner of the house, please?
0: Some cracking incorrect answers coming in. Gillian going with Lewis Hamilton. We're trying to work out how you got to that. It's fine, though. There are no silly answers. Every answer is appreciated. Sandra went for Will Smith as well. I guess it could have been. By the way, Lewis Hamilton still with Nicole Scherzinger. That's been a long time, hasn't it? Nicole Scherzinger is part of the World Cup closing ceremony extravaganza, so there isn't just a halftime event. There's a big pre-match event going on as well, which involves Tom Cruise and the Muppets, yeah?
2: Yes,
0: the Muppets. Good grief. I used to go to bed at night with a little Kermit to sleep with until I lost it a week ago. Hello, who's that? What's your name?
3: Hi, Gavin, it's David.
0: David, how's your Thursday been?
3: Yeah, not bad. How are yours?
0: Nobody ever asks. That's so bizarre. You almost catch me off guard. It's been pretty nice, actually, although I had to be indoors for most of the day and it got very hot in a loft room. Yes, with no air conditioning. But what's the point in getting air conditioning for 2 days a year?
3: No. My van's not getting aircon since Tuesday.
0: It's always at this time of year when the aircon packs in, huh?
3: Yeah, definitely.
0: Is it booked in to get fixed?
3: It is, yes.
0: In about a month from now, yes.
3: Well, a week from now, so it's all right.
0: Oh, that's not too bad. I'd take that any time. A week to wait for a car repair. That's good.
3: Yeah.
0: Who's in the house? Let's run through the clues. As we pull up to the house, there's a number plate reading 305. We enter the front door to find some post addressed to Armando Christian Perez. Walking through the hall, there's a globe for Mr. Worldwide in the corner beside a map of Miami, where he's actually from. We reach the end of the hall. There's some timber leaning against the wall with a bald cap on top. Who is it?
3: Pitbull.
0: Fireball! You have won nothing.
3: Thank you very much.
0: You should appreciate it, by the way. Not enough people do appreciate this on Who's in the House. Well, Who's in the House? We put lots of effort into this, at least. Nice talking to you, buddy. Honestly, thank you. Stay warm in the flat. Really feeling for you. Crank us up nice and loud while you're driving around and we'll help you.
3: I've been all day, every day.
0: You're an all day, every day kind of guy. We love you. Catch you soon, buddy.
3: Thanks, Gavin. Cheers.

0: The amazing Sienna Spiro, and there is Material Lover. So over in the States, maybe you're going on holiday, you're going to Disney World or Universal, which is amazing, in Orlando. Another thing that's going on right now in Florida is a mass cull of pythons. This is something that happens every single year. The Everglades get overrun with pythons and people are invited to go and hunt them, and they can make up to $10,000 or get a free pizza. There's a pizzeria in Florida if you want. This is weird though. Imagine you're standing, right? It's Thursday night, it might be pizza night for you. You're standing there, you've just ordered a pepperoni treat, you maybe just got yourself a margarita, something simple, right? This guy walks in with a python in his hands. You'd be terrified, but you get a free pizza if you produce a python, a Burmese python. I need to talk about how that's actually happened, and also I've got a story about somebody who did have a pet python and came very close to regretting it, big style. This story coming up before 8, and we're throwing it back on Throwback Thursday with Eminem and Rihanna next.
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1: this
0: and there
1: is Callum Gallagher's record of the week
0: is The Monster. We'll talk about monsters. I'll tell you that snake story in just a second. First of all, though, this guy going from strength to strength, every new song that he unleashes just sounds even stronger and just more different. It's like the variety. He goes all over the place with the styles and the mood as well. And this one's been described bizarrely as vulnerable. It's an interesting word to use to describe any type of song, but you can understand it in a way as well. We're getting right behind this as the record of the week, the brilliant Somber, My Body Isn't Ready.

0: Just Class, Somber, and My Body Isn't Ready. It's our record of the week. Safe bet for us on that one, for sure. I was talking about what's going on in Florida right now. There is money up for grabs if you can manage to catch a python in the Everglades because, and by the way, can I say right at this point, there are many responsible owners of exotic pets, whether it be tarantulas, scorpions, snakes. There are people who do the research. They understand the responsibility of it. Unfortunately, there are others who don't understand the undertaking. And this is why they've got this problem in Florida. It's all down to people who have got themselves pet pythons and not been able to handle them. And they've gone out into the wilderness in Florida and just let them go. And we've ended up with lots of them there. And that's why there's this annual cull. There was one guy who I read about here in Scotland who had a pet python. And it hadn't eaten for about longer than it should have done. And he was a bit concerned about the python, and he contacted a vet and an expert on exotic pets and said, all my python does is lie beside me like it needs some comfort, full length. It hasn't eaten anything for weeks. And the vet said, it's time for you to hand it over to somebody, to the professionals. It cannot stay in your house any longer. He said, why? He says, when it's lying full length next to you, it's measuring you. It's decided that you're its next meal. And that's why it hadn't been eating. It had been making room. Good grief. So there you go. Get yourself something like a cockapoo. That dog will follow you about like we have, right? He's never going to harm you in any way, shape or form. Not like an evil python. We'll get the news at 8 in just a second. We'll continue Throwback Thursday. And we could be sending you to Ministry of Sound Classical on the Big Fat Quiz of the Week.
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0: Hey you, I'm Gavin. I am here for Callum tonight. More tunes for Throwback Thursday coming up after we catch up with the latest news. It's just after 8 o'clock.
4: Across Edinburgh, the Lothians, Fife and Falkirk.
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4: Fourth One.
6: The top stories this hour. Sir Keir Starmer says he'll be walking out of Downing Street with pride as he prepares to leave office after being forced out by his own MPs. Speaking on his final trip to Ukraine as Prime Minister, he says the UK is in a better state now than he found it. He added he's leaving the most high-profile job in the country for the most important one.
15: They're my pride and my joy. It's a unconditional love for my children. Of all the things I've done in my life, having our two children is by far the best thing.
6: Andy Burnham's replacing him next week. A prisoner sentenced for attacking two women has escaped while being transferred for hospital treatment in Manchester. 20-year-old Marwan Juma also has links to Leeds and London and is thought to be a risk to himself and others. Greater Manchester Police Detective Superintendent Amber Waywells made this appeal to the public.
16: He's last been seen in the Radcliffe area just before 8 p.m. on Tuesday evening of this week. We believe this male to be extremely dangerous. We ask people not to approach him, but to call 999 if they see him.
6: A ban on the sale of caffeinated energy drinks to under-16s is to be brought in from April next year in England. It'll cover sales in shops as well as online. Downing Street's backing calls for FIFA to investigate whether victorious Argentinian players broke its rules when they branded a banner after last night's World Cup semi-final against England. FIFA says its disciplinary committee is assessing match reports and considering the relevant circumstances before deciding on potential further steps. Teenagers from 15 years old could be offered a meningitis B booster jab on the NHS. Health advisors are recommending the move following recent outbreaks. And the former Chinese owner of British Steel has been warned it might not get any compensation after the firm was nationalised. Legislation bringing the manufacturer into public ownership became law today. From Sky News, I'm Faye Rowlands.
0: Nice old Faye. I'm Gavin, I'm here for Callum on Throwback Thursday, best day of the week. How about some Beyoncé soon? And right now, Mr. Worldwide, Pitbull.
17: Not working hard, yeah, right, picture that with a Kodak, or better yet, go to town.

Alex Warren and Fever Dream. Great work if you're still out in the back garden. It is warm enough. Why don't you do it until the sun goes down? And that, you know when that's going to happen, because the midges start to come out and be an absolute pest. They get in your nose, they get in your hair. And even if you've not got a lot of hair, and you're a bit like Pitbull, who we played a moment ago, they still manage to find a way, do they not? Good news though, a startup company is developing AI-powered micro drones that can detect and shoot insects like midges in midair, potentially cutting them down by 100 times. That wouldn't make a difference. There are like millions of them kicking about in the garden once the sun goes down. It's a nightmare. Although it might not be so bad this summer. It's always worse when we've had warm and wet weather. And whilst we've had a bit of rain, it's been worse in previous summers, has it not? But yeah, hopefully you're not getting eaten alive as you're listening on your smart speaker. Let's stick on Beyoncé, Throwback Thursday.

0: Sunny for Terra. And think about us. We're going to throw it back for Throwback Thursday. Maroon 5 and some One Direction all lined up before now.
1: Name that doof.
0: And will this be solved? Well, I'm in charge of the doof. That's it. And it does really sound like Taliza and Young. We've established that it's not several times. It's a really good idea to stay on top of the wrong answers that have come in so far, so that if we do get you on the air and you have that one shot at glory, you don't waste it by telling us something that has happened before. I'll give you a couple. It is not Tom Jones and Chicane, Stoned in Love, but that is a tune. And it's a forgotten gem. It is not JX and Son of a Gun. No, it's definitely not like that. And it's not Ultrabeat, Pretty Green Eyes. That's all the help I'm going to give you. 0333 2020 400. The doof is worth a mug. Yes, we got one. The hugely sought after Name That Doof mug is ready to be sent out to you. We'll wrap it up carefully, make sure it's safe. It'll arrive to you in one piece. You just have to tell us what that's from. It's a tiny bit of a song. It's a big song, right? We're not just getting you something obscure, right? This is something we've played before many, many times. 0333 2020 400. Let's talk doof next.
1: Name that doof.
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0: Good bath song, that, isn't it? Ella Langley and Choosing Texas. We are on Throwback Thursday, and the finest from Nelly Furtado playing in second.
1: Name that doof.
0: The doof, it's not the longest we've had, but it's been going for quite a while now. Does anybody know? Hello, what's your name?
2: Hi, Gavin, it's Shillian.
0: All right, what have you got for me?
2: It's an ultrasonic 1, 2, 3, 4.
0: Ultrasonic, oh, everything they do is amazing. 1, 2, 3, 4 is a proper weekend banger. Is it that? No.
2: Aww.
0: We'll add that to the list of wrong answers. You've made it a tiny bit easier for everyone else. Thank you very much, pal.
2: Thanks, Ike.
0: Hello, who's that? What's your name?
3: Hi, it's Rona.
0: Hiya, Rona. Are you sure about this?
3: Maybe.
0: Very? Right, okay.
3: No, maybe, not very.
0: Oh, maybe, not very. All right. Well, how's your day been, by the way? Good?
3: Yeah, I've just been working.
0: Doing what?
3: I work in retail, so
0: seem
3: busy.
0: It sounds like you're trying to hide something. I have no idea why, but let's just move on and play the doof. What is that?
3: It's We Found Love by Calvin Harris.
0: Oh, nice shout. We've not had that yet, have we? So we can stick that onto the list of incorrect answers so far. I'm so sorry. But listen, thank you very much for calling. Have a good night. Hello, who's that?
4: It's LJ, Gav. How are you?
0: I'm doing well, LJ. It's nice to hear from you.
4: Nice to hear from you too.
0: I'm sure that you're quite good at this kind of thing, I'm pretty sure, right? So maybe you're the one that's going to solve it.
4: No, Calm always says me.
0: Okay,
4: so I'm going to try this one, Gav. Is it Shaquaine and Tom Jones, Stoned in Love?
0: I think a few moments ago I told you that wasn't the right answer.
4: Mm-hmm.
0: You're not listening to me.
4: No.
0: You're busted.
4: I'm busted. How can I be busted?
0: You're busted. You're clearly not listening to me. Because I said here on this radio station, not more than 10 minutes ago, that it's not Stoned in Love. All right?
4: I didn't hear that, Gav. All right.
0: I'll be doing a test next time, okay?
4: Right, do me a test next time, right?
0: Get your homework done. Thank you.
4: Right. Yep, no worries, Gav.
0: LJ gets another. But will you manage to get... with this on Monday when Name That Doof returns. Good luck.
1: Name That Doof!
5: Fourth one.

0: Methyl's finest. Oh, we love Cammy Barnes, and there's Let Me Down.
1: The Big Fat Quiz of the Week.
0: Does what it says in the tin. It's a quiz all about stuff that's been going on in the last 7 days, and obvious stuff as well. We do not make it difficult. The skill is to beat your competitor. We bring two of you on the air. We ask you the questions. You have to be fastest. That's how it goes. Now, we've got tickets for you to win, and these are special. And this is the kind of thing that's been going for decades. Ministry of Sound, classical, at the P&J Live in Aberdeen, 3rd of October. It's lights. It's just music that's mesmerising. It gives you goosebumps. You know, makes the hairs in the back of the neck stick up. People speak about this as an event, a proper event, and we'd love to send you there. 0333 2020 400. 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We've given away some fantastic tickets throughout this year to the likes of Dermot Kennedy, the brilliant Lord, who's playing at the summer sessions by Edinburgh Airport this time around, though. 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And the lines are open for 5 minutes from now. So call that. 0333 2020 400. And let's see if we can get you on for the Big Fat Quiz of the Week. 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

0: Hope your Thursday evening is going well. Hello, I'm Gavin Pearson. I normally pop up at the weekend. I'm here for Callum tonight. Sunday morning is my thing, 6 till 9. And wake up with me on Sunday and I could be sending you to see Calvin Harris. We know he's playing at Hampden at the start of August. You can win tickets on the big gig giveaway. We've got them all across the weekend for Calvin there at the National Stadium. That was him with Jazzy and Satisfy. Let's talk about Mick Jagger, Sir Mick Jagger. We've seen loads of him during the World Cup. I think he's been at every England game. They always show him during the game and all the other celebrities who are there enjoying it. Sir Mick Jagger has revealed he deeply regrets taking John Lennon's advice to never meet their hero, Elvis Presley. The Rolling Stones frontman was told by John Lennon to avoid the King of Rock and Roll because it would spoil his impression of him, shatter the illusion, and that advice is not uncommon. I've been told never to try and meet Bill Murray, the Ghostbusters star, who often plays golf here, in fact every year, at the Dunhill Links, the Pro-Am section. I mean, he is brilliant, and I'd love to meet him, but I'm told that he can be a bit grumpy sometimes. Claudia Winkleman, let's talk about Claudia Winkleman. The one and only, who can do no wrong. She is fantastic. Let's face it, Traitors, best thing on television at the moment. Sadly, her Friday night chat show isn't going to continue. Just one series for that, but maybe that was just the intention. I'm not going to have a go at her with this, right? You've got Graham Norton doing it. That's his thing. Was it not just a filler while he was busy doing other stuff? That's what I think is going on there. I don't think there was ever an intention. She's not got the time anyway, because Traitors is going to keep going on, and she's phenomenal at that. Thou shalt not say anything bad about Claudia Winkleman. More showbiz 24/7 on our website. Go for it.
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0: It is Stay Love from the brilliant Lewis Capaldi. All right, shall we have a bit of fun with this then? I think this could be a good laugh. Let's play.
1: The Big Fat Quiz of the Week.
0: Our two contestants who will go head to head on this quiz tonight. First of all, we welcome Sandra.
2: Hi.
0: How's it going, Sandra?
2: I'm fine, thanks.
0: You might have been running today. You're preparing for some kind of distance run.
2: Yeah, so Royal Park's half marathon.
0: Have you done a half marathon before?
2: Yes.
0: I've done a 10K before, and you know when you do these runs, there are people who help you set your pace. These are expert runners, and they've got these little flags on them to say, if you want to do it in under an hour, follow me. And they turn around, they talk to you, and they're running as fast as you are, and they're not out of breath.
2: Yeah, well, we have party at the back, so...
0: Are you doing it for a time, or are you doing it for charity? What's the deal?
2: I'm doing it for guide dogs.
0: Oh, that's a beautiful thing to do. All right. You are head-to-head on the Big Fat Quiz of the Week with Gillian. Hello, Gillian.
3: Hi.
0: I hear you like to let your husband do the active stuff. Is that the story?
3: Yeah.
0: All right. Yeah. Well, you do what?
3: Well, I know a lot about gift shops and cafes, and because I had spinal surgery that knackered my back, so I can only take part in all this hill climbing now.
0: Oh, so sorry about that. I hope you're comfortable and everything's okay and... you know, not in any discomfort these days.
3: I'll just say aye.
0: Aye, okay.
3: Aye, that's fine.
0: We're going to put you two head to head on the Big Fat Quiz of the Week after the news at 9. You guys stay right there.
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0: Warm with sunshine all weekend for Edinburgh, the Lothians, Fife and Falkirk. 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
15: The top stories this hour. Keir Starmer says he'll be walking out of Downing Street with pride as he prepares to leave office after being forced out by his own MPs. Speaking on his final trip to Ukraine as Prime Minister, he says the UK is in a better state now than he found it. He added he's leaving the most high-profile job in the country for the most important one.
16: They're my pride and my joy. It's an unconditional love for my children. Of all the things I've done in my life, having our two children is by far the best thing.
15: Andy Burnham's replacing him next week. Police say an escaped prisoner is dangerous and shouldn't be approached as they confirm links to Manchester, London and Leeds. 20-year-old Marwan Juma went missing during a hospital transfer for treatment. Legislation is being introduced to ban the sale of high-caffeine energy drinks to under-16s in England. Anna Bates has the details.
17: Ministers call it decisive action to protect the health of children following a consultation towards the end of last year, which we're told showed significant support for an age restriction. It'll apply to drinks containing more than 150 milligrams of caffeine per litre, sold both in-store and online. They won't be available in vending machines either. Tea and coffee will be exempt. It's intended to come into force in April.
15: An inquest to be reopened into the death of a 14-year-old boy after the original conclusion was quashed at the High Court. Jules Sweeney's family believe he'd taken part in an online challenge gone wrong. Thomas Tuchel's blamed England's DNA for their 2-1 World Cup semi-final defeat to Argentina. The manager says while he still believes his side can win a major tournament, they struggle to keep possession under pressure. And Meta's to alert mums and dads of teens who use its AI chatbot to discuss self-harm. Staff will review conversations before notifying those with parental supervision settings turned on. Technology that'll contact the emergency services is also being worked on. From Sky News, I'm Faye Rowlands.
0: Nice one, Faye. Thank you. All right, it's Throwback Thursday. How about some Jerry Cinnamon very soon? We'll back it up to the 90s with Live and Joy. It's going to sound amazing. And here comes Blue Cantrell and Sean Paul.

0: The unstoppable Olivia Dean, and there is Man I Need. No Callum tonight. I'm Gavin Pearson. I'm looking after the show for him. We are doing Throwback Thursday, and you couldn't do it without a little bit of Jerry Cinnamon. He's coming up in just minutes.
1: The Big Fat Quiz of the Week.
0: We are back with our two contestants who are playing for the tickets for Ministry of Sound. Classical. This is classy. And we have classy punters having a go right now. I think it's right down their street. Sandra, welcome back.
2: Hi.
0: You've probably been out and jogged 5K during the last 10 minutes since we last spoke, yeah? That would be you flexing. But you may be good at that, good at running, but can you run through the four questions that we have on the Big Fat Quiz of the Week? You have to do it faster. I mean, obviously, you know, you're going for a fast time, but you have to do it faster than Gillian, who is your contestant today. Gillian!
2: Yep. Hi.
0: You all set?
2: Yep.
0: So just to let you know, the way this works is I will ask a question. There are four questions and they're all about stuff that's happened during the last 7 days. When you know the answer, don't shout out the answer. Shout out your name, all right?
2: Yep.
0: You can cope with that, both of you, can't you?
2: Yep.
0: All right. So nice and loud when you know the answer and we'll come to you. All right. The first question on the Big Fat Quiz of the Week goes like this. On Monday, which Barbadian pop star announced she was looking to Queen and Freddie Mercury for inspiration on her new album?
2: Oh, Gillian.
0: Go for it, Gillian.
2: Oh, my God. What is it? Oh, God. I can't do it. It's not Taylor Swift, is it?
0: No. It's going to have to go to Sandra.
2: Sorry. I'll have to pass on that one.
0: Ah, so nobody getting it. If I say Barbadian, does that help again? I remind you that she's from Barbados. She's a billionaire.
2: Nicki Minaj.
0: No. Oh, could be here all night.
2: Who you're talking about.
0: You know exactly how you can picture her, can't you?
2: I can't give it.
0: We found love. Ponda Replay.
2: Rihanna.
0: Yeah, it's just too late. That's all.
2: I knew that.
0: Right, settle down. Here comes question number two. On Tuesday, which member of the royal family was kicked by a goat doing yoga?
2: Gillian.
0: Go, Gillian.
2: Kate. Princess Kate.
0: Is incorrect. Sandra, what about you?
3: I would say it was Zara Phillips.
0: It's more obvious than that, by the way. And there was one I'm glad you didn't see. It is Prince Harry. So you both get a... I think that getting kicked by a goat during yoga, I think there's a book in that. Right, question three. On Wednesday, Zoe Kravitz was rumoured to be planning a wedding with which pop star?
2: Harry Styles.
0: Is right. Okay, question number four goes like this, and this is your opportunity to take us to a tiebreaker. Sandra, you need to get this.
2: Yep.
0: Today, which TV presenter quit her own chat show after just one series?
2: Gillian.
0: Go.
2: Claudia Winkleman.
0: Is right. You've obviously been listening because I just mentioned it. Yes. Sandra, yep. I'm so sorry. You may be fast on the road, but you're not fast in this quiz. Nice talking to you, though. Thank you, pal.
3: Thank you.
0: Gillian, this is great.
2: I've never won it before.
0: Well, this is the day. Mark this day, the 16th of July, 2026. You have picked up tickets to go to the P&J Live in Aberdeen. You're going to go and see Ministry of Sound, classical, and it is a spectacle you will enjoy. Thank you so much, pal.
2: Thank you.
0: Ah, good effort. That was fun. More tickets in the Big Fat Quiz of the Week next Thursday night. It is Throwback Thursday. We love digging out tunes from the last 20 years or so. We'll get into the 90s with Live and Joy in just seconds. Right now, the amazing Jerry Cinnamon. And sometimes...

0: Passenger, the new song from Alex Warren from his new album that's coming out at the end of August, which is called Wild Child. So, no Boogie on Boogie in the Morning this week. He's away on holiday. Dad is not on the show. You've got Stephen Mill. And you've got Arlene, as always, asking the questions on the 5K minute. Did we have success this morning? Hannah had a go.
1: I have 60 seconds, and that 60 seconds is starting right now.
2: Cipollata, Cumberland and chorizo are all types of which food?
3: Sausage.
2: The A3, R8 and TT are all models of car from which manufacturer?
3: Audi.
2: Borussia Dortmund are a football team based in which European country?
3: Pass.
2: What is the tallest building in the UK?
3: Pass.
2: The Xbox games console is manufactured by which tech company?
3: Microsoft.
2: 2000's kids TV show In Da Bungalow was hosted by which duo?
3: Dick and Dom.
2: In Scrabble, how many points is the letter V worth?
3: Pass.
2: In which decade was the first ever Formula One Grand Prix held?
3: Pass.
2: In the film The Truman Show, Truman Burbank is played by which actor?
3: Oh, pass.
2: The Miami Marlins play which sport?
3: Basketball.
2: Okay. What's the tallest building in the UK?
1: Run out of time.
0: It was a 4 out of 10 Hannah gave us. You know, that's respectable. We've had a lot worse in the past. And I think the yappy dog might have known one of the answers as well, so maybe it should have a go next time around. Tell you what, you could have a go tomorrow and I can make it a little bit easier because we sneak, and I don't know if they know this, but we sneak one of their questions in and we give it the answer as well. I'll do that before 10. A guaranteed question and answer for tomorrow morning's 5K minute on the one and only Boogie in the Morning.

0: Her full name is Stella Lefkoski. That's that right, yeah? But goes with Stella Lefty, just for, you know, ease. Boston, brilliant new artist. Dad is a billionaire. He was the guy who set up Groupon. This is where you can get lots of offers on things. Yeah, we know Groupon. But aside from that, she's doing it all on her own. And we wish her luck. Stella Lefty, good song. Boston. Coming up before 10 as we continue Throwback Thursday, how about we play the only Portuguese artist to have a number one?
1: Fourth one.
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16: School's out for summer! Woo! What, too much? Well, we don't think so.

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The Score.

yourself. So what are you getting up to this weekend? I can tell you what Justin Bieber's doing. We've known for a long time that he's going to be part of the closing ceremony for the World Cup ahead of Spain going head-to-head against Argentina. Also in that closing ceremony, Nicole Scherzinger, who's amazing. The naughty Muppets, who nowadays when you watch their old programmes have to have a warning at the start. Good grief, eh? They were almost cancelled. The Muppets getting cancelled. And Tom Cruise is appearing. What's he going to do? What is he actually, does he sing? Does Tom Cruise actually, I bet this is the big surprise. He'll wheel out a guitar, play a song. I love Tom Cruise. Do you know, when you go and see him in a movie, it's guaranteed to be special. It is Throwback Thursday. Here's the only artist from Portugal to have a UK number one.

0: song could ever say.
1: It is fourth one. There's Olivia Rodrigo and Stupid Song. So she loves 70s and 80s music. Massive fan of The Cure. Likes a bit of Bob Dylan as well. So maybe she'll go and see it. He's going on tour again. Bob Dylan, who must be in his 90s. Maybe not quite that old. 85. Right. Yeah, and looking after himself like so many do, like Mick Jagger. But Bob Dylan has let a lot of people down. He has fans in Scotland. They won't get a chance to see him north of the border. He's playing down south. He's not playing here. He's going on Gary Spence's list. And it's a bit of a mistake, right? Let's face it. Bob Dylan is one of those artists like the Beatles and the Rolling Stones that a new generation is discovering. And if he was to play here, a whole bunch of people who weren't even born when he was doing his stuff, their parents weren't even born when he was doing his stuff, we'd still be going along to catch him. So yeah, we're a bit disappointed with that in a sense. Bob McIntyre is the best Bob right now. We wish him luck. He had a fantastic first round at the Open. He's a couple of shots off the leads after the first round. So let's hope he goes out and builds on that tomorrow. Kygo and Whitney Houston on Fourth One next.
2: Fourth One.
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17: because Sea Life Loch Lomond are giving you the chance to win a unique VIP shark feeding experience for two people with our resident sharks from the top of the ocean tank. Just head to 41.

0: I would go as far as to say this is her best song, but it's certainly one of her best. You've got to say that. That's Taylor Swift. I knew it, I knew you. Think of the pressure of watching Toy Story 5. She saw it before any of us, and then she had to go home and write the song, and she nailed it. Could you nail 10 questions in 60 seconds? Boogie in the morning. Stephen Mill in for Boogie, and Arlene tomorrow will ask the 10 questions right about 20 past 8 here on 4th One. If you can get them right, you win £5,000. A guaranteed question that Arlene will ask. Focus, Kuga, and Puma are models of car by which manufacturer? I'll even give you the answer. It's Ford. Stick around on 4th One. Throwback Thursday continues with the brilliant Amber after news at 10.
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7: 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It's the 16th of July. I'm Amber, taking you through those final few hours. 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
10: The top stories this hour. The Prime Minister has been talking about how he'd like to be remembered after 2 years in the job and over a decade in politics.
11: As the person that saved the Labour Party, turned it into a party that could face the public again, we were found to be institutionally anti-Semitic. And we turned that around. It was 4.25 years from me taking over as leader of the Labour Party to walking into Downing Street.
10: He's been a key for one of his final engagements. Sir Keir Starmer promised Volodymyr Zelensky that the UK would always stand by Ukraine. Tomorrow, Andy Burnham will be announced as the new Labour leader before the PM hands over the keys to Downing Street on Monday. Legislation's being introduced to ban the sale of high-caffeine energy drinks to under-16s in England. It'll apply to drinks containing more than 150 milligrams of caffeine per litre from April. Teenagers from 15 years old could be offered a meningitis B booster jab on the NHS. Health advisers are recommending the move following recent outbreaks. Meningitis Now CEO Dr. Tom Nutt explained in March how children born before May 2015 weren't offered the jabs as babies.
12: Unfortunately for this age group, so in other words teenagers and young adults, there is, if you like, a gap in the NHS vaccination schedule, and that's for protection against Men B. Sadly, we see too many cases, too many deaths in universities each winter at the moment.
10: England manager Thomas Tuchel has hit back at critics after their 2-1 World Cup exit to holders Argentina in the semi-final, insisting the problem is a weakness in the English football DNA, which means players struggle to keep possession under pressure. The Germans received criticism for his defensive substitutions in Atlanta. England's Daniel Brown is just one shot off the lead after the first round of the Open Golf. He's on 4 under par, along with Sun Jae-im of South Korea, and just behind the American Jackson Suber at Royal Birkdale. Robert McIntyre's a stroke behind. And Bob Dylan's going on tour. The 85-year-old's announced UK dates, including 5 in London. From Sky News, I'm Stevie Shillinglaw.
7: All right, my favourite night of the week. It's Throwback Thursday, and let's get on some Katy Perry now.

everyone. On Thursday evening, and what another gorgeous day it has been. So another day for paddling pools and barbecues, and do you know what? I love this show, but that's one thing when it's a nice summer's evening and you're getting ready to come into work and all of your normal neighbours with normal jobs that finish at normal times. Yeah, I'm not talking about you or I on these funny hours. They are all kicking their shoes off, sitting back, cracking open a cold one, whether it's a Diet Coke or something stronger, and then getting on the barbecue. And oh my goodness, that smell. Like, I don't even eat meat, and the smell of somebody behind me in one of their gardens had like chicken on the go. Oh God, it smelled amazing. That's what I felt like doing tonight. A wee cocktail can and a wee halloumi burger. That would have been lovely. Instead, I made a salad. Sad little salad, and brought it into my work. But tomorrow night, I'm going to attend the barbecue for me and my son. Friday nights, I'm off. Let's not get the apron on. Get the tongs out. And actually, my paddling pool in the garden, my son's paddling pool, hasn't been emptied since Monday. The reason for that is because we are too lazy to lift it up and empty it. And I can't even lie. We just kind of lift it up and empty it. So it's getting a bit slimy. Got to empty that one in the morning and put some fresh water in it. But I thought it was getting really warm in that pool because of the sun beating down on it every day. Nah, turned round, I saw my 2.5-year-old with his pants down. And I realised as he was peeing into the paddling pool, oh, lovely. That's why it's so warm. So any pals coming over at the weekend, that is going to be fully sterilised first. Love.

John Newman and Merry Go. Kirsten says, Amber, at least your wee boy is weeing in the paddling pool and not in the plants. Oh, trust me, Kirsten, trust me, we have had that too. Yeah, we've had it everywhere. No, the toilet, the potty, or nowhere, but he will just not listen. He thinks it's a great game in the summer.

0: If you're looking for a movie to watch at home this weekend, get in out of the sunshine, then Wicked Part 2 is now on Sky. I'm unsure how much that'll skin you. I don't know. Is it still like £5.99 a movie or is it more? I want to say it was like near like 15, 20 quid for Wicked Part 1. Maybe not that much, but however much it was, I cheaped out and I got, it was £2 cheaper just to rent it for like 24 hours. And obviously it's quite a long movie. So watched it once and I'm not really a big movie person, but because I love the musical, I was like, oh, I'm so excited. My son's asleep. This was like a Sunday night or something. I thought I'm going to watch it again. Oh, couldn't, because it was just rented. So I've learnt my lesson. I'm going to have to buy it this time and watch it the full way through. And of course, Ariana Grande plays the good witch Glinda, and that's her latest tune, Hate That I Made You Love Me. It's so good. All right, on the way for you, I've got Somber and then three throwbacks from the same year on the Throwback 3 play.
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2: 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Back tomorrow morning from 10 a.m.
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0: number. This is fourth one.
1: The throwback three play.
0: This was the year of the viral ice bucket challenge. Do you remember everybody doing that, chucking buckets of ice water over them and then nominating their pals? It was a World Cup year and Germany won. It was also the year that Broadchurch was first shown on the telly. I am still obsessed with Broadchurch. It was so good. And something that we use every single day, or I do without fail because I never bring my purse anywhere anymore, was invented in this year.
2: And now I'd like to talk about an entirely new category of service. And it's all about the wallet. And whether it's a credit or a debit card, we're totally reliant on the exposed numbers and the outdated and vulnerable magnetic stripe interface, which, by the way, is 5 decades old.
0: Do you know what it is
2: yet?
0: And
2: the security codes, which all of us know aren't so secure. It's so easy to lose your card or have it compromised. And so we've created an entirely new payment process, and we call it Apple Pay.
0: Apple Pay was invented in this year. I use it so much. Everything is on there. I pay for everything with my Face ID, my Apple Pay. It's changed so much. What an innovation. What was the year, though? This song was massive. Actually, a tune that I've totally forgotten about. And I remember we used to play it all the time back in this year. Nico and Vince, Am I Wrong? 0333 20 2400. What's the year?

0: Clean Bandit and Jess Glynn with Rather Be. That's actually the first time I ever heard her voice. Little did I know I'd be hearing it on all the Jet 2 ads for years to come, but I loved it when I first heard it. It's such a bop. Also in this year, if you were at Tea in the Park, something pretty special happened. Will Smith introduced Calvin Harris.
1: Scotland! What's up? A couple of weeks ago, I asked Calvin Harris, I said, man, I got a couple weeks off, and I'm looking for an experience. And he said, you got to come home with me. You got to come to Scotland with me.
0: Of course. And he went to Tea in the Park. Did you see him? Did you get a selfie?
1: Ladies and gentlemen, I present to you Scotland's
0: Were you there? Did you see that moment? Yeah, selfie sticks were everywhere, and I think this is probably the year that they got banned from festivals. And the Commonwealth Games were held in Glasgow in this year, and history is repeating itself because they're happening in Glasgow this year. What year was it? This was Huge from Sam Smith. Stay with me.

0: played Tea in the Parking this year as well. Yes, the year of selfie sticks, the ice bucket challenge. Apple Pay was launched in 2014. Well done, Cameron, Logan. Well done to Richard. Well done to Kenny. And well done, Gillian. All getting it right this evening.
1: Amber. Fourth one.
2: 5K minute.
1: Fourth one's 5K minute is back with Boogie in the Morning when you wake up. 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

It's fourth one, I'm Amber. Fourth on the Fringe is back for 2026. You could be seeing Jason Byrne, Connor Byrne, Susie McCabe, Colin Cloud, Fred McCauley, Roscoe McClelland, so many more. And if that's not good enough, it's happening on the opening weekend of the Edinburgh Fringe, so I just think that's going to be even more special. Friday the 7th and Saturday the 8th of August. Now, the good thing is we've got three shows, so we've got one matinee and two evening shows. So you could either go to the matinee and then go out after for a bite to eat with the girls, with your other half, have a little date night, child-free, or do the opposite, go for a few little day drinks, whatever drink of your choice, and then go to the evening show. It's the best of the Fringe. We've got music, we've got cabaret, we've got drag, we've got magic, loads. Plus, it's going to be hosted by our very own Boogie, Arlene and Stephen Mill from Fourth One. Head to fourthone.com. It's Fourth on the Fringe with Watermans and get your tickets now. You do not want to miss this. They are selling fast and I don't want you to have the biggest

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6: Hello, it's Amber. 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I am here until 1 a.m. Right now, it's 11 o'clock. We're into that final hour. Let's get your
7: across
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7: Fourth One.
9: The top stories this hour. Sir Keir Starmer says he'll be walking out of Downing Street with pride as he prepares to leave office after being forced out by his own MPs. Speaking on his final trip to Ukraine as Prime Minister, he says the UK is in a better state now than when he took over. He added he's leaving the most high-profile job in the country for the most important one.
10: They're my pride and my joy. It's an unconditional love for my children. Of all the things I've done in my life, having our two children is by far the best thing.
9: Andy Burnham's replacing him next week. The US has confirmed it's begun a new wave of strikes on Iran for a sixth consecutive night. American officials say it's to further degrade Iranian military capabilities. Under-16s are to be banned from buying highly caffeinated drinks in England. Laws will kick in next April after a consultation last year. Police say an escaped prisoner is dangerous and shouldn't be approached as they confirm links to Manchester, London and Leeds. 20-year-old Marwan Juma went missing during a hospital transfer. Teenagers from 15 years old could be offered a meningitis B booster on the NHS. Health advisors are recommending the move following recent outbreaks. Tory leader Kemi Badenoch has a message for Argentina after some of their players held a banner claiming the Falkland Islands are theirs. It followed their 2-1 win over England in the World Cup semi-final.
11: It was a great game watching our players, but very painful to watch. I have a 9-year-old boy who's utterly bereft at the loss, winning for so long only to lose at the end. But winning a football match, I would say to Argentinians, does not mean you can have the Falklands, so hands off.
9: The government insists its commitment to the British territory is unwavering. Downing Street's backing calls for FIFA to investigate whether it broke its rules over political slogans. And England's cricketers have clinched a series-levelling 4-wicket win over India in the second one-day international. The two teams will meet again at Lord's on Sunday for the decider. From Sky News, I'm Stevie Shillingmore.
6: Good evening. Final hour of Thursday night. It's the 16th of July. I'm Amber. Let's get on a throwback from Milky. I love this. It's just the way you are.

it's 4th 1. I just can't help but think of Corinne Bailey-Ray when I play Olivia Dean. Remember she sang Put Your Records On? I think they've got quite similar voices. I really love that vibe on a nice sunny evening or a wee drive or in the kitchen on a Sunday making food. Olivia Dean's album, you should listen to it. It's very, very good. I'm Amber. I am here until 1 a.m. Of course, it is warm, humid. Today was very warm. Notoriously warm in this office and notoriously warm in the studio, and yet I still decided to do what came in earlier for a meeting. So I saw Boss, I saw Lynn who was in for Gary, Gav who was in for Callum. Nice wee catch up with everyone as I was standing in the sweltering heat wearing my grey vest top. And we all know that a grey vest top in the heat equals puddles under your arms. There's no other way to say it. And I just thought, I'm 31 years old. I'm going to have to embrace it. I just have to go with the don't care attitude, even though I was kind of dying inside. I almost went to get 2 paper towels and stick them under my oaksters because that always worked at primary school. 2 wet paper towels, although I wouldn't need to wet them because they'd be absolutely soaked by the time they'd been under there. I was sweating.

Lewis Capaldi and Stay Love. Did you watch the video on his Instagram that he posted last night of him singing The Cook's Naive? So he was only a teenager and he was in a pub singing it, and of course it sounded incredible. And then the second video was him at Hyde Park playing Naive with the actual Cooks and basically saying it was a huge full circle moment. And that's what I love about him so much, the fact that he's just stayed so humble. Then somebody posted, because there's a guy playing guitar next to him in the first video, it was really hard to see actually. Someone said, is this filmed in a Ring doorbell camera? Which made me laugh because it's terrible quality. But someone commented saying, you should really tag your mate that you're in the pub playing with and give him some credit. So Lewis says, just some man called Adam Warrington, who is actually the guitarist for the huge band who have 8 million followers, Youngblood. Wow, clearly the biggest stars are born in Wales.

0: DC Abrams, look at my life. So my cousin has just messaged me saying, are we still seeing you on Saturday? Yes, you are. And I have got the goods in. I've got the goods secured in the form of my current favourite Aldi product. So much so that I did something that's probably made me look a bit crazy and a huge bit desperate. Unsure if I should delete it or not, but hey-ho. It's a public outpouring of love for this product. I'm going to tell you what I did next. You'll think I'm a big redneck, and I'll get on some pink and Miles Smith.
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3: Breaking developments today from across the pond. Let's get the latest from our reporter on the scene.
4: Yes, Jack. 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And thankfully, the Edinburgh Boiler Company are based in Edinburgh, not the other side of the world. 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
16: This is

Miles Smith, nice to meet you. So I did something earlier on that I think is an outpouring of love for a certain product. However, some might say it's desperate and slightly crazy. There are little cans that you can get from Aldi, and they're wee juicy peach cocktail cans. That's what they're called. Drink responsibly and all that. I actually don't really drink a lot of alcohol, but these wee cocktail cans are really nice for if you're having a wee barbecue or people over, something like that. And my cousin and I are obsessed with them. You can get them in blue raspberry and juicy peach, and they're lovely. And they're like £1.49 per can. And I noticed the juicy peach were reduced to £1.29. So my cousin started this theory. She was like, I think, Amber, that means they are going to be discontinued. Well, couldn't see any posts about them on Aldi's Instagram or Facebook page, except for one like 12 weeks ago. So I went on and commented on it and I said, hi Aldi, currently these are me and my cousin's only joy in our life. Would you please not break my heart and don't ever discontinue these bad boys, because I love them so much. They then did reply and say they're good, aren't they? But they never said if they're discontinuing them or not. So I am a little bit confused to what's going on. All I want is a juicy peach cocktail can, please, Aldi.

0: Across Edinburgh, the Lothians, Fife and Falkirk, it's amber. So into the wee small hours, it's about 14 degrees. So it is looking very warm, pretty muggy. And then staying at about 14 to 16 degrees until 9 a.m. So before 9 a.m, well, maybe before 10, I would say, is the best time to take your dog out. Because aside from that, your doggy isn't getting a walk until way after 9 o'clock Friday night when temperatures finally drop. It's going to be 21 degrees and sunny. In between that, though, for the full day on Friday, gorgeous weather.
1: Amber, fourth one.
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0: 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Calls are charged at the standard rate, over 18s only. Lines close at 5 p.m. tomorrow, and all you've got to do to win is answer the phone call. Good luck. I've got everything crossed for you.

0: I love that. My favourite song from his latest album, Kiss All The Time. Disco Occasionally. Did I get that the right way around? Wait, let me see. Harry Styles. I think I did. It's not Disco All The Time. Yeah, Kiss All The Time, Disco Occasionally. I had a wee moment there thinking, was that the right way around? Yeah, you're not going to disco all the time. You'd be even sweatier than I am today. Right, let's get you into Friday morning, shall we? News at midnight next.
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5: Midnight, we are into Friday. 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I'm Amber, here until 1 a.m. Let's get you up to date right now with your latest headlines.
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8: The top stories this hour. The Prime Minister has been talking about how he'd like to be remembered after 2 years in the top job and over a decade in politics.
9: As the person that saved the Labour Party, turned it into a party that could face the public again, we were found to be institutionally anti-Semitic. And we turned that around. It was 4.25 years from me taking over as leader of the Labour Party to walking into Downing Street.
8: He was in Kyiv for one of his final engagements. Sir Keir Starmer's promised Volodymyr Zelensky that the UK would always stand by Ukraine. Andy Burnham, meanwhile, will be announced as the new Labour leader later today before the PM hands over the keys to Downing Street on Monday. The US has confirmed it's begun a new wave of strikes on Iran for the sixth consecutive night. American officials say it's to further degrade Iranian military capabilities. Legislation is being introduced to ban the sale of high-caffeine energy drinks to under-16s in England. Anna Bates has the details.
10: Ministers call it decisive action to protect the health of children following a consultation towards the end of last year, which we're told showed significant support for an age restriction. It'll apply to drinks containing more than 150 milligrams of caffeine per litre, sold both in-store and online. They won't be available in vending machines either. Tea and coffee will be exempt. It's intended to come into force in April.
8: It's been recommended teenagers from 15 in the UK should be offered a vaccine on the NHS to protect against meningitis B. The advice follows a series of recent outbreaks, one of which left two teenagers dead in Kent. Thomas Tuchel's blamed England's DNA for their 2-1 World Cup semi-final defeat to Argentina. The manager says while he still believes his side can win a major tournament, they struggled to keep possession under pressure. And England's Daniel Brown is just one shot off the lead after the first round of the Open Golf. He's on 4 under par along with Soon Jin Yi of South Korea and just behind the American Jackson Suber at Royal Birkdale. From Sky News, I'm Stevie Shillinglaw.
5: Hello, good morning. What is my first song of Friday gonna be then? I think I'm gonna make it Cammy Burn for you.

I'm Amber. He is Ed Sheeran. And I did something in the office today, which I think is probably the reason for people leaving earlier on. Because it is now after midnight and I can still smell it. I became that person that I always talk about when I'm doing top ick of the week on a Tuesday. I was that person that not only brought fish into the office, but fish and freshly boiled eggs, halved. Tell me she's on a protein high diet without telling me. So I'm obviously trying to get a lot more protein in. I am pescatarian, so don't eat red meat or chicken, but I do eat fish, so I thought I'll make myself a nice tuna salad, put a little bit of ranch dressing on it, there's peppers in there, pickles as well, all the smelly stuff. Then, need a bit of extra protein, I'll boil two eggs, and of course, rookie mistake, boil two eggs, stick them on top of the tuna salad, put the lid on, and then open the lid in the middle of the office, and everyone's like, oh, no, shut that now. So I actually felt so sad. I went outside into the sunshine and ate it earlier on before the show, where nobody could get me apart from the seagulls that were eyeing it up, and I had to go and sit in my car. Isn't that the saddest story ever? My car

Teddy Swims and Lose Control. Remember, you can always let us know what you think of the music we play by heading onto our website. We have got some really good vouchers up for grabs for Amazon. So I don't know about you, but I'm always spending a fortune. If you're watching Love Island, you will know. If not, I'll quickly explain to you. It's sponsored this year by these like instant Nescafe drinks, and you basically don't even have to make the coffee. You can just pour it into cold milk with ice and you have got an instant coffee on the go, and they make them look so good and so aesthetic that, of course, I had to go on and buy some on Amazon. So whatever it is that you purchase when you're on your night shift, we could basically be paying it for you, and all you've got to do is tell us what you think of the music we play. Do you love the throwbacks or do you love the new ones like this? It's new from The Script. It was inspired by seeing Oasis Live 25 last year. It's called The Crowd Was Singing Wonderwall. Let us know what you think. Just head to fourthone.com/you choose, fill out the little survey, and you go into a monthly draw to win £250 to spend at Amazon. Let us know what you think of this one. I am loving this song right now.

0: Hi, it's Forthwan across Edinburgh, the Lothian, Fife and Falkirk. It's Amber. I know how difficult it is to find things to do during the summer holidays, being a parent. And even though my wee one's not at school, I'm just constantly thinking of ways to entertain him. So I can only imagine if you have 7 weeks to fill and now the kids are off, you can turn the summer into a playful one. Thanks to the National Trust for Scotland. 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Loads more, and you can book now. All you've got to do is search National Trust for Scotland.
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This is fourth one. It may not be Throwback Thursday anymore, but we still deliver with the biggest throwbacks. And I've got something brand new now from Sombra. I absolutely love Sombra. I love everything about him, and I love that Callum has chosen him as his record of the week this week. However, this song, Callum is saying it reminds him of Coldplay, Yellow. So you might hear that a bit when you're listening. But the name of the song reminds me of exactly how I feel about booking the girls' holiday for September. We have like 40 something days to go. I did mention earlier that I'm on a protein high diet, and I am trying to get to the gym four times a week because my body isn't ready. I'm ready for the holiday. My mind's ready for the holiday. My body isn't ready. That's the name of this song. It's about something completely different though.

0: It's the K-pop Demon Hunters and Golden. Happy Friday. We're into Friday the 17th of July. I have got Ray on the way for you. A really good tune from Tom Grennan as well before I'm away at 1. And let's see what the breakfast show are up to from 6.
1: Amber. Fourth one.
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11: In Birmingham, an exhausted nurse always had to park miles from home at the end of her shift. But one night, she spotted a space right outside her house. Next to it was a homemade sign that said, Nurse Parking, in big rainbow letters. As she wondered where it came from, she saw her 8-year-old neighbour peeking out the window. Generosity is everywhere if you look for it. That's why at Cadbury we like to think there's a glass and a half in everyone.

Enya. I don't want to know. I couldn't have told you that was her name, actually. It's Amber. Good morning. The lovely Mary Mandefield is on the way after me from 1am. She's got a full hour of throwbacks for you. What a treat between 3 and 4 to push you through that last little bit of your night shift. It's then Gregor and Lindsay here on Early Breakfast from 4. And from 6, it's Stephen Mill and Arlene. They've got another chance for you to try and win £5,000 at 25 past 8 on the 5k minute. 10 general knowledge questions, 60 seconds on the clock. If you get them all right, you win that money. If you are good at a pub quiz, then this is for you. Turns out Hannah from Aberdeen isn't really the best at a pub quiz because she scored 4 out of 10. Our last winner was Sarah in 2025 in November. We've not had a winner this year. I so want it to be you. You can see some questions registered to play on our website and Facebook page. Plus, you can get your brain in gear with the early morning hard one, whether you are up for the day or you're going to bed on the night shift. However, I do sincerely hope that if you are still up now, and you're going to be listening to Stephen and Arlene in the morning from 6, I hope you've got a lot of caffeine to hand, because that is some shift.

0: Love That So Punchy. It's my last one. I'm back Saturday morning from 6 a.m. for you early birds. Mary is standing by. Take care.
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8: The top stories this hour. Sir Keir Starmer says he'll be walking out of Downing Street with pride as he prepares to leave office after being forced out by his own MPs. Speaking on his final trip to Ukraine as Prime Minister, he says the UK is in a better state now than when he took over. He added he's leaving the most high-profile job in the country for the most important one.